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1: Mental damage. Mental damage. Mental damage. 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Mental damage. 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Mental damage. Mental damage. Mental damage. Mental damage. Mental damage. Mental damage. Mental damage. Mental damage. Mental damage. Mental damage. Mental damage. Mental damage. Mental damage. Mental damage. Mental damage. Mental damage. Mental damage. Mental damage. Mental damage. Mental damage. Mental damage. Mental damage. Mental damage. Mental damage. Mental damage. Mental damage. Mental damage. Mental damage. Mental damage. Mental damage. Mental damage. Mental damage. Mental damage. Mental damage. Mental damage. Mental damage. Mental damage. Mental damage. Mental damage. Mental damage. Mental damage. Mental damage. Mental damage. Mental damage. Mental damage. Mental damage. Mental damage. Mental damage. Mental damage. Mental damage. Mental damage. Mental damage. Mental damage. Mental damage. Mental damage.

0: to see boy. 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
3: Yeah.

Okay, I'm so interesting. It's why they say that I'm the next thing. So even on features, I'm impressing. People do hate, but I am a flexing. Yeah, I learned the lesson. They throw me shots, but I am a chesting. 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How can I lose? I'm with the best team. Yeah, I'm the boy with the fire. DJs give me more speed than a tire. Seen it all, done it all, sang in the choir. 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

respect. 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

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I can't move on. 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

0: 102.7 6 a.m. to 11 a.m. Monday till Friday, money runs. You can't resist. Everybody's here, Becca, please. The energy, don't they stand up on the radio. Animal laugh, laugh, your money companion. You reckon, though, it's a good day. I send a time when they cool the pressure. When you wake up, you know it's a brand new day. Start up your day, Becca, please. Animal laugh, laugh. Make cool. You know, say, Ninja FM. Oh, you already know. Money runs so deep, program. Then, nobody can stop me. Like International.
1: All right, yes, so shout out to Design on Top, that one. This is a beautiful Tuesday morning, and we thank God Almighty for another privilege, another grace. So we say, He don't give me plus you, make we day among the living souls once again in the month of May. Yes. Today, May 19th, 2026, and of course, today, the 139th day of the year. I mean, 149 be inside leap year. If you check with the Gregorian calendar, 226 days, then then remain until we go say bye bye to the year 2026 and welcome the year 2027 with our own full open arms. You know, so every Tuesdays like this, so we call them Tuesday, yes, Tuesday, because now perfect opportunity for you to choose progress, to choose passion, to choose that's right thing we're supposed to choose. And of course, now still
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1: The continuation of this particular week, and you know, say when we go for inside Tuesdays like this, we just remind ourselves, say, we still get Wednesday, we still get Thursday before we come welcome Friday with our full opponents. I just want to remind you, say, as we don't enter into a brand new day, and no carry the bad things of yesterday, enter into this brand new day. You understand? Let go of that thing, we know they serve you again. Give yourself grace. You still don't learn. You still, because life now a continuous process of learning. You will continue to learn.

for inside life. And so the matter be, the moment where you stop to the learn, that means you are dead. Yes, the moment you stop to the learn in life, you are waiting, you are dead. Oh yeah, now checkmate your time right about now. 5 minutes now, you don't walk more from the hands of a 6 o'clock. And normally you suppose don't know by now. The moment 6 o'clock will stand at attention. Say time we could don't reach already for money runs. And also today weather too. He get as he be as he get. Everywhere just cool. In fact, if NEPA decide not to even give some people like they no mind at this moment, why? Because God don't give us heavenly AC, divine AC, where they make everywhere just cool. Some part of Lagos already, I see say they don't witness a drizzle of rain. We don't sprinkle small for some areas for inside Lagos, not upper. But I don't know how outside Lagos be if rain. The fall for outside Lagos too, or maybe it'll fall already. But with time, Almighty God say everywhere waiting, everywhere just cool. And you where does the listen? You don't run that. Which day will be this? Which program will be this? What's the name of this person where they talk? I go give you the answer. Now Nigeria FM 102.27 and you the listen to Money Runs another program. And of course, on top one woman standing, my name is Becca Bliss, aka the energy goddess, Mother Diva Lisha, Diva, and I need that Becca with the share the Bliss on top of the area. So, paint one day. Oh, you don't get a way to work this morning, you don't wonder where you, which Bliss this guy carry come give you. What now the Bliss will make your day smooth to sweet and fantabulous. Now, all those Bliss, I don't carry come catapult you this morning. So, let us know. Where you they listen to us from? You will just be listening now. Where you they listen to us from? Our customer Dada is I did sure say you don't already know how the matter they always be on top of the show from Mondays to Fridays. If your GoTV they work perfectly now from GoTV, you they listen to us. I just put them as GoTV yes on top of our WhatsApp. If not radio, put them as radio yes. If not online, put them as online yes. If not through our app. And put them as app, yes. Mary knows everything is really you got it for your zone. So the number to take do this now 081-001-30349. Once again, I waiting now 081-001-30349. Now the number we go take you talk to us. If you call in, if you drop in your voice notes, if you drop in your messages as well, let us know. Say everywhere you do it, in everywhere you palash for your own side. All right, because I already let you know already. So we still day in the working week. Nothing say the week that day you don't have both end. No, never end. Even if you enter inside the sweet in the middle, you still do it. You still the aluta continue. they go. So make I just go drink some more water. Yes, as usual, may we call on Adekunle, yes, so gold, may he carry us on top of this level, because he need to remind you, say, you need to do what you need to work, because if you know work, you know we do what you know shop. Oyana, Adekunle gold on top of this one, work, when we come back, we'll call begin in full force, no go anywhere.

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Money runs. You can't resist. Everybody say, Becca, Becca, Becca, Becca, please. The energy good, they stand up on the radio. I need my laugh, laugh, your money companion. You already know it's a good day. I say, not there when they cool you the pressure. When you wake up, you know it's a brand new day. Start up your day, Becca, Becca, Becca, Becca, please. I need my laugh, laugh. Make way. You know, say, Ninja FM.

0: All right, yes, welcome back from that break of correct, Godu back to back. And of course, 1 million at the title of that song will be seen listening to last. Then Crucifixto and the Spiral, now the both of them jump on top. And before that one, we also remind you, so you need to get out right now and put in the work. Yes, no to say because we don't have time inside Tuesday now. You want the lazy. You don't need to lazy around. You need to know, say, all the little progress where you they put in into the work every day, now it will lead to that big result where you want at the end of the week. 17 minutes, and I don't know what come up from the end of 6 o'clock, Tuesday edition of Money Runs. So, until One Woman Standing Things, and Becca Bliss there with you. And of course, I go super glue myself with you from now, reach 11 o'clock by that time. The workshop team, Gordon Aruwayo and Lady JJ, they go do it, they go join me. And of course, we'll continue it, we'll cross the bridge together till 11:30. And at that time, I will pack my load and let me come out from inside of the studio. Where you don't listen to us from? Yes. Start with dropping your messages, start with dropping your voice note. And at the same time, how the traffic situation for that side be? Say traffic, don't they do it, pile up? Yes or no? And let us know. Hello? That's it, very hello. She that like you.
1: I feel right.
0: We thank the Lord. My rib, everything be okay.
1: No go first.
0: Hey, man, I know for sick yourself. No go for sick in Jesus' name. Amen.
1: What's it been at you? All the needed amounts.
0: Thank you, Jari. So, you go.
1: So, what's very?
0: That's it, very. I never give you the cocoa of the day. You still there for
1: that one. Now from there you could just
0: okay.
1: You see, of course, I'm in my little bit. So that all the young guys and all the forget them about something. The problem I see they don't tune me. And you know, God that thing on that moment. That person if you know no talk to you like see, you come you don't offend them. Like my yeah, I want the nation don't pull any gun, you won't go very worse. Your Lord, she is
0: sound. I see her, man. I see her.
1: So,
0: Okay. Oh, yeah, no. Thank you so much, Obi Koko. Look, I don't lie to you. If you listen to almost, if I don't lie to you, almost all the things I don't talk this morning, they be like Koko of the day, but I never really give us the Koko of the day. You know, as much happy. But I just there to encourage you and to prepare you for the Koko where you go hold on your left hand. You know, when they like when they use our cocoa to do chop daddy. But as if you put them on top of your left hand, you're not going to use and chop. If you are a left-handed person, you go put them on top of the right hand. Because now it may be my left hand, you take his chop. So you're not going to use and chop, okay? Oh yeah, now 081-001-30349. Start with dropping your voice note and your messages. Let us know where you they listen to us from. How the traffic situation for that side will be. If the road today very full, to tell BSR, let us know. You understand? If the weather, I say the weather, if the road not too good also, let us know so that people when they come after you go take another route. Good morning, Becca, please. Then Adi Goddess, aka One Woman Study, thank you. Weather cool, yes, so radio, yes, is city, is city, yeah. Badu Laye from order. Thank you so much on the badges. Our radio is working perfectly. Azu from Ojibo. Becca radio is clear. Cynthia from Bayelsa. Thank you so, so much, Cynthia. Good morning. Becca, please. It's properly clear. The sun is going to shine here. Sisters from Ijayijokuru. Okay. For waiting, I didn't see right here now. For Valley, this side is still a little bit dark. So, yes. And our God know if you could give us sunlight today. But I may not lie to you as the weather cool. It doesn't make me feel like I day in the abroad. I don't know about you. Everywhere just cool. You know, everywhere just cool. Oh God, I don't miss to travel. But money is to your joro. Oh, what is your joro? You know me. After my birthday like this, I go down collect leave. Even if not just 1 or 2 weeks, go on the travel distance. But for now, I'm still taking the motion mommy. No, I'm still drinking water. Let us know how the traffic for your side will be. And for those who are going to need to come all the way from Songo, you're going to need to come from Omiyale, you go need to come from Ikorodu, you go need to enter Lagos from Ibadan, from Ogun State, and maybe you they enter through train or whatever, or you they come through motor. Because I see one vlog of one lady some time ago. The lady they live for inside or Ibadan, but she they work for Lagos. When they ask her, say, why are you going through all this stress? She said, the stress is water. Say, because if you calculate how much of traffic there for inside Lagos, she will not come from Ibadan, enter Lagos already. You know, and it's true. Sometimes, I remember that time when I still they work for Ibadan, and I they come Lagos once in a while. Maybe one of my friends would drop me for park. My friend would tell me, say, Becca, are you in Ibadan? Sometimes I go down reach Ibadan. My friend would tell me, say, she's still there inside traffic, or inside Lagos. I say, sure. What kind of problem is this? Well, as I don't reach Ibadan to another state, but as within the Lagos state, the traffic is still there. So now why we won't make you let us know? So now why some people, when they live for Oyo state, they tell you, say, they go rather they live for Oyo state than be coming to Lagos through train. Some will tell you, say, oh, only the amount of money to rent house for inside Lagos. Now, they make them do a thing. Go there, live for inside Oyo state, but they come to Lagos every day of the week, Monday to Friday, through train. But let us know how the situation of the traffic be for your side, who and who exactly you want to carry your positive energy. Give us still a way to, if they listen to us online or if they use our app, I am not doing shakara. As I'm talking to you like this, I'm on my knee.

0: Oh yeah, talk to you. See the song where I just you see him. You see him at Central Studio tomorrow. I beg, let me know if you are listening through the app or through radio. Let us know. Say everything you waiting in palace for yourself.
1: Good morning.
0: Good morning. Good morning to you.
1: Hey, fine woman.
0: Your mouth is sweet. Sisters, welcome.
1: Before Sherry Kokwan, what be that guy with?
0: Sadiq.
1: That cocoa of the day is really helping and
0: I never give you cocoa of the day.
1: No, I just because you know say you say that cocoa of the day, maybe now you think that with that guy is okay, you want to brief us something, enlighten us concerning the cocoa of the day.
0: You know enlighten us so he say waiting I talk almost be like cocoa of the day. But I never say it's too soon.
1: But to be sincere, that cocoa of the day is really is helping. Even though I don't think you could still drop the one for today, but it's helping. Anybody will like make it downtime, but for me, it's helping. And sometimes when you look at the lifestyle of you yourself, you could discover say, whether you fall into that category or you don't fall into that category. And if you want to progress in life, if you know what follow that cocoa of the day, now you know where your life belongs. So it's really helping now. So drop the one for today. Thank you.
0: Oh, yeah, no problem. Thank you, sister. So. The reason why they let sisters know so that will not be cocoa. Sometimes sisters go down send message say, I love the cocoa of the day so much, I'll call the wonder. And that time I never give the cocoa, I'll call the wonder and say, sure. Well, I say sisters, so you don't do it, you don't pile it up, say it's like future as you don't see the cocoa of the day. And then I make I just go drink water, cupo modala and the bad boy woman. When we come back, we go enter inside the cocoa of the day before we come begin with the organs for today. We'll go anywhere.

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3: All right, welcome back from that break. In fact, less than 2 minutes I remain before we go enter inside Obonge News for today. Don't forget, the time God is a Tuesday edition of Money Runs on Top 1, 2.7, the original Niger station. And I used to be listening to. And of course, the program we're on right now, now Money Runs, and the segment now waiting the early Momo Ginger segment. And of course, this early morning Jija will take you and Jija will energize you. So you are prepared for today because plenty of opportunities then are there for today. Good morning, Becca. The radio is loud and clear. Ibel from Ago. Thank you so much. Good morning, Becca. The radio is loud and clear. Aziz from Obalinde. I still never hear anything from those who they listen to us on the app. Yes, on the app and Go TV. I never hear anything from those who they listen on GoTV and the app. If you hear my voice clearly on GoTV, just let us know, okay? It is very simple. Traffic updates. They say from Ogba through Berger to Secretariat. I say 7-Up, now adult free. Light traffic for Alakwe and Ugudu. You have place to free, but for Yano, they say but you at Yano Wuru. We get a traffic light. That one are due to numbers of moto. We don't get on top of the road where they try to come to the island through the third mainland bridge. And they say, well, that one too, they go well on both sides. Also, they say, may you note, say, rain, it doesn't drizzle along that route. Thank you so much, Gabbards from Oda, for giving us that update. Yes, so our sunshine from Italy, you don't answer me right now. And he said, good morning, Becca, it's your night. Thank you. So I mean, I believe so. You did hear us now. Why you send your message? Thank you so much, Sunshine. Becca, good morning. Radio is loud and clear. I want to send my positive energy to my wife, Susan Ogenekewe. That woman to try a big. We always listen to Niger FM every morning before I go to work. We just relocated from Ijibu to Gado last week. We are still trying to settle into the new area. Enjoy your day, Becca. Thank you so much, Oga Ogenekewe from Ijibu. May you try and enjoy this your new place too. This is your new place for Uganda. May they know, say, sunshine. You said we will turn to sunshine for that side. I mean, and I may realize I don't get this. When we come back here, I can't give you that kick of the day.
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5: 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So, me, myself, and I, my name is George Talent. Tete, me, tete, egg. Time to reach for Bonga News, dear. Sit down for Chavik and give you the update on what happened inside the Bodobi country, Bodobo, and other areas. Are you with me? Because me, I deal with you. And for some update like this, Africom and Nigeria military, they don't take a new collab, take a run another additional strike, and they don't take a portion of Kaikasla people for northeastern part of Bodobi country.

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3: Shaka don't die. Later, they say Shaka come back. But we just know what's going to happen. So, anything that America is coming here to tell us, even Trump already told us that, look, we've killed the ISIS in the like, yes, I believe. Shebi, one of the teachers, let's so rest in peace. The man died. Yesterday, we talk about the same issue of oil. Now, the man died that same yesterday. They bearded that man. He was killed. I saw the video, the last video the man was doing. Elderly man like that, the man don't go. Then they will now go, they let Akongo bring Boko Haram. They will call saying a repented Boko Haram. Give them amenity. They will whine us for this country. Anything like Boko Haram, repented Boko Haram. A new terrorist that you're supposed to execute. So who they fool who for this country? We're tired of these gimmicks and games you're playing. We're tired, man. Trust me, we're really tired. We're tired. Seriously, I can't. See, I don't tire, big. Nigerian news, I don't tire. Ah. What is happening? Who offend? What is going on? Eh? We don't know who will be the next teacher now. Eh? Now, 2 teachers don't die now. 2, 9 don't die now.
4: Becca, I'm not going to touch any headline than this one that will happen for you. Of course, the video is everywhere. That is to tell you that this government is actually not for us because they know what happened. They saw the video. The video is everywhere. See what happened to Justin Clark. Talk. Where they go pick up. Then these people now wait murders something, a full-grown man, family man. A teacher for that matter, government property, cold blood. They never see talk anything about them to the president, not come out, can't give headline, can't talk about them. This present administration, I don't know what we do them. Honestly, this one is becoming something else. It's more than we thought, actually. Now, God will help us. I don't know how people walk on the thoughts that they want to support this administration. I just pray make our vote count. They will just vote them out from office before they kill us finish because we don't know what to be their plan, actually. This is why we say somebody will die. No war for Nigeria. But people just they die like fowl. And the worst part of it now, that's what I'm still talking about. People are not talking about it. No content creators, just few of them. But if not cruise now, you go see them, that they engage themselves on nonsense things. They are not serious, especially the youth in Nigeria. Honestly, now God will help us. Radio is very clear. Despite the rain, we will be witness for Asaba. Becca, good job. But I say, much travel. All right. Take care now. My greetings to everybody listening to Naga FM Radio.
5: All right. God bless from Asaba. Thank you. Very much from Asaba. You might go to school if you write exam as we speak. All right, now. 081-001-30349 and at the number where you could take your talk to us and let us know what you feel about some of these headlines. But another big headline away there here where a lot of Nigerians thought they talk one or two about right now. You can see I'm also for Insider, the Guardian newspaper, as we hear say the Nigerian

0: at the new service. They don't announce the implementation of a unified taxpayer identification system for all taxable persons as part of sweeping that reforms where they want to take use to modernize the tax administration for inside Africa's largest economy. NRS, in collabo with the Joint Revenue Board, Donyan say this initiative, so where they just introduced, it is under Section 6, 7, and 8 of the Nigerian Tax Administration Act of 2025. According to a joint public notice recently issued by this agency, they said this new tax ID will replace the previous framework and it will serve as single identifier for taxpayers where they engage with the federal and subnational tax authorities. They said this initiative, so for part of this ongoing effort to strengthen tax administration, enhance transparency, and to improve service delivery across the nation's tax system. Authorities now, they can say the system will consolidate taxpayers' records. It will promote duplications and improve the management of tax-related information across government institutions. Then they can add, say, the initiative will also simplify the registration, the filing, the payment processes, while also improving data harmonization, and also it will reduce any kind of revenue leaking, that is leakages there. Under the arrangement, individual national identification number, NIN, the NIN will automatically form the basis for your tax ID, while the people who don't register their business go use the corporate affair commission number, that is you would be a business person, your CSC number, now you be your taxpayer identification. I hope you are listening. Then other people, they said your NIN, now you go be waiting, now you go be your own identification. But of course, if you're a business person, that means maybe not two, you will get both your NIN number will be for your individual and the CSC will be for your business identification. We're going to another break. Yes, but the agencies, yeah, say taxpayers say they fit retrieve their 13 digit identifier through a dedicated online portal, stressing say most Nigerians will not be required to undertake fresh registration. Maybe back before we come back, we will still talk slightly and more before we move to another headline. Maybe for our front, not go anywhere. We come back.
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0: All right, yes, welcome back from that break. And of course, we see the On Top Waiting Daily newspapers on Top Nigeria FM 102.7. Of course, Money Runs, now the program will be on Becca Blee's and my own name. Before we back break, I'll let you know about the mandatory, that is the compulsory tax ID. Where they talk, say, NRS, they don't let us know about time yesterday. And they give us more details, information, where we need to know where they come from, the Nigerian Revenue Service, in collaboration with the Joint Revenue Board, where they tell you, the public, of the implementation of the taxpayer identification ID, where they in line with Section 678 of the Nigerian Tax Administration Act of 2025, where they mandate every taxable person in Nigeria to get a tax ID. So what will be the key benefits of the tax ID? Single tax identity, one tax ID for all tax transaction and engagement. They say it will be simplified as well. It will be easier process for registration, filing, and payment of taxes. They say it will also improve transparency, that is better visibility and tracking of taxpayer records. We could also put reduction in leakages then and improve accountability. And they also mentioned alignment of taxpayer information across all tiers of government. And they say in line with the information, so all ministries, departments, agencies, financial institutions then, and other organizations currently where they utilize the TIN validation API, we don't notify them about this new tax ID system. We will replace the one we did on ground before. Accordingly, all organizations requiring integration or validation services related to tax ID for individuals, businesses, and enterprise names, they don't say, may them do it, may them contact the standardization and modernization department of the JRB. While integration or validation service related to tax ID for corporate entities, then they advise them, say, may them go contact the tax automation department of the NRS for access to their tax ID API and related integration guidelines. And so NRS, they do it, they put this on ground. So for you, where they work with somebody, of course, the person where they're in charge of the payment of your salary, that is your accounting department, I guess you'll say they know what to do. But you, if my business person, you be a businessman or businesswoman, will let you know, say, that's your number where you collect from the CAC. Now, it will be the identification tax. It will be the number where they will take you, for your own business. You be on top of this one. I don't know what you feel about time, but as long as transparency will do, because by the time they come and they say, other countries, where they like, where you talk, say their governments, they work, if they did this, if they do that, they are waiting, they are collecting tax. Now the tax, now they make country fine, now they make country, make it okay for the people where they live for inside them. Well, they say now mandatory be, that is a by force something. Yeah, so whether you like it or not, say this tax, so you will do it, you pay them. Taxing, no be strange policy. I don't talk about plenty countries, they will grow as a result of tax. But man, our own country, I don't know. Based on top of the fact, say, before you know, you go hear government officials and governors, we don't lalubo money. You know the ones with their matter still inside court where they never set to finish. You know, they say they go there accountable, let us hope so. Because Nigerians will definitely ask questions based on top accountability and transparency. Hopefully, this old tax thing, it will benefit an average Nigerian where they do it in, where they pay the tax. All right, good morning. Fred Becker with the Bees. All these kidnappings are politically motivated because Makinde won't run for president. then go visit in states. It is well with our soul, etc. Okay, that one, another message we drop from this our listener. We number end with 4141. Into the next headline. You got one news we waka from Anambra State yesterday, where they talk say Anambra State just introduced new burial law. I think I see the information we actually circulate on social media, where they say the state don't ban presentation of items like cows, goats, and other expensive gifts during condolence visits, right? However, in a press statement where they can't issue yesterday, the special advisor to the speaker, Anambra State House of Assembly, Franklin Osankwa, he don't even say the State House of Assembly no pass this kind new burial law. Say they don't know about her. Osankwa gonna insist, say no such bill they introduced, debated or passed by this current assembly. Now so they here and say the attention they drawn to that publication we don't work out for social media. We talk about this new burial law where they ban this presentation of cow, goat, and condolence gift. They say for the record that publication is false, misleading. They say now misrepresentation of facts. The 8th Anambra State House of Assembly did not pass any new burial law. No such bill was introduced, debated, or passed by the correct assembly. So they say that information say na foul. See, there's nothing like that. They shock them as this kind of news, you know, the waka for inside Nigeria at a time like this where serious other issues they on ground, you know. So they say make people make them do it, make them throw away that particular headline, make them throw away and flush them inside toilet. Say because that narrative where they work out, they say you know they verify. Now I always talk, make sure say you fact check before you do it, you press that forward to other people. APC Senate primaries, Daniel Amosu Rogers crash. Abiodun Uzodinma Bello win. I hear say Oga Nwoko Abiwetin be in him. Regina Daniel, former husband. I don't know if they don't divorce. So they say he don't lose. He lose for his own side right now as Oga Okowa. They say na him do it, na him beat him and down. So Oga Ned Nwoko, they say then defeat him for the primaries when they do. And in rival, the former Delta State Governor Ifeanyi Okowa, they say now he win that primaries where they do, as Oga Okowa gets 113,309 votes, while Oga Ned Nwoko, they say now 2,612 votes now he gets. Then the person will come after him, they say now only 40 votes that mama gets. So you need to know, say the build up for the election of 2027, if they do it, you don't they carry momentum and they go and they go. Former Ogun State Governor Oga Genga Daniel and Obidako Amosu, they do it, they say they shun the exercise, while Governor Hope Uzodinma of Imo State, they say instead do it in triumph over the ex governor Rogers Okorocha for inside Imo State electoral primary where they do yesterday. And maybe we'll give us more details about this one later, but right now we're going to do it, we're going to enter inside a sports matter. And yes, Oga Yahaya Bello, they say himself he will, for this Kogi Central with a landslide victory. So with this information now, summer, people go need to pick between him and Madam Natasha Akpoti for 2027, because she will come through another political party. Oh yeah, now when we enter inside sports matter, but if you stick at one or two where you want to on top of the waiting day newspaper segment, drop your voice notes for 081-001-30349. We will take your voice note with the other ones we don't drop when we come back for the spillover of the newspaper. Right now, time going for sports matter.
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Nigeria FM 102.7 in the city of Lagos and beyond. My name is Jude, and as part of the Congo, a formal studio to another month this early morning. Una, good morning this morning, and we'll go start by saying congratulations to Arsenal for putting one hand on the Premier League trophy, because yesterday night they beat Burnley by 1-0. Yes, not only 1 goal, in case you missed the action yesterday. We'll be teasing Arsenal go pipe in like 4, 5, 6 goals, but hey, Burnley defend like say their life they dependent on the survival of Premier League. They don't already relegate, but Arsenal suffer not be small, but now 37 minutes it take them Kai Havertz to score the only goal of the match to give Mikel Arteta just one more step ahead to win the Premier League title. Oh, don't forget, say the people where they chase them for back then are Manchester City. And when City they chase you, you not go sleep until you complete the task. So Manchester City go travel, go Bournemouth today, go play them for Vitality, where they play their home matches. So Bournemouth go host Manchester City by early kickoff 7:30, and they go start that particular match between AFC Bournemouth and Manchester City. And the other match where go complete the last match day for the week at Chelsea versus Tottenham Hotspur. The two matches today, you're not supposed to miss them. They get very big significance to the Premier League this season. So Bournemouth, they find way to see whether they go fit overtake Liverpool, enter inside the Champions League spot, while Manchester City, they find way to see whether they go fit snatch the Premier League title from Arsenal jaws. Chelsea Inco, I'm not sure say they fight for anything, but Tottenham Hotspur, now destiny day for their own hand, because West Ham don't lose their own match within the weekend. Tottenham need to beat Chelsea for Stamford Bridge to clear themselves, say West Ham don't relegate them, go survive. So these two games, very, very important games tonight, what we will see for inside Premier League. So we're gonna move from the Premier League, enter inside the Super Eagles. Waiting concern the Super Eagles for this one, AFCON 2027 qualifiers, because Nigeria Super Eagles, I said it be like said the 50 face the Black Stars of Ghana or Guinea or Chipolopolo of Zambia for inside the 2027 qualifiers. Just yesterday, CAF, the Confederation of African Football, unveiled the 4 pots where they could use to do the draw. So the Super Eagles there for inside pot 1, while Ghana and Zambia they put them inside pot 2. Other teams where they for inside pot 1 along the Super Eagles now Morocco, Senegal, Algeria, Egypt, Cote d'Ivoire, and Tunisia. Also for inside pot 1, get it Cameroon, DR Congo, Mali, South Africa, and Burkina Faso. So the other teams where they for inside the pot 2, now Ghana, Zambia, Guinea, Gabon, Uganda, Angola, Benin Republic, Mozambique, Madagascar, Equatorial Guinea, and Comoros Island. So while Ghana and Guinea failed to qualify for the 2025 AFCON for inside the Morocco, Zambia crash out for inside the group stage. For the qualifying matches, they don't tell us when they go play, and they send us September and October 2026, and they go play match day 1 to 4. While November 2026, they go play the match day 5 and match day 6. So the AFCON 2027 could be co-hosted by 3 countries, Kenya, Uganda, and Tanzania, and they go work out from June 19 to July 17, 2027. So now Morocco hosts the last one, where the Super Eagles come out as the third place after they beat Egypt and Mohamed Salah team for inside the bronze medal game. And we get to where they come out head from inside PFL, in case you don't know PFL. Yes, now the Professional Fighters League are where consigned MMA. So the Nigerian fighter Wasi Adesina, now he go headline the Professional Fighters League PFL first event on Nigerian soil when PFL Africa make their debut for inside Lagos on June 13, 2026. Adesina, what they call the Nigerian Jaguar, will carry a record of 10 wins and 3 defeats, and he will face Spain fighter Ignacio Campos, will get 7 wins and 2 defeats in a featherweight showcase main event for the Lagos event, where the PFL don't talk to say now their Africa first round card. So the bout will give Lagos crowd one of their own as the headline attraction, with the Campus bringing international experience into waiting that they call a statement night for MMA. But inside the co-main event, Nigerian Patrick Ucheme, where get 8 wins and 1 defeat, will take on Cameroon Octave Ayinda, where gets 7 wins and 1 defeat for the lightweight tournament first round matchup, where both fighters will target a place for the next stage of the competition. Also for the main card, now unbeaten Algerian bantamweight Karim Hanyen, where gets 6-0 in never lose any match, and he will face South African fighter Timna Mlahui. Awaiting their promise, he say, now one of the most intriguing contests for the night, two undefeated prospects where will jam face for inside the tournament. Many Nigerians sit there inside the show, as Nigerian Cornell Thompson will face undefeated Congolese fighter Silomba Mikikshi and a former EFC champion in another lightweight tournament first round contest, with Thompson looking to build on a breakout win
or Cotonou. The undercard also featured middleweight showcase between Nigerian fighter Yahaya Yahusa and the Cameroonian fighter Jordan Boglu. The PFL Africa event, they will broadcast them and stream them to fans in more than 170 countries through the organization International Media Partners. And the National Sports Commission don't carry Twale, such weightlifters will go represent Nigeria for the 2026 African Senior Weightlifting Championship for Ismailia, Egypt, as they finish with 14 gold, 13 silver and 2 bronze medals, totaling 29 medals. So the NSC chairman himself, Malam Shewudiko, described the halt as a proud moment for the country. Nigerian women, particularly they dominant, winning 12 gold and 6 silver medals to finish third on the contingent standing. Ruth Nyong then lead the charge for inside the 48kg category with 3 gold medals, while Onome Didi matched the feat with 53kg division. Commonwealth champion Reafiatu Lawa sweep the 58kg class for another 3 gold performance, and Laidi Taiwo claimed 3 golds for inside the 77kg category. Ruth Imoleayo Ayodele pick up 3 silver for inside the 63kg category, while Mary Osijo close out the women's campaign with 79kg class with 3 silver, lifting 95kg for inside the snatch and 116kg for inside the clean and jerk for a combined 211kg. For inside the main event, Favour Agboro deliver 1 gold and 2 silver for 65kg category. Edidion Omofia a match defeat with 71kg division. Adedapo Okpadeji get 3 silver for inside the 79kg, while Lucky Joseph round off Nigeria campaign with 110kg class with 2 bronze medals after in lift 145kg for inside the snatch and 170kg for clean and jerk with total 315kg. So we for Sport Matter here follow the chook mouth inside the toilet, they tell them say congratulations for making the country proud. Now we're going to enter NBA playoffs. What a game we see this early morning when some of them are asleep. Why that game did they on for inside the Oklahoma or the Paycom Center and OKC host San Antonio Spurs? Victor Wembanyama, the star of the show, for inside the game, and that game it off not be small, but in the end now San Antonio Spurs nine come out as Oga Patapata inside that particular game, beating the host OKC by 122-115. Interesting game, very interesting game from the first quarter, where the two both teams get 27-27 points for the second quarter. Now here, San Antonio Spurs even win the game for that second quarter because they beat OKC 24-17. But for the third quarter, they can't draw again, 29-29 for the fourth quarter. 28-21, OKC take win, meaning say then draw for the match, draw, they can enter overtime. Inside that overtime, as matter of fact, they play 2 overtime, double overtime, and they play before San Antonio Spurs with the new star of the show, Victor Wembanyama, can steal the game for OKC under their nose anyway. For the game 1, so advantage so far to San Antonio going into this game 2 for inside their own domot. So we will continue with the playoffs this time around at the Eastern Conference, where we see New York Knicks go play against Cleveland Cavaliers for their own game 1. So just remember, say anybody will win for inside these two games that they play, that is New York Knicks versus Cleveland or OKC versus San Antonio Spurs, and say they go play the NBA playoffs final. And I say it will be very interesting games. If you miss all this NBA, you need to open your eye one of these nights to see what thing they happen. Early tomorrow morning by 1 a.m. precisely, when I will see New York Knicks versus Cleveland Cavaliers in their own game 1, and before the next tomorrow again, then they go do the reverse between San Antonio Spurs versus OKC. All right, just small story for inside the French Open, the qualifiers already. Britain's player Harriet Dart, he fight back to beat China player Yu Yuan for the opening round of the French Open qualifying. But the other Englishman will be Dan Evans, that one before Yakata, for his own game. Evans, the oldest player for inside the men's single qualifying at 35 years old, he suffered 6-4-6-4 defeat for the hand of the youngest player for the draw, 17 years old French wildcard Daniel Jade. So the former world number 21 went on professional 3 years before he even born Jade for 2009, entered the break with opener, but the teenager claimed 3 games in a row
wrap up the set and strike a decisive blow at 4-4 for the second set. Anyway, that and former world number 21 and 211 in the rank Evans for inside tennis. Meanwhile, that need over 3 hours to move past Chinese 10th seed Yu Yuan 5-7, 6-4, 6-4. And more news for inside the football as the whole Brazil be like say they do party because the Brazil striker Neymar they write his name inside the World Cup team and that now waiting Carlo Ancelotti, coach of the Brazilian national team, when he submit in final 26-man squad for this summer World Cup. Neymar now 34 years old now, he did play for inside Brazil there. Santos and all the whole people for inside the Brazil they jubilate as their all-time leading goal scorer with 97 goals for 128 matches. He never played for the Selecao, that's the Brazilian team, since 2023 because of plenty wound job, and we will never know whether he will even be very fit for this World Cup, making the squad mean to say he will feature at the World Cup again for the fourth time, as he not already played for Brazil 2014, 2018 for Russia and 2022 as well. So the Brazil's team full yakpa because Alisson Becker of Liverpool did there. Ederson, the former Man City goalkeeper, the keeper of Fenerbahce now did there. And Weverton with the keeper Gremio, the three goalkeepers they carry. So they make some shift and they mix them with experience and the youth. Because for the midfield, now there the experience is Bruno Guimaraes of Newcastle, Casemiro, Manchester United, Danilo, where they play for Botafogo, Fabinho, where they play for Al-Ittihad, and Lucas Paqueta, where they play for Flamengo. Up front, Endrick finding way back into the national team after the one killing career for Real Madrid. Carrying Kayako Leon go show himself since I've been playing ball, then they call and come back, so make him come help their ministry. Gabriel Martinelli of Arsenal did their self. Igor Thiago, Brentford, Matheus Cunha, Manchester United, Rafinha, Brazil, Vinicius Junior, Real Madrid, Luis Enrique of Zenit St. Petersburg, Neymar Santos, and Rayan of Bournemouth. All of them make the squad for Brazil. And for inside the women's game, this babe no could stop to the score goals. They show herself. Manchester City striker Khadija Shaw, they don't finally name him a WSL player of the season after impressing campaign for the Women's Super League. So the 29 years old also win the Golden Boot for a third successive season after he scored 21 goals for 22 matches when he played for City, and he claimed a first WSL title in a decade. Just last week, she won the award of the Football Writers Association Women's Footballer of the Year Award for inside early May, and then Neymar as City's Player of the Season just this weekend where Waka Pasu. Now Bonisha, now they call her because she's too much. So congratulations to Bonisha and Manchester City as well. And the big story for inside the football be say Pep Guardiola. It be like say in time don't finish for inside Manchester City because Victor where they come up for inside there just yesterday be say in final game go day against Aston Villa for the final match day. That is for this weekend where they come. So the big story is no smoke without fire. Pep Guardiola don't try 10 seasons and a very impressive trophy haul. In the only city to 17 major trophies and 20 in all, including 6 Premier League titles, the Champions League, 3 FA Cup and 5 EFL Cup during the 10 years where he did for Manchester City, and the longest time when he don't stay for any club be this. If he managed somehow, miraculously, to win this Premier League, he will come make an 18 major trophies, because not going to be 6 Premier League titles again, it will be 7 Premier League titles. I notice any manager will reach this one, but I feel like they don't prepare for life without Pep Guardiola. Now Enzo Maresca, the one where Chelsea pursue, where be Pep Guardiola boy before for inside Manchester City there. Now him, the one choose to replace Pep Guardiola when he carry in Kaya Komot, because I believe say he don't let work where. Now Chelsea, now he knows how to use the man. P-Square tell us say wahala day back in the day there, but Jose Mourinho now be the new coach of Real Madrid. And also big news coming in from the Bernabeu there, be say Jose Mourinho don't tell them say once I enter, make una do everything on our feet to bring Marcus Rashford come out from Barcelona where in the Carranco Real Madrid. Remember saying they on loan to Barcelona. Barcelona said they don't get the guy rubber where Manchester United they ask them to pay. They don't tell Florentino Perez, see, I beg, once I enter there, bring Marcus Rashford's come, because Villa ain't on the right list of people where in one pursue from the club. Also, with the say Everton and Aston Villa, they interested for 22 years old Denmark striker William Ossola, where they play for the Newcastle team. And Manchester United and Chelsea, they say the two both of them, they drag who go carry Germany striker Karim Adeyemi this summer. And Borussia Dortmund, they say Villa say they could just. Better money come outside, they go sell the 24 years old because they define money. All right, now here we go. My break finally for Niger FM 102.7 Sport Matter with me, Jude. I'm going to continue to listen. Next up, now morning runs with Becca Bliss and Imala Flaff. I'm going to get to say better day. Una good morning this morning.

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1: Still the program with you on the Wake 'Em Up segments. Now the program or the segments where they go on right now. If you never wake that or those set of people up, and don't forget, say I still they are available right here for you. Those people where you won't wake up, just let me know who they be. If now water, the water day. I know say red or four. If you want to wake yourself up, maybe you don't even get yourself because of the rain. You want make we help you, but lukewarm water, the water will not too hot, will not too cold on top of your body so that you can wake up. That number is available for you to wait in. Call in, drop in your voice note, and also send in your messages, okay? If you never drink water since you wake up this morning, you are not doing well. Yes. If you've not drank water, you never drink water since you wake up. No, you are not doing well. One of the things, if you say my mama, they always, I mean, find my both parents, my papa and mama, they want to wake up like this. They'll tell you, have you drank water? I think you need to drink 1 cup of water, you know, just to do it, just to wake yourself up. And at this point, I think we underrate the power where water get for inside human body. Water, they support health in many ways. Not to say a cure for diseases, though. But it will help make your body they work better. So if you drink enough water, you know, they dehydrated. Some people now, because you know they drink their water well, when I why their body they wrinkle. You will see that their body they wrinkle like this, it go dry. If you are not drinking water well, it's a problem. Yes, it's a problem. To prevent dehydration, you need to be able to drink water, and you need to know say water they support your kidney, that is your kidney. It they help make digestion happen. You never go toilet since you wake up. Try and drink some water. You'll shock you. Say you go feel go waiting. You go feel go toilet. You understand? People will get diarrhea. You know, say they encourage them. Say make them drink clean water with ORS because the sip what they sip. You know, they say, oh yeah, sip the water. Sip water after each episode of, say, they go toilets. So that the fluid, that is the water where they lose because if they go toilet too much, this water where they drink, it go replace them. You understand? So people, they tell you, say, they soak themselves in warm water for some minutes because if they help them relax their muscle, if they help to reduce stress. So people will even get small body ache. If they soak themselves in warm water, it go eat them, you know, from all these mild body aches. Even we ourselves present our way they talk. We get water. We don't always make sure say water they for our phone, because the more you talk, sometimes they feel like say your mouth they dry. When you drink water regularly during the day, if we help improve your mouth way dry, good hydration will support healthier skin. Some people not be skincare, they worry you. Now, because you know they drink water. So make sure say you don't drink your water today. Educate the people where they are around you. May they wait where they drink water. If you have not drank any water since you wake up, try to look for water now. Buy a bottle of water and drink because you need that water for your body. Good morning, Sister Becca. How are you feeling today? And how is Emma laugh? Hope he is fine. I say, may I greet you. My birthday is on the 21st of May, which is Thursday. Oh, Madam Agnes, and now this Thursday, now he be so happy birthday to you in advance. Yes, along with Amojoro, that is the day we come, you will see it. You understand? We also, we go do it, we go celebrate with you when May 21 will be this Thursday. When it comes, just make sure say you remind us so that we will fit sending our good wishes for you on top your birthday. Oh yeah, now talking about water, time don't reach.

For me to pour water on top of those set of people body. So the first person where me I go pour water on top in body now my landlord we no agree can't do it, can't fix this POP where they do it, where they look, because now I don't even understand. So make I break my fast, my brother, water fast itself is good. So make I pour water on top of those set of people body. NEPA, I don't know if you know they bring life for some certain places. For places when I know they give them light, me now collect water. For my landlord, when no green fix POP where they leak, collect water. In fact, all Nigerians should collect water because we need to wake up right now. We need to what? We need to wake up. APC administration, may not collect water. Collect water for your body. Collect water for your soul. Collect this water for your spirit. Oh yeah, now the next people, now the people where we go wipe Koboko pieces. If you are a person where they owe people money, you don't need to be told. They don't need to tell you before you pay up your EBC, pay up your debts. That engineer where they owe our listener 800k. SOW they say. Take this game, you engineer away the whole return and money. Oh yeah, yeah, yeah. You need to wake up. We no go stop until you pay up your basic. That one is sure bank. Oh yeah, now from there we'll close the shop right now. The next few minutes, yes. Maybe go back do some correct but do back to back by 10 o'clock. When we come back, it will be time for us to come do it to come kickstart with waiting with Amebo area, aka People's Parliament, where you go to let us know waiting they give you joy, waiting they make you vex. So if you want to share the Amebo as a day out as a day for your body right now, and start with the dropping your voice notes, your messages on top of that number. I will be 081-001-30349. Let us know that Amebo, where we say you won't drop and give us as it is. Oh yeah, now we'll start with this song from Kode and Avi. This one are the newest single where Kode just dropped, and the title Undisclosed.

bonito. 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But you will make a match at one. Oh, I want it up. Come be with me when you come. We could be for trouble, I know fit up. Because of the carriage. For undisclosed location, pretty and spontaneous. I'm a girl and tailor. I'm a baby, I'm a junior. 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

0: now. 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
2: 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You can't resist. Everybody say, Becca, Becca, Becca, Becca, please. The energy got to stop them on the radio. I need my laugh, laugh, your money companion. You're a kiddo, it's a good day. I say that day when they cool the pressure. When you wake up, you know it's a brand new day. Start up your day, Becca, Becca, Becca, please. I need my laugh, laugh.
1: Make cool.
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0: All right, shout out to Design on top that one for the money run to crew. 6 minutes now. Yes, yeah, so now you done that. Kelly will come up from the end of 10 o'clock. The time got a Thursday edition of Money Runs with Becky Bliss as the one woman standing arrangement. Taye Taiwo today, now the day she don't go do a Shana CDS, they call them. So she know they with me. So I stand with God. One with God is the best thing, you understand. So I am standing with God. God is standing with me until one woman standing arrangement and he be right here inside the studio. And I don't finish my cup of green tea and lemon. Yes, the water full my cup. I drink well with waiting with my lemon. And of course, I don't drink that one finish from there. I don't do it. I don't go to the restroom. I go do one or two things. You don't need that information. But if you be person where you say you they like to do weight loss, I don't they give you the secrets. You understand? The secrets. If you want to be slim like MM, you want to make your stomach flat like MM, you need to see MM for you to understand. MM says she go hospital. Even doctor, they look and say, why is your stomach is flat like this? The doctor self shocks. Now human being stomach flat like this. MM na okpelenge. I don't, anytime I see her like that, I will just shout, lekpa, shandi, lekpa, lekpa. She's slim, her stomach. She be like, person with the, whenever shop is in Bona. I don't know how she take grow because she does not even eat. We go fast and MM try eat. She say, don't worry, mama, I'm fine. Mama, don't worry, I'm eating. It's a lie, you know. She's not eating. Now, why she know what? She know fat. And this M, I don't give you my own gist, though. Now, my gossip, I don't share with you. If you don't come our office before, you go, don't see MM. And I think MM don't talk on top the radio before the other day. Now, she talks, say, some people go come collect a ticket. They don't go bring identification. Come, they come, they talk, say, I am this, I am that. And, you know, MM, she's a very stubborn person. She no go give anybody. If you don't bring your identification, she don't give you your ticket. So, for those who don't come collect ticket before, you know where they call. Say, I name na MM. Lepa shandy like this. So now they look at someone and say, God. Eh? Am I a tonic stick? What happened to my stomach? That's why the fact that they go gym. My stomach no flat half. So waiting our own stomach. But what am I going to do? My stomach I get and no keep it. 9 minutes. Like it will welcome more from the hands of 10 o'clock. Time don't wait for you to start to share your amiibo. Share your amiibo with me right now. And you can share it with the whole world because plenty of people they listen. So share your amiibo with us. Waiting with that thing where they give you joy. Right now, where you want to share the testimony time. Good news with us. Waiting be that thing where they make you verse, where you want call shade. Where you want call shade. So the number that they are available. Yeah, today it's like only one person from our diaspora people now. You don't talk to us. What's going on? Is it like a rich one? Or that must be. Can you hear us? Oh, Mr. Okoduga, can you hear us? I've not heard from you today. Mr. Charles from Switzerland, can you hear us? Mr. Fawaz, can you hear us? Your birthday is that many days time. Congratulations to you. Can you hear us? Brian from Italy, can you hear us? Yes, Oga Charles from Switzerland, can you hear us? Hey, God. So they will remember all their names in the heart. Let us know. Understand? I mean, this morning, wait for international people cannot hear us again. What's going on? I mean, I'm already moving towards summer now. So I don't think cold supposed plenty like that. That summer, I don't like summer at all. Last year, where I traveled during summer, I regret that. I said, God, who send me message to travel during summer? Because I always tell people, we go for summer. We go for, now you have to make a join the bad one go. Now he means, okay, make a go for summer. I regret that. By the time I come back to Nigeria, all my neck like this. It's rash, don't finish me. For my, I can personally travel abroad, you come back with skin rash to Nigeria. They don't go say na village people follow you. So that was my situation. I travel for summer, I regretted it. I said, God, why? France ought to die. That last year, I just they lament. They call they hawk water for France, yo, my people. You see that France, that country? I don't want to say they overrated. wọ́n bẹ̀rẹ̀ sí máa kiri omi they bẹ̀rẹ̀ sí máa they sell bottle of water. All the places where we go that place where you know that thing na that landmark wey dey for Paris. You know that place na? We go there finish. Na so I dey hear people dey shout yo. There is water here. There is water. Water. Water. Water for say water. See which kind of problem be this one. What's the difference between them and those where they sell water for inside traffic for inside Nigeria? High-five power, the high-five power be waiting the corner. Ha! God, I beg. So, abroad people, you are moving towards summer. They say now they like sun and sun will they come out now. Not me and you. Now, if I want even travel, it will be the time where everywhere cold. I like cold time than when summer day. Summer where they give it rush. God, I beg, I know they do. Share your army board with us, yo. The number they available 081-001-30349. Now the number where you will take you is calling, dropping your voice note, sending your messages. Waiting they give you joy, waiting they make you verse. Which of the news, maybe say you hear today, they make you the feast or type of way. Where you want to do what you want. The number they available. Make I go WhatsApp now. Will I say voice note off the drop?
1: Okay. Good morning, Tibeka Blessing. Good morning, Ajafan. Tibeka Blessing, I'm a boy. I won't read now. This APC primary. Where we do school now, what in the teachers now? How to count 1, 2, 3, 4, 5, 6. But mainly I'm APC now here say person should count 20, go count 100, go count 210, 250, 300. Now, the only APC. Now, what an APC no do for do? No fear exists. A man, Bobby Dato, from Orile.
0: Thank you, Jerry. I wish you from Orile. I could see the counting. I think I saw the video over the weekend. I just say now, wow. If they don't, they count 1, 2, 3, 4, 5, 6, 70, 100, 100. Waiting they go count for next year. In fact, even like some people never see the video, I'm gonna play it right now. 600. When somebody talks, say if they explain Nigeria to you and you understand, then you are going to make heaven. If they explain the country Nigeria to you and you understand everything about this country, you are going to make heaven. Because there is no kind of signs, miracles, where you no go see where they happen for inside Nigeria. Because the counting method, it go do it, it will shock you. 081-001-30349. Now the number where you go take you to call in, to send in your messages, to drop in your voice note, and let us know what thing they give you joy, what thing they make you verse. I think last week, and the news also been come out say with the visit where our president visit Rwanda and the talk based on top collaboration bilateral bebo tibodo now Rwanda people now they feel visit our country without visa for 30 days. Yes. So Rwandans now feel travel to Nigeria visa free for up to 30 days. For those who want come as tourists, maybe they want come do business for Nigeria, or maybe they get official visits. Yes. And the announcement become during President Bola Ahmed Tinubu visit, you know, I talk and when he go Kigali for the Africa CEO forum. So Nigeria Immigration Service, they also confirm say yes, the full implementation of the new 30-day visa free policy for Rwandan citizens. It all do it, they don't kickstart them. So, well, and that one, another good news, and I welcome development that it be. So, and actually, a win-win for us because Nigerians, they've actually fly to Rwanda. And Rwanda is one of the best African countries. I even look forward to visiting Rwanda this year. Mommy, if you are hearing, please note this. I'm thinking of visiting Rwanda, even if it's just for 1 week. Make us see as that country. But another country where and they look forward to visiting now Uganda. I hear say because of the way where their currency be, if you check where the way, because normally our currency, if you carry Nigerian currency to some separate countries, you go cry. Because by the time they convert, you go get shocked. Even if you carry our naira, go Benin, it will shock you how much of 1,000, if you convert 1,000 naira to cefas, you go shock how much go reach your hand. But I hear say if you carry this, our money go Uganda. I hear say they say our money still get level past Uganda currency. So if you are as a Nigerian, if they think of another African country where your naira fit do waiting, if you do boss there, if you go Uganda, will I say the money makes sense for? Now, can you imagine the person where they carry dollar come? You went enter Uganda. You see, say the money go make sense. Uh-huh. So, what is it? Welcome development. I just try to share some kind news, where if you know, never hear about. But that one. So let us hear your own amebo. Yes. So, which amebo you want to share? Our years don't they on ground? Mm-hmm. To do it to collect all the amebo. And for those, we never hear about your talent events, your talent show. The Shele on May 31st. Yes. Your talent to the world, Son of Alice. Now, like just comedy show. Senator, Mimiko, MC Monica, Boy Joint, and the rest of them, they will definitely show face. You know, so your talent now our own. Now if they read our news. Your talent, and of course, I think they sell tickets. So if you know in Andrew, just slide into in DM, just look for your talent on Instagram. So you go get information about how to buy ticket for this in program, a comedy show where they come up on May 31st. And for just here, this our Ikoyi Plaza, yeah, now in the program, the comedy this thing for there, it will do what for there, it go do them. So the person not finish school. And that's why you know Sabi counting. Okay, Badilaye 9 sent that one. Sister Becca, please, I hear you. Congratulate Peter Obi. What happened? With the young you say Nahin go carry the presidential ticket for NDC. So the news do what the news they work all around. Your voice the high and low at the same time. My brother, now waiting they call wavy. I'm on the wavy level. I they hear you, Jeffrey John for Germany. Thank you so much, Jeffrey John. In as much as I talk my talk, I need you to start with sending your messages and a voice note. Let us know. Mm-hmm. Waiting be that amebo. What you say you go like to share? Yes, what's that amebo? What you go like to share? Waiting be that thing where they give you joy. And at the same time, waiting be that thing where they make you vex. Yes, where you would like to share with us. The number, you never change. And that's 081-001-30349. Make a call again. Okay. 081-001-30349. Now, the number where you go take use, let us know. Share your amebo with us. Make a go drink water again. And when I come back, hopefully, my amebo go down, drop. And me, myself, right there here too. I will get more amebo to do waiting to share to you. So no go anywhere. Money runs are still there. And you go, but I still shingle with you.

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8: 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And 3 o'clock for afternoon. 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
12: Ace 2.

I'm all the hustle, then my genotype. 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Mad love in the comments and the tweets. Tears in my eyes when I remember new heaven. 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Tears in my heart when I recall the nights at Igbo Ref, you and Epi performing my raps. 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One or two sneaker pairs, Bobby Brown hair. 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Can't believe it regardless. My freestyle's the hardest. 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Thank God I never

0: 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Oh dear, oh dear, you are worthy, oh.
1: Bangladesh. I'm on the hustle, be my genotype. Oga boss.
2: All right, yes, so this particular song where we say you listen to now, the new West, like Sierra Bar song where Oga Boss, Oga, you please, the way he does do it, he just drop. And of course, not be only him there inside that song where they title Wadi, Tari Nosika Easton, those two people then join on top of that particular song. And I know they're shocked, say that the song melody, the lyrics, everything. You do it, it's sweet to hear. It's sweet to do it, it's sweet to hear, because now your Oga Boss himself, yes, now you do it, now you jump on top of that. Some more minutes like this, so 11 o'clock will stand at attention. But before then, don't forget, the money runs and I start the program way day on. And yes, so today, Tuesday, May 19th, 2026, Becca Blee. I still showing up with you on top of the Amebo area, aka People's Parliament. I still they wait for you to send in your Amebo. Make a year waiting the sub for your side, waiting they give you joy, waiting they make you vest. Good morning, Auntie Becca, please. I want to remain anonymous. My Amebo this morning, na menstrual pain. Why I go to get this kind of menstrual cramp when I go walk on top of this cold weather? My sister, Epeleo, sorry, yo. Sorry, na Epeleo, I go do it, I go tell you. So, some people they feel say menstrual cramp now, something small. This menstrual cramp, if they do it, if they take some people go to go hospital, I mean, not tell it. If they carry some people go hospital, we say 1 week like this, the period where this their menstruation go come, so they go there for hospital. For that period, they go admit them until they finish their period, because this cramp, they come with plenty biggie. They come with plenty biggie. I don't know if they use over-the-counter drugs to help you. I don't want to talk names, you understand. So you go need to probably ask your doctor as to which of the pain reliever you fit use, where fit help you, you know. So that the pain go reduce. I know say some people they use eating pad, that is they go put hot water for inside bottle. Some people they take a warm or hot bath. So because it they relax the uterine muscles and it they help to boost blood flow to ease the tension. So for somebody like me, when I see that they get menstrual cramps like that, I they make sure say I drink hot tea. Yes, when I say hot tea, no be beverage, you. Hot tea, maybe green tea, chamomile tea, strawberry tea, you know, all these kind of teas. I they drink them, and when I drink them like this, I feel ease. So you, maybe you feel do that. Some people they will say they do gentle massage for their lower belly, they do them for circular motion. If you relieve the muscle tightness, and if it also improve our blood. And they take flow, and you know, say

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1: For your side, yo, because I don't really see any good news for inside the newspaper here, my sister. Now, the one where they happen around the world, now here I give Nigeria no day here.
2: Man, Auntie Baker, please, see this good news where they give out. They suit me for other countries. Why this our country now only bad corruption? How to loot money, how to carry money, killings, kidnapping, I will go to gear. Or to do fraud during the election, I will go to gear for this country. But for better ones, where they come from other countries, we can't get that one. No bad one, I will go to give out every day. The one we go be say sometimes, to listen to radio yourself, you go to worry, you say, sometimes I don't go even say, make a listen, because now, in the morning, because it will make me vex, go make my bed bad. But this kind of news where they give out, it will sweet me like this.
1: Sorry, Oga Wishi, as you the best, now so me say the best. Because see, after they give the good news, did you see the happiness in my voice? Even myself, I was happy. Even if Nadi, you see, waiting to Zemburg, they do now free transportation for everybody. Because they know, say, people are seeing a lot. A lot is seeing the people. Oh, Jim, I wish that I can share the good news with you from Nigeria. Well, the good news from Nigeria is that you are alive. You are breathing. You are not being suffocated. Are you being suffocated right now? Are you not breathing? You are breathing. You are alive. And they say as long as there is life, there is waiting to be
3: soup. Well done. You really there. Anyway, the good news for Nigeria. Now, to share one two-liter of rice for a lesson and noodles. And the good news will be that one. And
1: Oh my God.
3: They share something for election so that everybody will be happy. They rush, they stay for queue. Only the good news we will deal with that. John from VI.
1: John from VI, that your life is a good news. You know, see, that was good news. That your life, that's your life, and they never kidnap you. Your family, people, they are alive. I don't want to take talker. That good news, that was to be for you. Well, I don't want to talk much about that one because I don't want to sound insensitive because this kidnapping matter, you no be waiting, no be laughing matter at all. It, now something where they make me vex. Because if you are not safe in your country, then where you suppose they safe again?
3: Becca, please. Good morning. Well done. Why is it a year no good morning? That's a good news for Nigeria. Look at that, good news for Nigeria.
1: There it is, my brother.
3: If you now go vote for me as a president of Nigeria, don't worry. I go bring transport free.
1: That's so.
3: That fuel, nobody pay money. They go work. Me too, I go do that. You have a party.
1: Okay, you too. It is well with our soul. Oh yeah, now from here we'll close the shop right now. Atop Amiibo area, some few people share the Amiibo with us, and me said, I don't share the Amiibo with you from my own side with you. And when we come back, it will be time for us to cross the bridge with the workshop team. So not go anywhere. Money runs are still there on, and yeah. So Becca, please, I still do waiting. I still should go with you.

You can't resist. Everybody say, Becca, Becca, Becca, Becca, please. The energy contestant, they on the radio. Animal laugh, laugh, your money companion. You're a kid, though. It's a good day. I send a fair when they cool the pressure. When you wake up, you know it's a brand new day. Start up your day, Becca. Becca, Becca, Becca, please. Animal laugh, laugh. Make way. You know, say, Ninja Eben. Oh, oh, oh, oh. To a ready, no. Oh, oh, oh, oh.

Hey, hey, back and forth, back and forth. So, my plan coming for me to pack my load, come out from inside the studio, based on top one or two on the corner. Be like, say, across the bridge, no go fit hold. Today we get one or two emergency where we need to attend to right now. But hopefully, by Thursday, by God's grace, and by that time too, Iman Lafu, we don't come back from an exam. And yes, the office go full. You understand? The office go full. Very well. So we're not going to be able to cross the bridge right now. So we apologize for those we're going to wait for that one. Before I go, make I share this good news, because it'll be like, say, some people they ask me, Becca, so you don't see any news, you don't see any good news give us for inside Nigeria. Make I share this good news. Emma, to miss the trouble. For those who don't know, Lagos now, they say they want to begin construction of Nigeria biggest 12,000 seats indoor arena. And I think that calls for celebration. That's a good news. They say the construction don't begin on the highly anticipated Lagos Arena for inside Lekki. And this place now will contain 12,000 people, like 12,000 seats indoor venue. They say this one will become the largest of its kind for inside Nigeria. Once they don't complete them like this, the state of the art arena, they expect that they do some confirmed concerts, you know, some major concerts there. You go get some sporting events where they go do for their, you know, big performances. When we get these people who come from abroad, one come perform for inside Nigeria, they feel use that place. And at the same time, you go position our Lagos as a key entertainment hub for inside West Africa. So now new chapter will be for live entertainment in Nigeria, as a matter be. So at least I don't see one good news to give you based on some of these 12,000 seat arena. Yes, 12,000 seats indoor venue where they talk, say they don't even kickstart them already for inside Lekki. Yeah. So now they don't have the good news for you with that. All right, I'm gonna see you tomorrow for the Thank God Is Wednesday edition of Money Run. But right now, and they hand you over to the workshop team, Godwin Aruwayo and Lady JJ, the Assam 31 of Nigeria FM. Yeah, so I will leave you on top of this Amapiano remake, Beams and Zlatan. See you tomorrow.

I dey ball every day, me I no be rest. 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I know they want me, them trouble me. 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

0: Better tell me one secret. 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No long thing. 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Just want to follow. You understand? Any woman who you like. You want to tell them. 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
1: Imagine more friends than they call me Skibang. 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When they make them, they follow me. For the clubs, then they pick up the tongues for me. 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
3: 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And rubber me, bum on take risk, good boy, yeah, all they pay bills. 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
4: Yeah, man. 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
1: I'm the punch of Skibanch, and one no, and mommy, I'm going to ball on what to pay anybody to that sort of woman shaking me, woman run down. When someone to pay my run down, this is Niger FM. I greet you all, I hail you all, my people, importer, exporter.

0: Kizomba, kizomba,
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0: kizomba, kizomba,
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0: kizomba, baby kizomba,
1: yeah, yeah.
0: This is serious. 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

0: 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Let me tell you what you must have done for day. Go come here to my f***. See back to the matter. 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He was a mommy telling the Lord 100 rates. So body me love when you walk to the gate. A minimum legislate. Calculate, so don't do my God update. You making money very well in the USA. No one can bet it, that is better fake.
1: I know what you're saying. I know what you're saying. I know what you're saying. I know what you're saying. I know what you're saying.

I'm gonna get you. All of this is gonna be. You're my guest on the first. I'm a go. You're ready to give up. Fall with you.

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Workshop with the first voice, Godwin Aruayo Umali DJ, the Chalugo one of Nigeria FM 102.7. And yells that song you hear sooner from Toyeje. He called that one Surrender. And the thing with the Beduna say, the video, the actual video they dropped this week. So, you know, just they hear the song, you know, they see the visuals of the song, and the song make brain make sense. 3 minutes past 12 midday, 9:10 they talk today, and the 19th of May 2026. And of course, where we don't fool, don't land, giddy, but enter inside studio to give a better enjoyment, better gist, better every as a day hot. I know today run and from 12 go reach 12:30. They always try to catch up and just do small jigs between us. Then by 12:30, we go there for inside flare arm, stove arm, play or stop. The song go na like make we play. Una go vote am. The one we una no like, una go say make we stop am, and we no get choice but to obey una. So they see like that. So welcome once again. Welcome. Sanun kudozua. No. How did they talk? Ekabo. How did they talk of other languages? You think you work on for other languages? Where we'll talk about another day. But it gets something with the, my heart and my mind where I would like to talk about. And I would like to make all of us put more for inside the matter. Sharp. So that by 12:30, we just enter inside, flee or stop. So this particular lady, a guy don't already make bet with someone, say, I go get that lady. I go take her. I go make sure, say, she fall for me. You know, nine them bets, 1 million. Say, if you get this girl, no worry, I go give you 1 million. So, of course, he go ahead, he win the heart of the girl. The girl fall for him. He collect him 1 million. But eventually, when the, as in waiting, everything where a guy need to be to a lady to make him fall, the guy do one. But somehow, the guy can't confess, say, this one don't pass bet too. In they in love with the babe. Even though they don't collect the money. Eventually, when the babe find out, say, nah, bet. This guy bet to take her. Now, the lady say, he betray him. He use him, take play, game, kinikon. So, I would like to find out from you. The guy, they beg for a second chance for the lady. Say, no. At first, it be bad, but now it is serious. The lady, no one believe her. Say it is serious. So, what thing you go advise the guy? Make him return the money to the guys where he play bets with. No be small money, 1 million. Just now, but how people they bet the people? They bet the people's lives and emotions. Eh? But I go like make I hear from una. Some people say make the guy return the money to the guys. If he really this serious, make him return the money to the guys. And try to win the heart of the girl and let them know, say, at first it'd be better. At first, not game, but either see in the process of playing the game, he gets to know her, he gets to see her heart, and he don't realize that this one no be game anymore, this one not reality. So, what you go advise the guy to do? Make him return the money and continue to and beg the girl. I'll be making you don't collect money, don't do what you want to make you carry the money, they go. Make the girl heal and move on with her life. Waiting you advice, make she do. Make he do. Drop your comments or voice note for WhatsApp line 08100130349. Only messages and voice notes. The calls will go take time for play or stop. So drop your comments on top of WhatsApp line 08100130349. 08100130349. Make we discuss them as it be so. But we enjoy some more music as your messages enter. Zinoliski featuring Mayoko and Busiswa for this song, Kilo Feshe, the Mirix. 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
2: Hey yo man, you think we play? Lyrical exercise. And of course I'm gonna exercise on this one. We be now here putting in work. King B, we moving. You know I made a beat too, right? Lyrical exercise. Let's get it. Let me talk about this new cars, new cash, new houses, new deals, new yachty, we cruising them. Private jet, we moving them. Rolly on my wrist, you can tell the time we spent on them. I gotta move with it, you can see the hope we giving them. These muscles, you can see, but we pulling them. Cause I'm ready, you ready, that's from me to you. Too cool, too bad, too cold and too hot. Two eyes, two views, your side and my side. You lie, I'm true, who lied to you? This warning finger to your face, that's for you. They know that I am the king of the new wave. I'm never gonna back down, cause this is the new page. Record labels pushing everything except from hip hop. And all this speaking against the crap, getting Chris Rap.
3: You think we play?
2: This game was getting dark, but my presence brought all the lights back. The reason why you cannot dim the light of hip hop, cause it's so bright. Billionaires reaching now, that's fact on fact. We're choosing the ones who achieve that stacks on stacks. You know the Mara, this brilliant one mean a deal. But as a businessman, I handle business like a man. Everything coming out, lead it. I'm never struggling, even when I'm out of the city. I'm a son of a G, even if I be the G. I'm the son of myself, father of myself, you did? I'm the last hope, and I can't see no one replacing. But I'ma try my best to spark the brain of my offsprings. We can never lose, man, that's the brain that I'm offering, yeah. Stay true, stay real, that's authentic, bro. Stay blessed, stay connected, meditations, bro. Wahala, know the fish, find a way to solve them, bro. And don't forget, you can never lose it, that's a fact. This is the convo from the father to soul, let's go.
3: Hey, y'all should guess you on now. Clark is the name, King is the title. Come on.
4: They put Clark on the cypher, you know it's a stretch. Scored soon as I came off the bench. Tuesday, I know they even talk about the hammer or wrench. Put down, don't fair. Pardon my French, please. That means I'm bringing bloody hell. Step in the ring and ring the bell. I don't wrestle with Zappa, that was like hell in a cell. I flow enough to fill up a well. Now I'd like to get one thing straight. Now when you talk, my own stuff, bring your beef, I feed, bring plates. They're looking for the rapper who put the beat on the cypher. So I stand behind the bars like a new inmate. Lyrical exercise, I ain't talking flexing the biceps. Sugar play you my record, my tape, or even the cassette. Serious beats. Had to give me your license. If you fit do I'm do I'm. No, they use my deflectors. Talking predators, I'm the apex. My name Clark Alex. I make moves, make money, I make sense. I like to say that I practice this, but this beat's a 10 out of 10. I don't need no say no man to the BS. I'd rather get my bills paid. Delivery like CS and I'm handy with the switch blade. Balling on these rappers, kinda feel like I'm D-Wade. It's a cold world, but I spit flames. Now I'm just trying to move as fast as I can, so I can yell like T.

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0: Get to Tuba, it's gonna be issue. 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She be like, hey boy, how you do this thing you do? Guys, made the T-Money called and I came true. 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

0: So when you press me, just to tell me a new level. 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
1: Oh yo!
2: Hey yo, come on, let's give it up for Joe Black! 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
1: Joe Black!
2: Come on.
1: Yeah. You are now listening to the greatest of all time, up. Cute face, but character, no fine, up. We no once make a shine, up. But I let Ja Rule, cause I'm always on time, up. Born in Benin and I was raised in Upper area. With therapists get mental disorder. All I'm working with the kids who know before Upper. Cause West, when you get to I'm still waiting for your genie to pop out. Raised by the streets and my mind is a militant. Got on dress and home and I eat the same. No many boys for this life will never be repaid. I got many men, you got Tim Sin, I'm 50 cents. Let me call it blessing in words that you've never heard. I was born to be rich though I grew with that bread. Well, the whole time I've got rose on my bed. Me like being sunned, everywhere go red. I'm judgmental like a Christian. The way I rap with knowledge, you go think say I swallow Garden of Eden. What is rappers rapper? Don't believe them. I wonder who's made them.
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0: Sherry, Monica, Monica, bambino y Monica. 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
1: Yeah. 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
0: Money talk, money talk, money baby, money come. 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

0: 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Call that one undisclosed. It feature AV for Inside the Bedu. In a few seconds, it will be 12:30 on the dot. And it will be time for us today for Inside Play Stuff and Play or Stop. Which one it will be? Now go decide that one. But before we do that one, some reactions don't come in onto that story I tell about the guy we do bet with him friends and go get a babe and eventually get him, but he come fall in love with him. And now the rain don't confess to the babe, say see as it be. The babe they vex for him, say he use and play game. Even though they don't collect him the bet money, they don't transfer the bet money from one end. And so people they say if you really they serious and they honest about an apology, make him return the money and then at least make the babe see returning the money go see make the babe see say they serious. I say make how na see and make you return the money and make you keep the money and beg him and make him see say at first na game, but in falling when he meet him, when he see him, they with him, even though they play game, he see her for who she be and he fall in love with her person. So as it is, the babe see the para for him. If that didn't choose her for para, where we know. Somebody say, good afternoon, Lady J. This now must be from Italy. Uzi must be Afra. My advice for the guy be say, make he share the money with the babe. Make them both they enjoy their romance. They go. If the babe does still want cool down, I beg, make the guy move. Okay. Gentle Six say, Auntie Lady J, please come again with the question you asked. The question where I ask now say the advice that people they give and say make return the money back to him guys. They give him that map that money as bet to get the babe. Make him return him to show say he really, really sorry and he really love the girl from the depth of his heart. I be make him keep the money and still beg the babe. That now the question, Gentle Sticks. Get a voice note right here. 1:29. I beg, make on the same long voice note. Go here, small sha.
1: Yeah, good afternoon. Sorry, DJ. This is only from Angola. I bet make the guy just give the guest little time. Make it for you. It will happen, especially among the men. And they always play on that kind of something that, and most times, the thing they always end up, the guy will end up falling in love with the girl. So is the girl, once I know the clear of, is the girl telling him to return the money? Because already he don't win the bet. So let him keep his money and keep the girl small time to you. Then you go back and start the thing from beginning again. So that you will not see that genuine income now, no big bet. Because now, the thing with a boy for the girl mind, so you know go to take her easy like that. But if you give her space, maybe like 2-3 months. But you not go leave her permanent, so at least making give her space to heal. Then you will see the, you know, the girl, the smoother. At the end of the day, the girl really love her too. You will come to understand, say, sometimes it happens. But I know, like, guys, we always get on, hey, I will take this day. Yeah, if you give me money, I will take them. Because you can't play, you can't be playing with people's emotion. Thank you. Tunde from Ago.
0: Thank you, Tunde from Ago. This one says, you should keep the babe and the money, but if she still refuses, then you should move on. Kosi from First Stack. Last voice note. Last voice note.
2: Hello, good afternoon.
3: Please keep the lag right driver and running in the foreground.
2: Of Nigeria, my lady love. Good afternoon. This is Rachel Awala. The problem is the guy, na lucky guy. Na double win, he win. May not return the money. The lucky don't shine. That means say the girl with the guy, then they're going to have a bright future. Yeah, lucky go shine very well. So me and girls know how to manage and maintain the.
3: Please keep the lag right driver and running in the foreground.
2: In bed on top of him, on top of her. But if the lady later know, they are joining a few joy now. They just enjoy themselves, they go. It's some money for work. Thank you and God bless you. This is a chill hour. You don't win. If you don't hear, I don't get a lot. You don't have to win. God don't win for the guy. Thank you and God bless.
0: These are listeners, so not too much. So As it is now, God don't give him both money and both babe. He don't see a lot. God win. Okay. Thank you, sir. You make me laugh, but thank you. All right. So make we enter into inside the Flayam Store Farm. We go give you the message where we go, always give on every Tuesday. Then we'll come back, play the song two times, and then the voting it will start.
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6: Okay, so stop them. 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

Boya, she can't do this. Boya, she can't do this. Boya, she can't do this. Boya, she can't do this. Boya, she can't do this. Boya, she can't do this. Boya, she can't do this. Boya, she can't do this. Boya, she can't do this. Boya, she can't do this. Boya, she can't do this. Boya, she can't do this. Boya, she can't do this. Boya, she can't do this. Boya, she can't do this. Boya, she can't do this. Boya, she can't do this. Boya, she can't do this. Boya, she can't do this. Boya, she can't do this. Boya, she can't do this. Boya, she can't do this. Boya, she can't do this. Boya, she can't do this. Boya, she can't do this. Boya, she can't do this. Boya, she can't do this. Boya, she can't do this. Boya, she can't do this. Boya, she can't do this. Boya, she can't do this. Boya, she can't do this. Boya, she can't do this. Boya, she can't do this. Boya, she can't do this. Boya, she can't do this. Boya, she can't do this. Boya, she can't do

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1: No plan to do it. Papa, you should understand, like, So, this one now, gang, we don't want to let this one. Let me just talk about no plan to do
2: it. Until you do, good afternoon. Play on the music is Banga. Music makes especially this weather. Thank you. Adim, the tower. Chef.

0: Good afternoon, Lady J. This direction song not really enter. Some other direction songs they make sense, but this one it just get her the thing, they just pay off. No play. And the sound on the background is still playing, so it disrupts within you they you know play the voice notes where they play. So check the background sound also. There's another sound, you know. It's not John from First Act.
1: Yeah, good afternoon. I better stop the music. The music is not good, Joe. One, the thing, we hardly hear what he's saying. And we just drum, I don't hear book, but I don't even hear it in the guy they talk. And he said, try and load the background sound. So, the thing they cover, it people they talk. Thank you. Thank you for my book.

0: Good afternoon, Lady J. Lady J, keep on playing. 100 over 100. Play the song. If it's easy, make them go play. Play on. Thank you, ma. Cynthia from Bayelsa.
1: Please, Lady J, play. Everybody in my office kept enjoying it. We're even singing along. It's just a gyration song. You play it and forget your sorrows in Nigeria. It's a bit funny and also just like a gyration song. Play. Music from First Act.

afternoon, ladies. You are South Pete. I South Pete. I would like you to replay that music again so that make people serve with the dialogue, with the talk, play, or no play. Maybe they hear the music again. Thank you. This is Ishilawa.

0: Hello, good afternoon, ma.
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0: Na just 102.7. Na just technical issue. They hear me now. Let me know whether they hear me. Now. Na just technical issue. Let me know whether they hear me. Let me know whether they hear me right now. 08100130349. 08100130349. You they hear me? Let me know. Na just technical issue. Just now. Let me know. Okay. Hey, thank you. Say they hear me now. So on to the votes. Make I talk again before we go. I go off the mic. The plays nine get today song. 12 people vote say make we play. 5 people say make we no play. And at the end of the day, now the plays nine get them. Another one called the enter. Hello.
1: Hello.
0: Good afternoon. Hello.
1: Hello, good afternoon.
0: Good afternoon. Waiting beyond where they call from.
1: My name is William.
0: How you day?
1: Hi, ma.
0: Yes, ma.
1: They hear you clear now.
0: Okay, ma. Okay. Thank you, eh? Okay. Thank you. Thank you very much. Okay. Thanks to everybody. Say when they hear me. Thank you. Thank you. Now, just like I talk, now just technical issue. Now, I enter another call. Hello.
2: No, good morning.
0: Good afternoon.
2: Good afternoon. DJ.
0: Yeah. How far now? Okay. Where they call from? What be your name?
2: River boy. They call you from Chennai, Tamaku.
0: Okay. So maybe we play or stop.
2: I don't mind those people that they talk. They know yet. I don't even know the music. They don't that tire for you.
0: Are you serious?
2: Those people they don't even know better thing.
0: Well, everybody get right to make their own choices and opinions.
2: No problem. Thank you.
0: All right, thanks very much. Thank you. Okay. Say we they hear you. Thank you. Thank you. I they hear you, Ukwabi from Orile. Thank you, Ukwabi from Orile. IBME, thank you. We can hear you, Lady J. Thank you, thank you, thank you. Say, Lady G, play. We don't even finish. So, at the end of the day, roughly, this class call away call. I don't know if you take any calls again. No, 2 minutes to 1 o'clock. Or make I temper justice with mercy. Hello?
3: Good morning, Lady J.
0: Good afternoon, sir. What be your name? Where they call from?
3: Chinonso from Idumota.
0: Chinonso from Idumota. How are you doing?
3: I'll be fine, man. We can hear you clear now.
0: Okay. Thank you, eh? Thank you.
3: Me and my colleague, we have a fight. We still need to play on.
0: So, how many of now they vote?
3: Me and my, we don't see. We still need to play on.
0: Six. So, one. So, everybody votes.
3: Yes.
0: Okay. Thank you, eh?
3: All right. Have a nice day.
0: All right. Thanks for calling. Bye. Bye, yo. Had a grito.
4: I love you.
0: Thank you. I love you all. Thank you very much. Lady G, play. I don't take down your own votes. May we take this last one. Last one, though.
5: Lady J, good afternoon. This one, a serious Ijo gyration song. Please continue to play. Mr. Showface from Apapa.
0: Thank you, Mr. Showface from Apapa. You be Ijo. I for like, no. As you say, na serious Ijo gyration song. I don't know, say na Ijo self. May we count the votes. 1, 2, 3, 4. 5, 6, 7, 8, 9, 10, 11, 12, 13, 14, 15, 16, 17, 18, 19, 20, 21, 22. So 22 people say may we play. 5 people say may we stop. So at the end of the day, the plays nine get time. So thanks to everybody. We vote, we call, we send a message, and thanks for your observations. I really, really appreciate. So we'll take a short break now. I for like refer my tank. I for really like to refer my tank before we come for training. I go see whether I go fit Russia. But may we enjoy the song one more time. Who they analyze? Hero Beremi Naim be in name. Oh, they say Naijo song. Okay. So all the Ijo people, okay. Oh, na si unajam. Oh, na jam say. But that's not why we dey here. So enjoy the song one more time. Who they analyze? Hero Beremi. And I go see you at the other side. That will be time for trending G's, the biggest trending stories on top X. Somebody call them Twitter. Or if you say X, aka Twitter, or join. Enjoy Amo. Adi come. No go anywhere.
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3: Only for that, sir, killer. 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
7: If I don't see, if I don't see, show me thing I don't see. 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

0: Yes, yeah, so Niger FM 102.7. Welcome back from that break. 21 minutes past 1:09 time they talk. So that song now from Tayira and Shikari, Rude Boy for inside the song. And they here last week. I think Wednesday tomorrow, make them 1 week when they come here. And the song makes sense. You know what thing they make me make this song very unique? Tayira voice, her talking voice, her singing voice, not the same thing. It should be like picking. I know they laugh at me. People say are they mock. I know they mock her. And they try imitate how she they sing. You know, it be me like small picking they sing. And the song makes sense. Really, really lovely jam. Before they sing their own song, Solid Jam give us inner light. Adekunle Gold give us life of the Faji. Don crucifix so and he carry who he carry for inside these songs. Spyro. Yeah, not Spyro. I see where we're 1 milli. You know, some people what they spend one. No, 1M now, 1 million now. It don't be like 100K now. Be like it say the same person 100K. Even the video when he sing that song. How much is 1 million? $1 million. Hey. You know, some people, they call money like say, no be anything. You know, some people, when they talk, say, then they broke. When you say, I they broke, then I say, you know, get shishi, come back. But some people, when they say, then they broke, then I say, be like the they don't come up from that billionaire matter, they don't enter inside million. So the fact they say they don't enter inside million. Now million now date their account. For them, it then broke. Some levels there to this thing. We go get there by the grace of God. Welcome back from that video break. In a lady J there, Chalugo one of Niger FM 102.7. I know say no believe me there. Yo. The first voice, the ladies man, the ladies pride, ladies red velvet. I won't add this new one. And I know say the babe they listen. Ibiemi Olajumoke, that's the goblin and the love. Nah, Ibiemi's love. May I put that like Ibiemi's love. Yeah. So BME, you like may I continue to talk? May I stop? Let me know. But welcome back. Together we will be the dynamic duo on top radio. They give on a confirmed by do gist and every. So I say this word. So Chelsea, the trend. What happened to Chelsea? Because I did see so many different quotes. Somebody say so Chelsea now so Chelsea is smaller than City. Somebody say okay, so Chelsea no longer be big team, right? Stop bluffing, man. And Celotti talk say Neymar or Pedro, even you go choose Neymar any day. So tell me, what in exactly they go on with Chelsea? Because so many different quotes they hear. Oh, they say, so Chelsea is not a big club. Chine kemo. Oh, they say, so Chelsea is not a big team. Hey. I put one word for that. I'm not going to use them. Oh, they say, so Chelsea pretty much found out about this deal and confronted Maseka about it. And when he didn't deny, he would leave Chelsea to go to City at some point. Chelsea decided to just let him go. What's going to happen sooner or later? So Chelsea fans have shifted from bottling EPL to bottling Champions League at Agbero FC. So Chelsea has been in more finals than Arsenal and United combined in the last 7 years. Wow. So sorry to say, I'm not going to use the word. You know, so different things about Chelsea, just the trend. So Chelsea. So tell me if you be Chelsea fan or if you be football fan. Drop off our WhatsApp line. Waiting they happen for inside Chelsea. Why so Chelsea they trend? On top of that one, while were they wait for your reactment? I notice a Sunday Igboho they trend. Oops, I pronounced the name well. Sunday Igboho they trend. Why? Is a Sunday Igboho talk say he don't talk say if the governor they affected by the Fulani headsman crisis, he no invite him. I don't understand. May I look at him again? May I look at him where? Say from the mouth of Sunday goes, he talks say if the governor affected by the Fulani headsman crisis, no invite him, then make him no go there. Use 1 minute. Say may people use the 1 minute, repost this video until all Southwest governors see this video and do the needful. Now what? So wait first. Make my food digest. So Sunday Igboho, you talk say if the governor they are affected by the Fulani headman crisis, no invite and make it no go there. First of all, who exactly they invite headsmen and Fulani all these people come their own state. Who in their right sense is going to do that kind of thing? So why go talk that? I say, if they no invite and make it no go there. On the go. Somebody tweet say, I know if you stop crying, this is our father's land where Sunday Boho, the acclaimed warrior and freedom fighter of Yoruba land, they almost assassinated under the regime of the late President Buhari for saying defend Yoruba land, and they agitate against Fulani headsmen, militia bandits. Na long matter be this one. Na very, very long matter. So somebody say, Sunday Boho, you guys keep quiet because you don't join the, what do you call, Egbe Society Party, where Oga Tinubu, the chief commander of armed forces of our state, they say this horrible Fulani militia jihadist terrorists where they fire people for that, especially that family from Ekiti, Ondo, Oyo, Kwara, Ogun, they no fit access their farm anymore as our forest done they under siege by this Fulani militia jihadist terrorists. The governor no fit protect the life and property of his citizen. Any governor will no fit protect the life and property of their citizen, he no dey fit to exit. And so it in a very long message the person put for this. So at the end of the day, this that statement where Sunday Boho talk, Naim make him the trend. Somebody said this atrocious act for never happened for Yoruba soil in the past. With our OPC and Agbekoya, what did they call the hunters, all at alert, therefore don't mobilize immediately. And they say at the advent of Sunday Boho, if they don't for the home mobilize, go the bushes by now. Say the Fulani president, he did definitely evil. Some of these tweets say, where Sunday Boho, you vow say you go eradicate the bandits. You promise to lead 50,000 men. Now you day back in Yoruba land, but the kidnappings never stop. So where the action? Silence after presidential pardon no be bravery na politics. So some people they call out to Sunday Boho over that statement way in make. You know, really, really sad. Somebody say, and your president they busy the campaign up and down while your incumbent governor too in they busy they arrange in seat with the cabal. Where is Sunday Boho? Really, really sad. Really, really sad. Aside from that, they can't say Mr. Michael Oyedoku, the one of the abducted teachers of the community high school for Ahoro Esinle for Oyo State, the bandits don't behead him. Really, really sad, honestly speaking. Aside from that, is there any governor we want invite me Sunday Boho to help tackle terrorism for his state? Make them invite me directly or indirectly, and I will show up immediately, just like Governor Dapo Abiodun Idu. Immediately after we enter Ogun State, the governor booked flight and he leave the country. Instantly, Buhari realized, say, are they about to go and confront in Fulani people? Immediately call the governor, and the governor tell them, say, in no day around. So all this story they talk now, waiting they come out of her. There's still the people where they don't park in. Now one teacher don't they beheaded. Why? Now it makes Sunday Boho the trend because of the whole way in the talk. I go call him Okpata. I go call him. And that's my waiting it be because all the talk where they talk. Which action don't come up from him? Which action? No action. Make them invite you now. Because you know that they invite you go. Try. Really, really sad. That teacher where they don't behead, it don't make any sense at all. It don't make any sense at all, at all, at all. Oyo State, you know, far from Lagos. So may God protect us. May God really, really protect us because it is sad. Somebody tweet say, Oyo State, they plagued by the insecurity again. And the same Sunday, Boho, we once shout from rooftop, no day anywhere to be found. Now they die with the government. So if he criticize them again, he don't get his own share. You don't get your own share of the national cake, so no more agitation. When some people finally get comfortable, the struggle suddenly will become silent. Really, really sad. Really, really sad. Really, really sad. Well, that's now why Sunday Boho the trend. I take a look at system so that you know, go miss out on market where you need to sell at exactly 140. All right, from that very, very honestly sad matter, Another matter, the trend. Okute, the trend. And they see some messages they drop for inside our WhatsApp. And they see some messages they drop for WhatsApp. Somebody tweets, help me, oh, Peter will be my son. Talk, say, in they use you to calm me down. Say, Jesus, Okute don't enter my house to stay. Okay, movement is very okay. Well, the video did there. Let's begin talk. They tell your mama saying they use Peter Obi to calm in mama down. Well, no reason why Okute the trend. But we'll take some messages from inside the WhatsApp. And they see two voice notes, one at 30 seconds, one at 12 seconds, and message. May I take the message? Good afternoon, mommy Lady J. This is Sodi from Lagos Island. I'm a Chelsea fan. Don't mind those people where they say Chelsea no be big team. Now they know Chelsea is not a big team, but they are the first team to collect all Europe trophy. Even Man City and Arsenal never do. Just leave them. Mommy Lady J is paining them because of the World Cup we collected last year. Auntie Lady J, sweet music, gentle stick, make we dance, Jerry. Auntie Lady J, play the song again. Well, that song, that one, you don't pass. They will take your voice now.
1: Auntie Lady J, gentle sticks. What happened is that Chelsea were beaten by Man City on Sunday. It was a FA Cup final. So they beat them, collect the cup. So it means automatically they are not going to Champions League next season. And for Premiership, on top of the table, they did 10th position.

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2: 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Hey! Hey! 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My name now Woli Arole, the prophet. Orojade Ashetele. 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If you tune now, I know you want. I know. If you don't live on there. Aha. That's it.

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0: 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Welcome back. 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
1: Amen.
0: 12 minutes to 2, 9 time they talk. 19 minutes past. I say 19 minutes. Today are the 19th of May 2026. The food still they digest. So I chop white rice with egg, boiled egg as my lunch. And I use Zobo, wash them down. And then I chop as lunch. So it be like the food still they try digest. And you go digest, you go reach the correct place. What do you chop this afternoon? You want gist me about it? I'm dropping for our WhatsApp line 081-001-30349. 081-001-30349. Meanwhile, that song now from Tenny and Olamide Zion. Okay. Maybe we'll take a voice note. This question comes with time to do a trending gist. Maybe we'll take
2: Until the DJ, I don't know what to say. Gentle sticks, I don't know what to say. This one we found the boy, they come out, they say me, they call her me. I beg, see all these people are the same, base of the same feather. She mean don't join APC. So, I beg, I'm just tired. This army now, our army, I didn't come outside, go do interview, go interview, saying I didn't kill the ISIS leader. I be second in command, I be whatever. That 2024, they couldn't kill, they saying I didn't kill him now. They say US no help them. Abi, now for you to kill ISIS leader, why no fit switch into action now? Go or your states, go that forest now where they kidnap these our teachers and students. Why you know no fit go now? If the army, US army wasn't involved, why can't you go now? So who is deceiving? Oh, I don't tire to talk about this country. It's crazy. If they make my sanity. I want my sanity to be kept. I don't want to be thinking. I beg. I don't care for this country. May they do what they want to do. May anything they want to do, may they do. But it's painful. Because now they don't behead this man. That's a mass teacher of that school. They just beheaded. I watched the video, the last video where the man did comment. When he do. He don't go like this now. If they talk saying go die like that, he don't go believe. We'll not be the next person. We'll be the next victim. The country is silent. Nobody is saying anything. They use people life. They gamble. Okay.
0: This one, it touched me, I'm not gonna
3: lie. Good afternoon. How about my guy, Godwin? Anyway, wait till I eat this afternoon. I got a very hot, solid fufu for office now with vegetable. It didn't ever digest, so I don't go far up, go squeeze myself. Now, much they talk from VI.
0: Is it not fufu you chop? You chop fufu now, what? Fufu? Hope that when you chop them, you know, go sleep over the cashew. Ladies, good afternoon, ma. I'm cooking white yam. I'll be using red oil. Nothing come out. Gift from satellite. And meanwhile, I haven't been feeling good for the past 3 weeks. Pele, sorry for about your health too. You don't go hospital. You don't run tests. You need to go do checkup, eh? Pele, sorry, eh? Just try go hospital, yeah. I wish you a very quick recovery. Yeah, thank you to everybody who don't react to some of the stories with the trend on top X, aka Twitter. The things where they go on for this country, you know, they make anybody happy at all. They heartbreaking. Like Gentle Sticks talk, nobody know who will be the next. So as it is now, it be like say they live every day like say now your last. May God not allow me this whole disaster and tragedy make it near us again. You don't do. Amen. How much blood they could continue to wash, bath the ground of this country with? How much more? How many people could continue to just die for absolutely nothing? And why the leaders they quiet? Who don't take responsibility? Who suppose they in charge and stand on the leg and say, lie, not on my watch, this matter no go continue again? It just they really heartbreaking. We go always talk, say, God go help us. What if we won't talk again? God will help us. Oh, I'm going to close my mouth, enjoy some music. I will come back with entertainment juice and then I go drop what you will teach about. I was supposed to get guests for Ask the Professional today, but somehow, due to some technicalities, we go reschedule that matter. Maybe next week, Tuesday, it will happen. We'll enjoy some music. Or behind you from Duncan Mighty, enjoy. 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

0: Like Fendi, I want con like Seruti. Hi, Nadina. My name is Naniniola, and at Naija FM 102.7, you listen to. Mwah. You go anywhere. Eh?
1: What do we don't do when they ask the movie this one? We no never see John D. We no must to feed the ball. Anywhere we enter, the no money matter day. Anywhere I day, everybody one day. But we see the grind even on a Sunday. Or more than more to feed the ball. Anywhere we enter, the no money matter day. Anywhere I day, everybody one day. But we see the grind even on a Sunday. Or more than more to feed the ball. And I don't believe that we don't know who live bamboo. And I don't believe that we do believe bandit.

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1: 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Wanna be my queen, I'm a king of seduction.

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The man when he talks to na Mike Okri, Omogiman.

Whether not artist to artist or man to man. 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

0: Outside, Benson and Kari Sars on the beat for Inside This Gbedu. No wonder they listen to me. They remind me of it. They be me like all these songs where you go and sing as a child, you know, all those songs where as children you go sit down, they sing maybe for inside house or maybe as neighbors, you know, children around go just they gather around, they sing this kind of song for maybe evening, you know, that kind of thing. Everybody go enter, go their different houses. How they see the song, sha, but song make brain make sense. And before you sing it on Oluwaja, give us ball, and of course, with a ball, wella for Nigeria from 2.7 man to man, Dremo, a party time by Chinedu. And I know so I enjoy all the people, don't take rob your body right here from Nigeria FM 102.7. 19 minutes past 2 o'clock, 9 time they talk today. Now, the 19th of May 2026. I see rhyme, let's say, I don't they catch up on top of rhyming for rap. 19 minutes past 2 o'clock today. Now, the 19th of May 2026. My rhyme done. They step up. Oh, like I go look into this rapping, you know, career, rapping side of moi. Yeah, anyway, sha. I go look into, of course, now the hottest, the smokiest, the baddest midday show on top of radio workshop with the first voice. God in Aroa, your moi, Lady J, the Atalugu one of Nigeria FM 2.7. And together with the dynamic duo, they carry plenty beautiful things. Rub your boring like say tomorrow no day. Okay, make we drop some entertainment gist. Like I gist you, our guest for Ask the Professional no fit and make him down, so we don't do rescheduling. So by God's grace, next week Tuesday our guest could be for Inside the Studio. I'm go gist for Ask the Professional. You get something we've been called my mind will be one talk. Yes, thank God I remember. We talk to me by 2:30. It become so the things where they bother you for mind, tell me about them, tell we about them. I'm going to encourage you, possible pray with you as much as possible. But I better get that for the back of your mind. Say, we don't get money to give anybody, you know, they give anybody money, you know, be fundraising segment. But this, if anybody they listen and God touch their heart and they decide to be a blessing to you, now their own decidement, no be say from here, but they carry anything, give anyone, you know. We pray say God will meet everyone at the point of their need. But drop them for our WhatsApp line 081-001-30349. For Inside Entertainment, geez, they say this matter between Sandra Edoho and her ex-husband Frank Edoho and this whole allegation of abuse and infidelity. Well, she said for Inside Instagram stories when they titled Surviving Frank Edoho. She described physical attacks like a dumbbell beating where, you know, give a munjo for face. Now, dumbbell, if you be gym person, dumbbell now something where be like, how want to put them now? Now, small iron, I get the ones where they light, you know, get the ones where they very, very heavy to fit build your strength and muscles for inside your hand. So, they allege, Frank Edoho used dumbbell, beat them, and that one scar her face. Alongside, she can't discover other women for inside their home and car. Wow. Yeah, okay. So they say this whole claim, he just burst after Frank Edoho. He confirmed their divorce. And he accused him of saying she cheated on him with Chike. You know, even last week, they talk about the voice notes where they fly all over social media between herself and Chike. Somebody can't go create AI video of who wants to be a millionaire where Frank Edoho being the host and then Sandra as the contestants where they on top the seat. They ask them questions about their marriage. So somebody can't say Ingo regret bringing this whole matter to the internet. We no care about anybody feelings. And so I try imagine how their children go feel to see that kind of video on top of internet. Internet no they forget. Internet no get messy. We all know that one. Even if you feel say with the king or emperor of malice, why you need to talk them out there? And how that one can even become something so good, say you they keep malice with someone, your wife for that matter. You be the king of malice. I think no talk to you for 1 week, for 2 weeks. If you be somebody who's a bit keep malice, that's not to say you know they matured emotionally. Now you be petty person. Because now petty people now they keep money. Now children now I'm not talking to you again. I'm not talking to you again. Now children now they do that kind of thing. So if you say you be adult, full grown man, but you they behave like small picking. Because what do you mean that malice? Now since when malice don't become something away, don't become something of achievement. Wait, but I keep malice for 10 years. And yourself if they do, you don't know. That when you talk that thing, I say, well, which kind of talk is that talk? That one I need to talk. You'd be the king of malice. Where don't know? Mm-hmm. Anyway, now one of the things where they go on for inside entertainment. So they say bitter fight day over the custody of their young sons. And they say some reactions don't divide sharply. Some decide Frank, the first wife of Frank, Catherine Obiang, say for 2012, she said she come up with the same abuse allegation. Other people did the question the evidence where Sandra gets plus the timing of her accusation and crying out. But they say, Frank, he don't dey quiet on top this matter. Now you carry the matter come aside. Now you bring the matter come aside. Now the same you don't quiet. And everybody now don't dey come. So I for like make all of us put mouth for inside this whole Sandra and Frank Edoho matter. So some of the things where she posts, make I read them. Surviving Frank Edoho say, I know for her words, I refuse to date tag as an unfaithful wife, a prostitute, or a shower, as they done they peg me these past few days. He no come as the most eligible bachelor. However, I love him with all my heart and soul against the wishes of my family. Faithful to the core, in they always brag about me to in friends, colleagues, and anybody where care to listen. Say, Frank, you guys come to Equity with clean hands. You guys acknowledge and take responsibility to how you lead us here. I did constantly humiliated, physically abused, and traumatized. She come put a picture, evidence, and video. She say, video day, but me will keep that one aside. You know, say, I get your password for over 3 months. You flirt with other women by 2:26. We need to enter inside market. When we enter market, we'll come back.
1: Girls in my crib, zero Snapchat, zero Instagram. 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

0: yakka damma o yakka jello o yakka wa o yakka o yakka o yakka
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1: Me on fire. 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Me then in you jack over. I push on my boy. I get the girl from the ghetto. 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That's the life of a city boy. Oh yeah, okay. Demo. Oh yeah, okay. 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
2: Hey yo, I'm not even gonna lie. I used to call myself an ugly you, but I'm not even an ugly you. I'm a you understand? Girl all over the globe wanna ask you, you understand?
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That Tiwa Savage, she sampled one particular song. I don't forget the name of the artist. I don't know why they forget them, but the artist is an American artist. And she said to sample and sing them in her own way. Well, Tiwa Savage did very, very talented, and she confirmed a songwriter, you know, that kind of matter. So I trust you will enjoy them. Welcome back. We don't sell market to read Bet Niger, and we don't come back. We'll continue from where we stop. So 2:31 9 time they talk, but since we don't start this conversation, make we finish them. So as they take concern Sandra Edoho, and so right now she continues. She say, you know, no say I get your passport for over 3 months. You dey frolic with so many women. We include the one where you dey jog with at 6 a.m. for money for our estate. Craziest work. Every time I dey ask you say make we jog together, you go harshly quarrel with me. And vex come up from the house only to go romance for VGC Park. I keep quiet. You don't know, say I get your passport to your computer. I get access to bank statements of your movement from lounges and bars to hotels to paying hookup girls. Now, while going on top dates to one hotel, I don't know, call the name for brand issues with side chicks, you come add evidence of the photo. It's a Range Rover car loan. Now, me single handedly pay the money come out. Constantly, I define cheap lip gloss, earrings, hairbrushes after your night out. You go claim, say them belong to your married manager's girlfriend. Your married manager, you can't put the name, Toyosi Oyetunji, go bring in various girls for you to our shared office. And anytime I ask, you go claim, say them be marketers. Marketers for what exactly? I keep quiet. I sell my property where I buy with my hard-earned sweat for peanuts. The kitchen alone for that house cost me almost the amount where you sell that house because you did desperate to do Dirty December. Wow. When I realize I vex well, and I

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0: 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You go the hunt in the kingdom come. 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Keep on running. You go the hunt in the kingdom come.
1: Are you there for my mind? Are you there for my heart? Are you there for my soul? Are you there? Are you there? Oh, my love, be there, let them. Oh, teacher, I can share it. My life is a case.

you from Lagos to Saudi, Mr. Officer, na Ibiza, I will publish our money in style. Obere one meter, motel 2 meter. No be everywhere you go, follow the leader, the blue. 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

0: Nice one from Ayoma. If you call that one attack, of course, with the attack now with Confang Badu, with Informate, with Jace, with Gossip, and Mebo. Confirm valid Gossip. Nobody do I will be say we know, no, but we never know how valid they will just talk. No, nobody that kind Gossip, but correct Gossip, you know, that kind of thing. Welcome, all of them, our Gossip partner. Nah. Welcome back from that Badu break. Ayoma now sing the song. Loye. And Spyro, give us your love. No, see last week Friday, Spyro day here. So, of course, when you see, they enjoy the song. Athena still give us, hey, yo. No, so when I enjoy, I'm well. 12 minutes past 3. Welcome back from Tinkly Newsroom and this Badu break. In case you wonder which station you did tune to, na Niger FM 102.7, will be the headquarters of the hottest Nigerian Badu, past, present, future. It one way they cook on the fire. We serve them to you. Hot. Go wait here. I'm from here. I see the hot. Welcome back from that break. So we're there for Inside Talk to me. Of course, not be just Moa, the Inside the Studio. Gordon Aruwayo, the first voice, together with Moa, Lady J, the Achalugo, one of Niger FM. We'll be the dynamic duo with the Karik Badu, take rub your body, gist and every. So for Inside Talk to me, we're there for Inside. So I see some messages. May we take some of the voice notes.
1: Lady J. Gentle Six. Now, what I'm bothered about right now is that why do we have a government that is unbothered about the life of the citizens of Nigeria? Like, they don't care. They don't care about how we feel. Ichicha was bearded, and I did watch the video again for on Instagram and Twitter. I was just caught. Bloody light. This man was bearded, like, and they're not even saying anything. Everybody just now 2027 the day after. Why? The question is, why are they on board? Why are they giving us this attitude of we don't care? Why?
0: Then two sticks. I wish I could answer that question. I wish. But we not get the answers to those questions. And now get mind though, they watch that video. I know if you bring myself to watch her. Lie. I know fit. Is they really sad saying in this kind of critical time, the government just quiet. Nobody they talk anything. Everybody they look carry eye put for 2027. Whereas the people where you they where you swear by oath to protect and to lead well, then they bleed. Lives they lost. Innocent children, innocent people. Where they go about their daily lives, they mind their business. Now them, they pay the price. They're heartbreaking. We wish if it answered those questions, but we don't know. Nobody get the answer to those questions. I'm not going to take another voice note.
2: Well, Lady J, good afternoon. All right, this is H.A. Lawal. You see, Frank Edo and his wife. Their matter, I don't know how I would take call that kind of matter. That kind of matter be like, say, do me and do you. God knows best. If it is, you go open my eyes, I go open your own. So the woman self no sense. That's why it no good make woman self get something past man. You understand? And number one, number two, the man self supposed to play majority. It's in this life. Nah, hold and live. You go still live life and go. First we have never born, go still live your own life. So all this kind, open my eyes, make I open my eyes. The woman don't talk and finish for her own word. Say, after all, nobody know her.
3: Please keep
2: that ball. Now he don't know. So now that one you're supposed to think your own reputation. You understand? So they go settle down because this one our husband and wife matter. When they go settle down, if possible, say they go settle down, we don't go dead there. So we just they do a proco about the matter. So I just believe say they go settle down because children are involved. That's it. Any market where children don't enter. Don't enter back market, bad market. Thank you.
3: Please,
2: this is H.A. Lawal.
0: Thank you, H.A. Lawal. But you go take a miss with all those not friendly words. Eh? If I use another word, but thank you all the same. Lady J, this poor master where this evil band is decapacitate for oil. Shame family self go even see him body bury. Just like Femi Kuti Singam those days. I really sorry for Nigeria. This insecurity just be like stray bullet inside market if you touch anybody. Richard Nain right arm. Oh, may we take another voice note?
4: Lady J, good afternoon.
3: I beg, waiting the border me now, Nigerian government and our leaders. Which kind of country would they inside? If you go back in the days when a man called Nnamdi Kanu stood up and be shouting, this is as of 2015, 2013, 2014, 2016, 2017, this man have rise up to start shouting about this Fulani henchmen and the banditry. Shouting and begging every side or every part of Nigeria to secure their territory. That these people are coming, they will, if we give them chance, they will take over. At the end of the day, he was sentenced to life imprisonment. They send and go Sokoto. And waiting in the preach that time, secure your territory. These people are coming. They are coming to destroy you. Yoruba secure, Igbo secure, Hausa secure. You even go to the land that you don't even know the real Hausas again, that they don't pursue them. No real Hausa person gave voice again in the country. At the end of the day, they sentence him, carry and go Sokoto, waiting to happen today. They kidnapped people for Yoruba land, Yoruba state, beheaded the ones they beheaded. The ones wasted they there. The only thing we are hearing from our government is we'll condemn. Are we iron aluminium condemned? I bet.
0: All I got on us, in as much as everybody they vote, just try calm down. Try no go talk something. We know we go down with everyone. Collect another one.
4: Mamele Reje, I greet you. Good afternoon. In fact, this issue where they always bring the call social media about their marriage, their issue. See, the time when the thing is sweet, whether they buy themselves a gift and do everything, they don't think that they call on social media. We don't hear anything new. You get? Now, when issue will come there, this one, they want to punish each other with this thing. Now, some people know that they advise people where they cheat, how they will go about them. Now, the what he is supposed to do, he supposed even as the man there, we go look for the girl's sister to sleep with her. Then the girl will go look for his wife will go look for the girl brother to sleep with her so that the thing will turn away well. It will make the girl drunk. So I start saying they no get sense.
0: I no go encourage that. I go say make them go they find each other siblings. For what now? No, I no go encourage that kind of voice. No, when I say react, what do you think? Nobody to come, they use this kind. So you wait till they encourage now. So if they do that kind, so that you go pain the man. You can if you pain them now. Wait, what next? No. Thank God, sir, I won't stop them right there and then. Thank you for your contribution, but that one I no take them. Everybody heart they heavy, based off on what they happen. Inside the country, especially the beheadment of that mass teacher by those bandits, everybody heart day heavy. My prayer, if I say God comfort the family, how they want they comforted when they know say nobody say the man sick, nobody say accident, but now saying they doing duty to suffer for him deliberate to take care of him family, they can come out and from in place of work, can carry him go. And it is heartbreaking. How you want to comfort that kind of person when they go through this kind of pain? Children, unko, but they go grow. If they never grow, by the time they grow up now, they go find out, say, nah, who behead their papa? You know how it go be for them at that point? It's just something, not just something we, but they try wrap our heads round. When this whole matter will come to an end, Godwin asked a very important question yesterday. He said, when this whole insecurity matter go stop? Just when? You know, if you travel by road, you travel by road, if they fear, say they go, if they go.

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So thank you so much for all my messages and voice notes. So far, so good. Now, all those ones, they don't enter. I will cool down small, enjoy some music, and then I will come back, drop one or two before we come up for inside the studio. Love somebody, flag boy, enjoy. We come back, no go anywhere.

0: If you somebody or somebody trying to love somebody,
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0: Say don't you ever be lonely. Go out and ask somebody, be somebody or somebody trying to love somebody. Oh Lord, I'm messing up. Me not a lonely man, cause we're not living and not showing all the people how to live in peace and love. We should live in peace and love. Who's sweeter than this? We came in for the money. Prejudice is a body. No love, no money. Don't wanna talk about it. At times you never like she really never need to worry. Oh, I'm breaking every chance of being alone. Don't want no pain. See me, don't want stress no more. I just wanna live my life on low. Say don't you ever be lonely. Go out and ask somebody, if you somebody or somebody try to love somebody. Say don't you ever be lonely. Go out and ask somebody, if you somebody or somebody try to love somebody. Oh nah, hey. Wake up in the morning, pull up in a Bentley, blow like money, my good looking house beat. Hustle for the money, living my life so sweet. But don't forget it, need this without somebody. This pain is getting deeper, I think I'm losing my mind. I need somebody right now, and no denying the truth. We only unity and love to survive in this war. And everyone that I say is gonna survive. Somebody lonely. Go out and ask somebody, keep somebody or somebody, try to love somebody. This pain is getting deeper. I think I'm losing my mind. I need somebody right now.

Swallow, my people. 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

0: na where person work, na where you go shop, na where you chop, na there your money go continue to come. 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

And they say one lyric from the track, it don't spark speculation online about whether in the indirectly address the allegations. So at this point, neither Chike nor Frank don't publicly comment on the claims which surround this whole biggie. And he sings the song alongside his older brother Siemka. And right as it is, he say with everything, well, I believe one talk say, in the talk say, whatever that happened, I'm going to pity me. Well, I never know. But now the song we did for grand. He did on top YouTube, he did on top all, streaming platforms. So I believe you go try listen to him to understand what he exactly in the talk. Whether it did link to the controversy where they go on right now, they talk about different things where they happen. Well, listen to the song on your own. So still talking about Frank Edoho. In the open up, they talk about, say, men, they suffer in silence for the midst of a married controversy. He believes that women they naturally better at handling emotional struggles. And say this statement, if they come for the middle of this controversy where they rock in marriage. And so in the talk for one YouTube video podcast, and for in words, he said the task of manhood they very daunting. Men know they talk, but they go through a lot. Women they also go through a lot, but I feel say women get women by DNA get the capacity to enjoy what you call turmoil and torture. To clarify his statement, he said not that they deserve today in turmoil or torture, but women sabi how to endure past men. Men they more silent. Whenever a man they go through something, go just quiet. You know they talk. They hold himself. They hold him to himself. And some of them they take and go their grave. Say for an emotional moment during the conversation, in they reflect on in life legacy and the kind of memories where they hope to leave behind. He talks say he no ever wants in death to be tied to emotional pain where they caused by any woman for in life, whether family or romantic partner. For in words, he say he no one go to the gate of heaven and they ask and waiting kill him and he go talk say na woman. Whether that woman be in daughter, wife, or daughter, you don't want that to be in way out of this portal. Say you won't die with a smile on your face, knowing say all the people where you meet put a smile on their face. You also want to get one regret. Say he do more good and not more time. So he can post something for his story. He say over the past few days, I don't receive an outpouring of kind messages, prayers, concern, and goodwill regarding my separatement and ongoing divorce proceedings. I truly appreciate their empathy. While they understand, say the public now just only they are aware of this chapter, I don't live through them privately for quite some time now, almost 2 years, and I don't since make peace with them emotionally. I did well, focused, at peace, and I did deeply grateful for the love, respect, and support so many of you don't continue to show me. Thank you kindly. So now the message we in drop for in Instagram story. Okay, well, wish them the best and hope that they will fit resolve their matter in peace, especially for the sake of the children. Now talking about Shakira, the lady will say hit no they lie. She said after years of legal battle, she don't declare of tax fraud as authorities they don't move to return $64 million. Say Spanish court don't acquit Shakira of tax fraud. And don't order the country treasury, they say, made them refund her 55. Now, 65 they see for here, but now they see £55 million, approximately $64 million plus interest to Shakira. That will bring an end to one chapter of legal dispute that don't stretch nearly a decade. Yeah. Then the judge's rule say prosecutors they don't fail to prove that she spent enough time for Spain for 2011. To qualify as a tax resident, and they say the Spain tax agency they don't plan to appeal the decision to the Supreme Court. So now waiting they go on as they consign Shakira. Say she don't spend a minimum of say the National High Court for Spain then rule say tax authorities been failed to prove say Shakira spent the minimum 183 days for inside the country for 2011 where they required to establish as a tax resident. So if you spend at least 183 days for a country like Spain, then you don't qualify as a tax resident. They pay tax. But if you never stay up to that, then you don't qualify as a tax resident. The court determined say she did present for 163 days that year, 20 days short of the whole threshold. We make the income tax chargement and accompanying fines on

awful. For inside statement made follow the ruling, Shakira talks said the court been finally set the record straight after 8 years of waiting, she described as orchestrated campaign to damage her reputation, public targeting, sleepless nights will affect both her health and her family. For her words, no kind of fraud ever did. At the administration itself, they no fit proof otherwise, simply because you know they true. So the repayment, they cover roughly £24 million in income tax and nearly £25 million for fines, which the authority been previously classified as a very serious infringement. Spain tax agency, they don't since announce it, they go appeal the ruling to the Supreme Court, and they talk say no funds go they release until the final decision done they reached. Okay, oh. Voila, voila, voila. But then, if no proof they say she stay up to that amount of days, then why did they appeal the matter? They don't want to return money. They don't want to return the money. But when I return Shakira money, Jari, what is happening to you? Well, now we'll talk about Sandra Okunzua. She's the actress and filmmaker. And she don't talk about how her former boyfriend break up with her after she kissed an actor on set. And she talked this one for Inside One Reality podcast. And she say her ex-boyfriend, they insecure about breaking up with her over on screen kiss. And she stressed, say, actors, they don't enjoy kissing each other on set because of the shooting environment. For her words, when actors kiss when they film, about 20 people, they watch them. And instructions also, they being dished out to them. Even the AC, they go off and the director go monitor and instruct them throughout. So how anyone go there in the mood or turn on in such conditions and environments? For our words, on-screen kisses no day even enjoyable. If them fit scrap them and viewers go still enjoy movies, then I day in support. Romantic scenes, they affect our personal relationship because some partners fit get jealous. I once lose a relationship because someone he sent my ex-boyfriend a scene from a movie where I kiss an actor. At the time, I feel in reaction come from a place of insecurity, but honestly, no day easy. I don't blame people who say they no fit date actors because everyone don't choose waiting they fit tolerate in a partner. Like me now, I know if I must do on-screen acting, I no fit kiss man. Yeah, I no fit. And it should be that they tell you wait, at the top waiting I fit do, and waiting I no fit do. And no fit kiss man on screen. Ah, wahala dey. Serious wahala e dey for inside the whole matter. But they still get actors where understand say this one nah just acts then they act. Nothing dey for inside them. But the ones where no fit take a munko, what you go do, you don't go blame them. And what you then fit tolerate, nine then go tolerate and nine then go take. With time, the one we go fit understand, say what in they do now just work. That one it will come and it will stay. So I try imagine people like Daniel Etting Effiong where they kiss on screen. How in wife they feel when she see those screen, those act what in they do. But she knows say now act in the act and nothing there between that person and her husband. Some they develop catch feelings for their fellow actor on set because of those scenes, and when they just act together like love interest and all that one, and now you catch the feelings though. But if the guy say lie now act and we act, nothing more day for inside and nothing we go do now, that they say like that. But that all the entertainment is where I get rub your body. 10 minutes to 4:09 time they talk, time to pack all my ngongo come up for inside studio. 4 o'clock Osama and OTB good day with you on top. Loving at Tuesday for Gragra Express. We go see you now tomorrow, Wednesday, 11 a.m. to reach 4 p.m. for the Wednesday edition of Workshop. Stay well, they will stay out of trouble. What do not go do not one? They kind, they kind to people. Everybody they fight one battle or the other. Remember to be kind to them. Stay well, oh, bye bye. God bless.

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3: Pepe,
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3: Fulfino. Yes, yes, y'all. This is a public service announcement. Mr. Incredible, featured by the one and only Iberia Popsy, number one by us at Negri.
5: Respect to Jehovah himself. 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

0: so rise. 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Google MI. 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Call me MI, a Mr. I don't try. 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
1: house, I got it, shoes, I got it, pop, see.

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0: Abi sena can't show up. Na the matter be that Nigeria FM 102.7. Na you turn that put back outside. Na the music of Benson be that. I not lie you. I don't know whether na the song generally I like or na the fact that they hear some kind of small children for the background. Whether na night they bust mind for that song. But all in all, it's a beautiful song, and of course they come from the mouth of Benson. And yes, indeed, you hear this song on top with station with radio Nigeria FM 102.7. Check your time exactly 11 minutes. Na don't escape. Leave 4 o'clock. Nothing calm. That Lovina Tuesday video is on top of the show with called Gragra Express. Someone's Tuesday reach, we must talk matters arising as it has to do with love. If I said I talk to you, so Venor Day somewhere around the corner, I know today we will run, and of course we'll do what we need to do. But as I talk to you, so yes, we'll go sharp because somebody inside the building maybe like say yes, the next at least 15 to 20 minutes or 30 minutes we'll talk a number of things. You know, as at this same time last week, Tuesday, I played one song. So I played the song, finish. I called a shot. Say, but I'm going to leave you on our village song with this one. You know, I said, I'll be a job boy. I'm from the Niger Delta. And my journey is Napriye. You understand? The person who actually put me for that mood that particular day, the song, the owner of the song, as I talked to you, so in the inside the building. And yes, today we will talk everything from scratch to finish, from beginning to end. Ladies and gentlemen, why not talk plenty? Inside the studio, you look back, you look out. I have the one and only hero, Beremi, inside the studio of Nigeria FM 102.7. You are welcome, my brother.
1: Thank you.
0: How you doing, my brother?
1: I did fine, and are they happy? Are they happy to be here?
0: Okay, myself, are they happy to have you here? Because I don't lie to you. You know, since they play your music for this show, everybody went, no, say, Bob, I don't get new name. I go open phone lines, make a number of people just call. And when they call, you go here, when they go call me. Priye, my name not Priye, my John name not Priye. What's it be your own John name?
1: My own Itaimi or Beremi.
0: Oh, Beremi. What's it, what's Beremi mean?
1: Beremi means Namideye.
0: Namideye.
1: Hero Deye.
0: I detest you. Nice. Yeah, welcome. So, in fact, we'll just go straight into the whole matter because I feel like this your song will come with a lot of this song. When we say the trend right now and this, you know, the story behind the trend will come with plenty gist and stories. So yeah, I would like to really find out a number of things, you know, and then we'll go still play the song. Then at some point, self, we'll still open the phone lines, you know, make we yarn or just one or two things. Now, you get song where, like, say, all of a sudden, it just the trend everywhere, especially on top social media, TikTok especially, you know. Before you know it, that happened. 1, 2, 3, 4. We just hear them. Some people don't want to start waiting in me, but the music just connect. You know, so, and the title of the song now, Who They Analyze.
1: Yes.
0: What do you actually analyze? Of all title. Nowadays, if you see title, for instance, okay, see title, I see one now, for instance, one says Go Crazy. This one say Oriente. This one say Coupe. You know, you give us sentence. Who they analyze? Why you decide to give us that kind of title?
1: See, like, you know, in music, like, waiting at they do that moment, or yes, the music where they do.
0: Yes.
1: You they feel them, maybe you know they feel them.
0: Okay.
1: You they analyze them, maybe you know they analyze them.
0: Okay.
1: So, who they analyze now? Like, anything you they do. Where you know, see, this thing where they do. This thing, how you they see them? So who they analyze them? You feel them, maybe you know feel them.
0: Okay.
1: Who they? So now who they analyze them?
0: I see.
1: So you say I. Thank God, say the thing you enter. This one enter.
0: You enter.
1: You enter.
0: Now we will come back to that arrangement. But one question I would like to ask now: say, now this song, all of a sudden, it just there everywhere. They blow and people they feel them. They analyze them. But yes, I don't lie to you, as it be right now. So I believe, say, before you know, you enter this realm of who they analyze and song going there everywhere, I'd like you take us back before now. How life be? What do you know they do since? Now, this music they do since, I be guy that what you do before, I be just they do the music as side hustle, you know. I'd like to know,
1: okay. I've been singing for a very long time, since 2007. But yes, I never take it serious. Let me be sincere, you know. I never take music seriously. Oh, if not be music. But I just love music. I was just doing it. No structure. See, okay, now, yeah, they go. So I was just doing it. And the more they do and they come, people just, they say, ah, people, they feel that. Anywhere I go, people, they feel that. Until this recent time, this one where I drop, as I drop them, for people who know about the song, they always they talk about this. Ah, Iru, this is your song, good, dude. This is your song, good, though. But I never knew until the song just went viral.
0: Now, talk to me. When you actually officially released this song?
1: This song, I released this song like 2023, I think.
0: You said that was like... And this is 2026.
1: Yeah.
0: That, this song dropped since 3 years ago.
1: 3 years ago, yes. I dropped this. Yes.
0: Then, now just how many...
1: It blew up like 3 weeks or 1 month ago now.
0: Okay, let me ask. Let me now for that. How you think it blew? It blew based on, say, you get some kind of strategy where you put, maybe you can probably get one management and say, help you look into it. Abi, you just do your own, or all of a sudden, song just go.
1: Yes, God, see, I did try. Because recent time, yes, God, see, recent time, you see, I did try. So God just use this one, take bless me. He just say, this boy, you don't try. Make, because I don't know how. If you ask me how, I don't know how, but through TikTok.
0: Okay.
1: Through TikTok. So I will even tell upcoming artists like me to take this TikTok thing serious. Because from nowhere, the music just went viral from TikTok. I just they see notification on my phone. I can't say, this song I don't drop for so many years. Yeah. Waiting they happen. Yeah. I go look at from 5,000 video under it to 20,000, 30,000, 100,000, 500,000, 700,000 videos now. Is going to 900,000. Now we are going to 1 million videos on that. Right. Yes, I'm telling you. I'm telling you. Everywhere, American, even French people, Chinese people. Mm. Not just in Nigeria. When the song blew up, number one in Nigeria, number one in Ghana, Cameroon. Right now, if you go and look at the videos that are coming, we see all these French-speaking countries.
0: Are you serious?
1: Yes. So I'm very, very grateful and I appreciate my TikTok community. I really appreciate them. Especially the girls.
0: Now, both of us, you do so. You appreciate your TikTok people.
1: I appreciate them. I appreciate them.
0: Let's even assume so. Like, by the time you write this song 3 years ago, you get for your mind, say, but this song will feel big like this.
1: That song, I do them almost 2 times.
0: Are you serious?
1: Yes.
0: Okay.
1: Because I record that song in Lagos, yeah. And after recording that song, I say, this song go blue. Like, say, I know. I say, this song go blue, but waiting at the year, not be waiting I really want. Now, the year, I can't carry the song, go back to Bayasa. Where do we understand the kind of style you I really want to do? I can't tell my producer, say, this is what I want. So, I can't record them again. I release them. I think, say, go blue that time, but I release them. I can't try. The thing don't work. I can't forget them.
0: Wow.
1: I just move on.
0: Wow.
1: But today, anywhere I go, and everybody that analyzes them,
0: I did tell you.
1: Everybody.
0: Now let us go further about. I mean, look this thing go further down. The song already everywhere right now.
1: It did everywhere.
0: Before the song blew like this, so you don't do on streaming platforms before.
1: Yes, as I release them, I use a DistroKid, so okay. It did everywhere.
0: Okay. Then apart from that, can you say now that you, Hero Beremi, you know, they make money from this song like this right now?
1: I can't say now because they never update.
0: No, okay. Because when you say make money, money is on different levels. For instance, making money, you can make money from the streaming platforms.
1: Yes.
0: Then as a performing artist,
1: okay,
0: you can also be making money. So as it be now, so people don't call you for shows.
1: No. Because as the song they blow up now, as I did, many people now the song they know, they don't know my face. So I beg, if anybody they hear my voice, my name is Iru Biremi, who they analyze now, even the song. Okay. I beg make them go stream and make okay. them, I beg, google my name, look my face well, so that they go know say that this guy is a singer. Because if they know say now me singer, man, by now, therefore don't they call me for plenty shows.
0: Yeah.
1: That is why I'm here, and I believe someone like you can let them know, say, okay, now the guy be this, so yeah. shows will come, I they will see. Still come. Yes.
0: Well, the corner, you call the collect the big thing, so. Now, apart from we now, from you know, so the song now, it sound, you get this core traditional
1: yes.
0: feel and jaw,
1: yes.
0: you know, traditional feel, you know, so we already went over be jaw, you know, how I say we, me and jaw. The other point, you went over be jaw. You know, if like say, for instance, now you say people the enjoy for Cameroon, France, all
1: yes,
0: over the world.
1: Yes.
0: Now, most people like say be Accra call you when they hear with you, they talk and they know this song and they know you and they know the song. They never they call you for shows.
1: Some way know me. Okay. They call me. Some way know.
0: Yes.
1: But many people, when like they... many people know the song, but they don't know. Now, if not by now, I don't get plenty shows, but people will know me, they call me.
0: So, but okay, I have few shows. Apart from calling you now, generally, how is your people now? Because although maybe you cannot have a proper data for it, because already you say people from not even Nigeria now.
1: No.
0: Now they, you know, feel the song and they enjoy it. So I want to find out how people will be like they for like Ijo, or you say Ijo na Ijo, they on different levels.
1: Yes,
0: Yesa Ijo, Ijo de Bayesa, Ijo de Rivers. Those people now, you don't see how they connect to the song already too.
1: In that aspect, I never knew that Ijo people feel love their person like this. Because when they find out this song everywhere, proudly, my comment checks on, like, as I'm here, notification don't fool everywhere. Then the Ijo people from different countries, they are sending me messages. We are proud of you. We are proud of you. So I can say, so Ijo people even plenty like this. Yes, we are the fourth largest in the country after Yoruba, Igbo, and Hausa. But I never knew from all states, even outside Nigeria, all the Ijo people, as far as they hear I'm with, they know me. Even the ones who don't know me, if I open my TikTok, Facebook, Instagram, they use them. People, then they comment, say they are proud of this guy. This is your guy, our brother, song betrayed. Some don't know me, but they are proud of me and they appreciate them. Right, so yes.
0: Then apart from this now, this song, normally, song too. A song, it sounds traditional, but you know, get our person, not producer. Who producer?
1: If the producer, now my guy, they call him my producer because he has been working with me.
0: Okay.
1: His name is MTK.
0: MTK
1: Melody MTK is a good producer, very very good one.
0: So now this one of your songs we know, but why they look and see? If I should say, if we hear other of your songs, you get other songs.
1: I get plenty.
0: Good. If we hear most of your other songs, that's what the sounds too. Like you infuse this.
1: Yes, sort of me, I'm a traditional person. Like I see the Yorubas, the Igbos, they are doing it. So I mean to. I want to put my culture out there.
0: If that is the case. How you would describe the kind of music you do?
1: The music where they do high life, Afrobeat. Then I can't infuse culture because I don't want to just do it. If I do just cultural something, it will push me down to the Niger Delta area. So what I'm trying to do is I bring this Afrobeat and Afrobeat. I life, then infuse this culture to it, push it to the global market. Okay. That is what I'm trying to do.
0: All right. We'll not talk plenty. We'll enjoy this music right now. But you were the listening. When we enjoy this music and come back, I would like make you, if you want to call, if you want to send text right now, you are very free. Our WhatsApp number is 08100-130-349. And of course, that same number, if you take and call us for normal line 2, or if you also take and call us for WhatsApp, or send us WhatsApp message, or WhatsApp voice note, we will take all of them. Now, 08100-130-349. Not pinch your radio, because like this now, we want to go into some real dancing spree. Hero Beremi, this is the inside the building. Of course, nice song. Now we want to enjoy right now. And of course, sing call this one. Who they analyze? It's time to dance. Let's go.
2: Who they analyze?

Chica, make me see, oh yeah, make me see, oh yeah, make me see, oh yeah, make me see, oh yeah, make me see, oh yeah, make me see, oh yeah, make me see, oh yeah, make me see, oh yeah, make me see, oh yeah, make me see, oh yeah, make me see, oh yeah, make me see, oh yeah, make me see, oh yeah, make me see, oh yeah, make me see, oh yeah, make me see, oh yeah, make me see, oh yeah, make me see, oh yeah, make me see, oh yeah, make me see, oh yeah, make me see, oh yeah, make me see, oh yeah, make me see, oh yeah, make me see, oh yeah, make me see, oh yeah, make me see, oh yeah, make me see, oh yeah, make me see, oh yeah, make me see, oh yeah, make me see, oh yeah, make me see, oh yeah, make me see, oh yeah, make me see, oh yeah, make me see, oh yeah, make me see, oh yeah, make me see, oh yeah, make me see, oh yeah, make me see,

Chicken, make me see, Chicken, make me see, Chicken, make me see, Chicken, make me see, Chicken, make me see, Chicken, make me see, Chicken, make me see, Chicken, make me see, Chicken, make me see, Chicken, make me see, Chicken, make me see, Chicken, make me see, Chicken, make me see, Chicken, make me see, Chicken, make me see, Chicken, make me see, Chicken, make me see, Chicken, make me see, Chicken, make me see, Chicken, make me see, Chicken, make me see, Chicken, make me see, Chicken, make me see, Chicken, make me see, Chicken, make me see, Chicken, make me see, Chicken, make me see, 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

0: Not be smarting. 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But now, what as well did they count 1, 2, 3, 4, 5, 6, reach 10 just now? So what do you mean that?
1: Okay. I was saying something before that part.
0: Okay.
1: That you were claimed to be champion because I said Olu to mean champion.
0: Okay.
1: So no, you were say
0: not to Papode.
1: So you were say you be Olotu. Why I never see your dance?
0: Okay.
1: You say you be Olotu. Why I never see your dance? So I was talking about that before that part where I was counting from 1 to 10.
0: So that counting was okay.
1: That if I count from 1 to 10, the music will stop.
0: You don't mean it.
1: Yes. So wake up, Makapelemini, where you are. Wake up, Makapelemini, where you. That is, if I count from 1 to 10, this dance, this whole thing we will do, it will stop. That is, if I can't count from 1 to 10, at that 10, the music stop.
0: I see.
1: Yeah. at the same time, I was counting my blessings.
0: Yes. Don't start to.
1: Yes. Oh.
0: Don't start.
1: Yes.
0: Count your blessings.
1: I was counting my blessings. No, they can't. But more still, they come. More. They.
0: This is why the year of dance, dance, dance. This particular song, you get in kind dance.
1: It dance they will, hey anybody they hear me just go look for Irobere me on YouTube,
0: okay,
1: TikTok, Instagram, okay. Dance day.
0: So you know they feel the dancer.
1: Nah, girls they dance and pass. They shake, they shake, yeah, shake and make me see. Oh yeah,
0: not shake anything for y'all.
1: Oh my god.
0: Okay, let us come more up close and personal with you. I did go through your Instagram page just now. Your Instagram page, by the way, now Hero Beremi. That is,
1: yes.
0: Hero, H-E-R-O.
1: Yes.
0: Beremi, and the Beremi is spelled B-E-R-O-E-M-I.
1: Yes.
0: Good. I can't see, apart from so you be artist, I can't see activist.
1: Yes.
0: I don't understand. You be activist?
1: Yes. Because
0: nowadays, activists are full everywhere.
1: Yes.
0: In fact, this weekend, a lot of activists, they quarrel, give each other.
1: Music is like escape route for me.
0: Okay.
1: Because me, where I come from, the Niger Delta. The Niger Delta has been producing oil, apart from other things, producing oil. And this oil has been giving Nigeria billions of dollars to build Abuja, Lagos, building places. But go to our territory, go to our area. There is no good water. I was born and brought up there. There is no good water, good hospitals. There is no school. My foundation, while growing up, my foundation, my educational background was very, very extremely bad. Now Lagos groomed me. If not, now for not the year from myself. So me, I'm an like person. We, I not fit take that injustice. They burned me. So as I go into music, where they do music, I can't avoid that. That area. But when I grow bigger, where I don't get man, where people don't hear, I will speak about all these things. But for now, let me face my music. And if not, I can't. The thing is, it's crazy. No.
0: Okay, quick one. Apart from 0800-130-349, that number, if you take reach me right now, not forget. If you want to call me, if you take like one or two calls, and of course, if you take one or two calls, plus not still forget, we could also fit take one or two messages as well. But yes, I won't ask for that. Say yes. You say just like you say, I get plenty music. So
1: yes.
0: This plenty music, what you get? So they inside cupboard. I mean, you don't release it. They out there.
1: They out. All platform.
0: Okay.
1: Yeah. Then they for Spotify, Apple, AudioMac, YouTube, anywhere where you.
0: I see, right?
1: Just go Irobirim. Just put chats for Irobirim and you will see my music.
0: Okay. So now what will be your bigger plan or bigger picture now? Especially with so like so, but you just do your own or just this music, just the trend. And now the next way you could do that to capitalize on how they be now, you know, take up the music career more seriously. But what will be the plan now? For instance, are you planning on bringing out the EP or are you planning to do a collaboration with Ashake, for instance, you know, what would be the bigger picture where you look at right now?
1: Right now, the thing is, the music don't go.
0: Okay.
1: So now, I'm trying to follow it up that, okay, now maybe the person will sing this song, make them first know my face my name. Okay. So while doing that, I'm still preparing my EP. So we will do this portion of the name and the face. As we are doing that, the EP will be prepared, and so that as this thing they go down small, then we follow up with EP.
0: Okay.
1: So that is what we are doing. And in terms of featuring, yes, I would like to feature some persons. Yes.
0: Who do your mind?
1: Ah, and then plenty. I for like person like maybe Timaya or Lamide.
0: So for instance, this Timaya, what you talk now, just remind me, fact, Timaya from Niger Delta.
1: Yes, yes.
0: Niger person, right?
1: Yeah, I believe he's from that side, so he will listen to me more. That is good. Why
0: I agree. So what would make one more talk now? Say, from this Niger Delta, where you come from, Ijaw in particular, we'll get a couple of artists maybe like, say, you know, they don't they out there. Get any of them, like, say you get a relationship with, for instance, like a Timaya. You get relationship with any of them. I mean relationship. Any form of friendship, or they know you, you know them?
1: No, not really.
0: Okay.
1: Not really, just not that close.
0: Then, correct me if I did wrong, somebody to tell me, say, or just a general notion, say, artists from Niger Delta, worry, you know, they really help each other. For instance, we get the likes of, you know, Victor AD, you know, where happen to come from Niger Delta, we get Maya from Niger Delta, we get Harrison from Niger Delta. You know, a couple of names, let me say you go call, they don't hold their own. Niger Delta, and you know, some people they have the opinion say, they're not the, you know, help for this our side will come from. Is it really true, or not just carry talk? That would be
1: for me. This is my own personal view. For me, I never really approached someone for these persons, but since with my music they come up, person like Harrison, in they post me. Me, I am not get personal relationship, but as since he say at the job boy, in they try to support me by posting on status and all that. So for me, I don't feel really talk on that thing, say they're not the help our people and all that. Because me, I never personally approach them for
0: help.
1: Yes.
0: Okay. All right. Maybe for all of us, for not cause Korea. So what is it? Good evening, Nigeria FM crew. The song makes sense. We must take and drink when we reach Delta. This is not Greg. From Alagbado. All right, don't forget to say the number at 08100130349. Our guy says to stop busting. And of course, he must come with one or two, three questions. If not like, see what he talks. Say good evening, no TV. My question for the artist. Number one, you see now three questions. One at exam, now you enter like this. So, three questions. Three are compulsory. He said, number one, what gives you inspiration? Number two, describe yourself in three sentences. Now, what for you? What do you have? Now, quiz. In any case, let us see how far you can go with it. What did they give you inspiration for music?
1: For me, it's inspiration at God. As I did, I know they smoke, I know they drink alcohol. So
0: you know they carry woman too?
1: Woman Montana.
0: I mean, like woman they carry you.
1: No. Woman Montana, most time, now they go even come for you. So that one, we feel still they try, but we not feel really defend that.
0: My God.
1: But what did they give me inspiration? Like things around me, things where they see on a daily basis, you know. Okay. And God, sometimes I go all day, God goes us bring some kind of inspiration go come.
0: Oh, wow.
1: Yes. So now my daily life. Now they
0: inspire you.
1: Yes.
0: Okay. Describe yourself in three sentences. It's not the new one, the guy I agree for his assignment.
1: I will say I don't want to praise myself, but I know. I'm very, very focused.
0: Okay.
1: I'm very determined. Yes, very, very focused, determined. Yes. And I'm calm.
0: Calm.
1: Yes, very calm. Yes, maybe not gentle. Yes, very calm.
0: Okay. This call. Hello, good evening. Good day for our live this evening. Oh, all right. As a musician, and with this kind of music, what do they invite you, for instance, now you they perform with band or you they perform with the DJ? Which one you prefer?
1: I do the both, but I would like band because band give me freedom
0: and expression.
1: Yes, I like if I perform this same song with DJ and I perform it live, that you enjoy it with band more.
0: Okay.
1: Because I will be free to do things.
0: Do many things.
1: Yeah, so you go even like my dancers, they always tell me, say, Oga, that place now DJ we won't use. Ah, we for use band though. So it depends. Waiting the person, waiting the client wants.
0: Yeah. Now make I ask you one very personal question, especially about this song. How you really feel as you did like this now? So you know, say but this song, you don't day. You don't day everywhere. People don't know the song.
1: Mm-hmm.
0: You know, you go open TikTok, social media, Instagram, you see that they use your song as background music.
1: Yes, yes.
0: You know, how you go take fit really explain the feeling. This now you will be like say on a good day, you just do your song, knowing full, it's okay. If I'm not, at least now it's your song. I enjoy people that go share, enjoy them. But as we talk to you now, so the song don't go everywhere around the world, and a lot of people they listen to Ram, they enjoy him, they like him. So the question is, how you when get the song, they feel when you find out say the song come day beyond even your own imagination or expectation.
1: That in to be sincere, now people they tell me how big. Now people they remind me say, Iro, do you know say this your song don't go far? Is the thing just it be like dream? Because I never go this viral before, so I don't know how the thing they be. So when people come start, they tell me, say, ah, Iro, your song don't go far. Sometimes if I go someplace, they go say, ah, you be celebrity now, you are a big person now. I can't even wonder, say, eh, now so the thing they be.

0: where I go. Yesterday, if I go somewhere, now so two girls, they're just talking to see the guy with the trend, see the guy with the trend. I don't know them. I can't the one that say, I say, be like, see.
1: Good analyzer.
0: Be like, the thing, they come small, small. So I did very happy. I did happy, very happy.
1: All right, man, take this message from inside the WhatsApp. So say, OTV, good evening. Good evening, Hero Beremi. This is Cynthia from Bayelsa. He said, I really love the song, go. Well done. Keep it up. This one is one of the best highlights in Bayelsa. Once you hear the music, you want to stand up and dance.
0: Yes.
1: So, OTB, the video, the girls really, they try you. And people are using the song on Facebook, TikTok, and Instagram. It's one of the trending songs. Yes. Keep it up. Well done. I'm waiting Cynthia, your sister from Bayelsa. All right. What do we have? Yeah. So, say, OTB, I greet you. Help me ask him, how long have you been nurturing this concept? But our governor of Rishikweju, not this one nurturing. Abi, as the idea come, and so you work on them. But our governor, they ask, say, how long have you been nurturing this concept? Which concept did you talk about? So your type of music, or your style of music, or your sound of music? Let us assume, I'm waiting to try to ask.
0: I believe my sound or my style, that is what it is.
1: Yes.
0: It's been a while, like as I said, since 2007, I was just playing around, but this recent time, like 3 years ago, now I can't look. I know that Lagos are there. I can't notice and say, why I know? Because if I do this kind of music, my people go like them. Now it make me go like this Niger Delta style. Mm. As I do them, now one I first drop, that one enter, that one sweet, well. That song, the title now, Ayakurai. That one just go viral. Everybody can they love her. Now I can say, hey. So our people, they love this kind of style. Now I can go cook this one. See. This one go. So my next one, eh?
1: God, no. Okay. Okay. To wrap up, you know, I don't know what to be your plan now. You get plus. You need, are you doing a concert for MC? You go do, like, you call it now? Homecoming, Hero Beremi, they come, they do something for maybe for Benekru Crew, or maybe for Oprosa, or for Okene Koko, or for Ogbijo. What will be your plan?
0: Mr. Pre.
1: This one, trust me.
0: The names where you call, now make me call you that name.
1: Yes.
0: Be like, they don't know our community is there.
1: I'm not the same person, I'm Ijo, man. They don't understand. I'm from the Niger Delta. I'm both Robo and Ijo.
0: No, I believe him. I believe him. And yes, I did plan to do some tours for around the Niger Delta area. Even though some people don't know me for there, I still want to make them know. Say, yeah, say this guy. Say, now he be this way in the trial so that the support go.
1: Much.
0: Yes. Okay. So with the plan towards that.
1: Okay. No wahala. We there your back. We look how the matter they be. And of course, we say for Nigeria for 102.7. We'll be stationed where we like say before the people. So yes, we always there your back and see how the progress report will come. And I hear we'll take a mass break on top of the matter. I want to say thank you so much, you know, for stopping by. And of course, everybody when we say call and they send us a message on top WhatsApp and with normal call, we'll see you, we'll cite you, we believe you. Now, Hero Beremi, just before you go, I'd like make you let us in on your different social media platforms. You did TikTok?
0: Yes.
1: You did Instagram?
0: Hero Beremi.
1: You did X?
0: Hero Beremi. All platforms, Facebook, TikTok, Instagram, anywhere, YouTube, just say Hero Beremi. Hero, H-E-R-O, Beremi, B-E-R-O-E-M-I.
1: That's all?
0: Yes.
1: All right. No wahala, as it be right now, so the same song, nice. You play it twice, even thrice, just the play and the go. And of course, we won't end this arrangement with the song again, Who Down Alive. I bet tell me that again. So, man, I won't learn the line. This is your way I've been.
0: Emenekeneke.
1: Wait, you say?
0: Emenekeneke.
1: Emenekeneke. Bam again, that's much more.
0: Emenekeneke. Emene means me. Okay. I can't one. That is Kenny means one.
1: Okay. Emenekeneke me.
0: Yeah, can is can't. Okay. Emene ken. That is Emene ken. One, Emene mamo ken. Two, Emene taro ken. Three, Emene.
1: Who don't play the music? Not me. Because this is just going to speak to
0: me. Oh my God. Emene kenneken, emene mamoken, emene taroken, emene niken, emene sonoken, yobere nikri na rejasa yo. Moi, who the analyzer?

Make we see, oh yeah, she can make we see, oh yeah, she can make we see, oh yeah, she can make we see, oh yeah, she can make we see, oh yeah, she can make we see, oh yeah, she can make we see, oh yeah, she can make we see, oh yeah, she can make we see, oh yeah, she can make we see, oh yeah, she can make we see, oh yeah, she can make we see, oh yeah, she can make we see, oh yeah, she can make we see, oh yeah, she can make we see, oh yeah, she can make we see, oh yeah, she can make we see, oh yeah, she can make we see, oh yeah, she can make we see, oh yeah, she can make we see, oh yeah, she can make we see, oh yeah, she can make we see, oh yeah, she can make we see, oh yeah, she can make we see, oh yeah, she can make we see, oh yeah, she can make we see, oh yeah, she can make we see, oh yeah, she can make we see, oh yeah, she can make we see, oh yeah, she can make we see, oh yeah, she can make we see, oh yeah, she can make we see, o

Muhabbatte, iska nisaay kutte, focus on your freedom butte, future sunsetate, make sure that your mother knows about. Just live your life, baba, just keep them real and proper.

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1: What thing we don't do when then they ask the movie this one? We no never see John Day. We no must to feed the ball. Anywhere we enter, they no money matter day. Anywhere a day, everybody one day. But we see the grind even on a Sunday. Or more than more to feed the ball. Anywhere we enter, they no money matter day. Anywhere a day, everybody one day. But we see the grind even on a Sunday. Or more than more to feed the ball. And I double in, I would do bamboo.

I'm not going to be able to do it. I'm not going to be able to do it. I'm not going to be able to do it. I'm not going to be able to do it. I'm not going to be able to do it. I'm not going to be able to do it. I'm not going to be able to do it. I'm not going to be able to do it. I'm not going to be able to do it. I'm not going to be able to do it. I'm not going to be able to do it. I'm not going to be able to do it. I'm not going to be able to do it. I'm not going to be able to do it. I'm not going to be able to do it. I'm not going to be able to do it. I'm not going to be able to do it. I'm not going to be able to do it. I'm not going to be able to do it. I'm not going to be able to do it. I'm not going to be able to do it. I'm not going to be able to do it. I'm not going to be able to do it. I'm not going to be able to do it. I'm not going to be able to do it. I'm not going to be able to do it. I'm not going to be able to do it. I'm not going to be able to do it. I'm not going to be able to do it. I'm not going to be able to do it. I'm not going to be able to do it. I'm not going to

you don't give it. She said she no need got a girlfriend, and so what? What if I? What if I? What if I? What if I do? She said she no need got a woman and me.

0: don't make it tell your friends who we did. Yeah, you know, say me, I know the lies.
1: This is what you say to me, this is what you say to me.
0: She for talk, say we go spend her life together. She like me pass on mother, she prepare me pass on father. My brothers tell me which kind of life we did. I say, yeah, don't take. The very day that I saw you, girl, I know that you wanna play, cause you wanna break my heart. I thought I'd be upset down. Then you know, see me, I know the lies.
1: This is what you say to me, this is what you say to me.
0: Girl, anytime we are there with you, girl, I feel say you'll be with you. Make you get out of my sight, make you find your way. Tell me which kind of life
2: is. My personal person. You want sabi what did happen for your area?
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0: Chicken for teacher. 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
1: I got a couple dollars who knows where I was free. But then if I want to live for to be pastor, to my time, to my office. That's like home. To my one, to go shake my dick, get best sale, my zaku. Now me face shaku shaku, show my good food. 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I go about, then I pass, get a good food. Whether in the club, whether in the church or mosque, I'm in the pool, I'm in the pool, I'm in the pool, I'm in the pool, I'm in the pool, I'm in the pool, I'm in the pool, I'm in the pool, I'm in the pool, I'm in the pool, I'm in the pool, I'm in the pool, I'm in the pool, I'm in the pool, I'm in the pool, I'm in the pool, I'm in the pool, I'm in the pool, I'm in the pool, I'm in the pool, I'm in the pool, I'm in the pool, I'm in the pool, I'm in the pool, I'm in the pool, I'm in the pool, I'm in the pool, I'm in the pool, I'm in
0: the pool, I'm in the pool, I'm in the I'm gonna do that for Jesus. You must do shit for teacher. And you put the one in Jesus. For that you must shit for teacher. For Jesus.
2: Pastor, leave us. 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The kids are with us. 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I make you mind my name, Naila. 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Let's see where the flock, let's see where the hill, let's see where go save your party. They know me for anything. From water to wine, from leper to fine. 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You will say my recipe. 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
0: You go shake for Nijo. 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You must go shake for Nijo.

0: All right, Nothing Kind and Nigeria FM 102.7 with Thunder Puts. Yes, Dance for Jesus, now the title of the song you hear just now. So, now the music of Fido. Yes, so, Zlatan, the features Zlatan and of course, Odumodu Black when set up at Kula Jam. Now, Nigeria FM 102.7, you're there where they held this better jam. Big shout out to Hero Beremi, by the way. Never tweet when we say come up inside studio. And of course, another small dance we dance after that interview. If you want to see dance, no worry. He does. He does. He does. Come outside. Good analyzer. Never see. Making fun of lost me for not cause for my name now OTB, but of course, nothing wants Tuesday reach like this. My guest presenter must deal with me, and of course, we'll run out together like say tomorrow, not day. Then on Iyan Gacha. As I just allowed my guest presenter, as he just rushed me and he got in shade. You go see, ladies and gentlemen, you're ready, ambassador. The authentic Ghana.
1: OTB. Good evening. Good evening.
0: Hi.
1: Good evening.
0: Oh, no. You like guys. When you go small, you go with you like no guy well.
1: What do you mean? I'm a fashion person.
0: You what do you
1: fashionista.
0: Have I got cigar?
1: But you don't know now. Yeah,
0: that's Venom.
1: Okay. You see, but seriously, I'll be right from time, eh? I'll be fashion person. You understand? And if I shock, you see, what you would drive me to fashion? Now, what I actually like, now you drive, drive me to that fashion scene. You understand? Yeah. I could remember, say, when I go school, I buy clothes. As I buy, I say, for my even my friends. Yeah. So after everything, I just say, man, let's say I have to enter this business. That's how I even enter. Fashion line. So everything part of me, anything you can see about me. Now thank you.
0: Oh God, no, you don't want to fashion, fashion. You remind me of my last teacher that year. Get a blue guy for a man. Where don't teach my see, look, it's not about money, you I may not be as rich as your parents. But if it's for yes. I won't cut it, look at what would all grown up look at it. That's okay.
1: There's one thing I need to tell you. Let me just tell you one thing.
0: Talk to me.
1: Fashion is not really matter, say, expensive how the clothes when you wear. Okay. Number how you really combine it.
0: Combination master.
1: No, right. Sometimes you can actually use a little amount of money, come outside. People will
0: that one
1: say, you come out, say you even wear millions of money. I lie. Some people even get money, they know they come outside.
0: That one
1: so now the combination. So if you can see, but I don't want to advertise now. But you can't see which I see come
0: so, outside. So what you're trying to say now you now your combination are die.
1: No, not just because you know that sometimes when you wake up, you want to go somewhere, you look where you did go. Wait till you go fit where you did go.
0: So,
1: you must think about it. And before sometimes
0: when they talk, I say your combination sense
1: that
0: die.
1: That is before I wake up, I don't really read down for my brain. Wait till from the head to down, wait till I will say combine.
0: I'll be smart, you know. So, man, listen.
1: It be part of me, you understand? You can't catch me like anyhow.
0: How your weekend go, Mr. Patel?
1: My weekend went well. It went well. It went well. You know? You say Nigeria now, honestly, if you just wake up and see better news or anything, just thank God, you understand? So, but apart from say weekend go well, but the things when they go for the country not really make me they happy.
0: I understand.
1: You understand? So I think how yours now? How your own?
0: You don't see everything finished now. They try. In fact, I won't go to my weekend self. You don't know, I do your area this weekend.
1: You come and go.
0: Not be a go, Isha. Not be a go, exactly. But
1: yeah, first tag.
0: No, yeah, exactly. First tag. And you know the thing about. I try to read something here. Okay. You know the thing about this first time I go, I'm out of it. My guy enjoyed the quiz. Now, this first time will concept, yeah, you go, walk in there, you say, not the first time you need to I'm out of it. He say, yeah, you go call over, walk in there, you say, not the first time I go be this. You know, so about the moment where they come and I say, with the two of them, the same axis, yes. And they like enjoyment for that.
1: Not be lie. You see, first time. Amu Odofin, then Ago, now the same area they did. So if you come up for Ago now, say you want to come up say, from your area, you don't want to go far, definitely where you go end now. Either you go to Festac or go to Amu Odofin. Now, I tell Amu Odofin, don't they speak up because a lot of joints they don't play.
0: A lot. In fact, I should say why I would say that they not be first time. That place Namu Odofin.
1: Yes, sir. That Namu Odofin I shared in between Agor and first time. And funny enough, you see their Namu Odofin, their kind of lifestyle there, just like the one where they live for. Yeah, because they're very expensive. Everything there.
0: That's not that area now you just stay so.
1: You just want to talk now. Now you tell me say you come and go. How you come to me? I say be Namu Odofin.
0: So you don't know, listen. I'm also if you they say I'm more of you be like VIN. So that means I'm more for that side, I'm more not like VI. Then I go way VIB I go come be like Lekki.
1: Yes.
0: So what you talk with you they talk?
1: There's a difference there. you know say when I say that place like I'm saying Touche Park, I mean more expensive
0: part. Oh, no, don't say not Touche.
1: No, like most expensive.
0: Okay, not because, be Touche Park, don't be Touche, you're talking about.
1: No, it not be Touche Park, but not most expensive because I think it's that one of the place where developers and before I go
0: out. If I talk away now, don't talk at not Touche Park before talking about. I want to say, I go on like Lekki.
1: No, see, you know, maybe people probably never get me.
0: If I trouble, then leave me, I beg.
1: On that note, welcome to Day
0: Only. And I read the only presenter. Is it not the only? The only now we go to.
1: But then I jump am on. You know this your jump.
0: I think one day like this, can you go present this show?
1: What's it be? I'm not wrong.
0: You're not wrong. You sure?
1: No.
0: You know, remember the way we are talking. You are better. Lead us.
1: What's it be?
0: You call it jam. You call it.
1: No.
0: You call it jam. 5 o'clock. 8 o'clock.
1: No. I don't feel doing like that.
0: Okay.
1: You know, so this guy did it that day now. But the truth be said, you know, Sam. Even yourself, sometimes if you make one or two mistakes, that nobody will not make mistakes. But the truth is that
0: the radio ambassador is here. You are welcome. You are welcome,
1: Mr. Pri.
0: Na me, my head.
1: I see your music. I didn't have to say I even meet this guy today. Say that he played music. Very young guy.
0: Very young guy, yeah.
1: So you know. Where the guy they blow the those guys they talk. Those guys that really
0: German. Really German.
1: And I like that. Where they proud of where you come from.
0: Yeah.
1: You come from stages and they sing. That means say actually you really they identify with that culture.
0: Make it for all of people not call squirrel. In fact, we don't get time. Sharp, we don't run up because you know, see, once we're not call like this, basket the fool. Basket to anywhere, basket the fool. Because the story they choke. I don't hear the story for background again, but of course, we would like to bring the matter come your end. I love you not Tuesday. You know, this is where like say, husband and wife are so problem I would experience now. You know, malice, they lead to many things. But what they happen, right? If you know me better normally, I don't like to talk to people, but especially when it comes to, you know, public figure. Yeah. Not about flogging, but where this one, if they for our very front, we cannot, you know, run away from it. I mean, this Frank Edo and ex-wife matter, you know, initially when the thing come out, you know, the first start say, ha, woman, wow, so your husband, this. If you notice now, the narrative said, oh, they will change. Because some people now they talk and like say, oh, the woman don't bring your receipt, come and say, but you know that it one because of how the man be or what is the man they do, you know, all those kind of things. Plenty things. If you hear the woman's own story now, you can't see women supporters now will not call the say, ah, no wonder this. So the story not go ever end. More then if you we go there again, we go see where I'm saying Frank Fibring and that receipt come say, oh. See the person say die. So for that matter, I really like to talk, but well, it is what it is. Beno, what did you do?
1: OTB. See, honestly, you know, this topic we actually wanted to share it last week.
0: Yes.
1: So because of the topic where we can't get target, no cheater. Unfortunately, you can't go clash with waiting the trend right now. Because the story when I want to come today, it's almost waiting the trend right now. But it be the issue right now. Now one of my man like that when tell me say Bob see your wife when you married, although two of them not together again. But wait, I actually record the thing. He say the shop when now you open the shop for him, and it's a very big shop like that. So on one faithful day say make you just go visit the wife. He not tell your wife, say in the come home. So I see breezy. The way he see the wife with one man. Let me say that they do something.
0: Anything, but it was the compromising position.
1: Yes, like, see, he was not just too happy. I mean, before that time, there was this issue when they go on for house, you know, stand, when they don't talk to each other for some time, you know, stand. But that day, just make it just push up, make it go, make sure just, as you see the woman like that, you know, just to feel comfortable, just go back. As he reach house, now I call the woman, say, come. So now, what if they do for sure with this? All this why when they give me attitude, so now, what if they do for sure with this? Do my change that for us. Yeah, make me come up for a phone.
2: Of course, now, because everything you do, everything.
1: So, all they can't begin to get issue. And that thing actually can lead to say, you might say, not tired for the marriage. Say, no. You know, with the short, you cannot do a marriage when every time you should be calm. Now the guy can say, okay, is that what you want? Say, yes. So, you think already rich family at the end of the day, you back it is. I think I won't go. Because, like I said, I won't go with these children. But you see, this one, the first daughter, I think about 12 years. This is picking, not you get that. And that is a boss. You see, now I boss the guy head. See, what do you mean? Meanwhile, that time, before even Ted talk that he don't really seek him for the small picking mind, see, what your daddy be this? That means him get the belly. She get the belly before she even come to the house. Wow. So that is why he said, don't be get the baby.
2: Mistakenly get belly.
1: That is not a mistake. I don't know how it be. Wow. So now, the thing can't break the guy. Heart. So why then you go? You can't carry that baby go. That girl go. Can't leave the two boys. So the guy can't carry the two children. Go give him mama.
2: The two boys when
1: the two boys when can't go carry go give him mama. Mama called the older. So after some years, about 2 years, the guy can't say okay, more than married. Now as I'm talking to you now, the guy don't marry. Don't even see one picking himself. So now this is called the shame for the girl because the business not can't go where. After the business can't go, can't move from there. Go somewhere around the. Aspect of like close to Kurudu side, so now that is called the state.
2: The woman
1: has stay. Guess what? The woman, the thing we know they do before they do because they end up selling it for
2: their parlor.
1: So the thing not come, the thing not just pure. So now the daughter gets the boy, they get the man number. So sometimes the daughter they call the man.
2: That daughter where they told not be not be you get
1: so her. Anytime when you call the man go tell that he go stay call her. Daddy, please don't just leave him like that, you know. So anytime when you say hear the
2: how old be this girl so
1: 12 years. See the anytime you hear the girl voice, they always feel this guilt say he just abandoned the girl because of what happened. So now you could ask me say what did they on ground and say make him collect that girl back because the girl tell me say that I want to come to the house. You know that. Meanwhile the lady says I think they rough for her, they find a way to fall back. Meanwhile,
2: oh, really?
1: The guy don't matter that bet. He just wants to find that friendship back again. Because the way she said the outside cool. You know, so. So you know the way she
2: outside cool.
1: You know, so. You see, once you about all these men where they go, they shy you off. Once you come up for that marriage, they no go. That's the way that they ginger you before they say you go be again.
2: That's all they do.
1: What TV? Yeah. So when the guy comes tell me this man say what TV?
2: No, for you to talk that time, you the most.
1: No, I don't get many messages like that. That's okay. Why I'm not saying that.
2: Oh, because
1: no, when they come, what TV? I don't know. So at the end of the day, the guy comes say, now the issue right now, can he accept the child, the daughter back? Even though say enough, you accept the woman, but because the heart in heart they broke. Anytime when they hear that girl voice, you know, so they can help her talk. If they really want so
2: to. There are two things. One. Make he accept that he daughter maybe not being born, but well, he don't deal with her from when he don't be reached up to about 10 years. Not
1: yes,
2: mistake.
1: Yes.
2: Now she's 12,
1: yes.
2: And the woman don't come up from the house with her yes. 2 years, about 2 years now.
1: Yeah.
2: So that one are one on the table. Then the other one on the table is the woman herself. When we say come out now, so they plan her. She think for her mind whether she still come back. Meanwhile, this man don't remarry already.
1: Yes.
2: It's a dicey one. It's a very dicey one. It's a very dicey one. Okay. Two things on the front burner right now.
1: Yeah.
2: First, the wife. When we say don't go come out based on issues on bordering on infidelity. That yes, is yes. Essentially the cheat.
1: Yes.
2: The man say I'll not do it again. Go. Then to come put injury. Salt.
1: Salt.
2: On top injury.
1: Say
2: that first daughter should not be even get her.
1: Mm.
2: So when she got the come up with her, she come out with both herself and her first daughter. Meanwhile, they don't born three.
1: Yeah.
2: One girl and two boys. So the two boys remain with the papa.
1: Yes.
2: Then the one girl. So when we say they already open up, say why she even open up to say Not be get it.
1: The reason why she opened up because she knows say the guy go collect the three sugar. So maybe probably she won't go with
2: that girl. Oh, collect. I don't understand. Collect the three sugar. Normally, if man or woman will get issue, most times that the woman and they go take off them child.
1: She knows say she don't go fit take off the three sugar. I know.
2: The man go see the show, go see the bringing. What is called in support of not being born in children. Mm. You know support where? Shasha, we got get information now and say not being get that girl. So the two questions on the front burner now. Making accept that in girl end up being daughter
1: back.
2: For the past 10 years, nine that girl don't go under as baby.
1: Years.
2: No, 10 because okay, that's well, about 2 years. Yeah, so yeah. As baby, mm. All in years when that girl don't deal with her, so now in picking the same as when for the tailor now say, oh, not be your picking. So once that they talk, and once they talk, the girl they always will say she won't come back to the house. Make him accept that one. Then that I want two. Even the Ogbelekwa.
1: You know that guy there that music is supposed to say one. Emile Ekban run out.
2: I will be speaking just as well. May that one still come back to call the contemplate. And that one I don't know, Shana, I go feel like say go hard pass. But make it not be like saying I'm more talk to people mouth. But gonna put for this one. 08100-130349. Just before then, I don't know if like say somebody send us a WhatsApp message. I don't know what they tell us. I don't know what in there, but make I just share. Use faith. Take listen, play and make listen to what you talk. So I'm listening on the way to the talk, I need to talk about what make I hear what in the talk.
3: Right driver and running in the
4: forest. And Aveno, good afternoon. Give us latest gist, Tuesday gist. I don't know where they take get your gist. You know they finish. You know they finish. They're the venom. And if they enter, no gist where you go give, where not go enter. People must comment about it. People must talk about it. This is the venom. We respect you. Latest gist, direct. To direct.
1: He talk before the...
2: You say name now, something, Lawal.
1: Okay, guys, don't make that voice not before I make
2: this. Before, yes. Okay, more not talk plenty. You don't hear the matter now, bros. come on. Now tell us what you think about this matter. A woman is in pain. Even a man self is in a dilemma as well. 08100-130349. Make we'll see who they call. Hello, good evening.
5: Hello, good evening, OTB.
2: I greet you.
5: OTB, Baba, I hear.
2: Now, maybe this.
5: A.K.A. Priye. Nah, when that guy says to you, I want to talk about network no green me. When you don't leave, talk on.
2: Are you serious?
1: Kule.
5: Baba. Today. Baba, they are against you. I want to see this matter. You get as a bishop, but
1: really?
5: Me, because of the affection we get for the baby, and the baby no offender. If you call it only the baby, because you know they talk about the woman at all. Nah, Mr. Priye just include the woman. So you know even they ask for the woman. Yes, because according to the story, I know you're saying they ask for the woman. That woman, that the kind of God don't already reward her. But that baby goes so far because of that kind of life where the woman they live. And you know if you take care of that baby. So if the woman agree and the one where she when you don't marry now, agree to. Because now there's another problem with that. The one where you marry now, if you don't want to agree.
2: For who? For the daughter because, or for the woman?
5: If you don't want to agree, make you come out another one. You know, they already don't meet you for house. Mm. They don't meet you for house. No, they can't burn their own. You can't want to bring another one again. So it depends on the wife where you marry now.
1: That's a very good point.
5: Unless if the man they help the girl, maybe. I know people say make you go
2: and start with someone again now. You get marriage experience of like at least 20 years. You don't marry.
5: I know then I saw you they do about TV. They always keep post on Twitter. They always carry problems for first year.
2: Just when you saw this matter, just now, you go like, who don't get 20 years marriage experience?
5: No, I just they talk. That's my experience. What they get from me now?
2: I mean, you don't marry now.
5: I don't marry last year.
2: Just less than a year.
1: I never married. I know now.
5: I know.
2: Nice
5: make him just play wise. We make him play wise. I bet make him no come use that one for him. The new one win the beauty. That woman win this marriage. No be wife.
2: No problem.
5: I make no sweat the girl.
2: Don't worry. We'll get to this matter now. And you know me. I know they hide down. We'll get to this matter now. When you talk about this woman. Thank you for calling. But yes, I actually appreciate one part when you talk just now. We'll not look and go there. Not like I say this man now. This man now. Nah, married man.
1: Yes.
2: Don't marry now. New wife. Don't get picking now with this new wife.
1: Yes.
2: And don't forget that there's a story behind this matter now. See, this picking when they say make you want where the contract of bringing back now. So not be even get her.
1: Whether that woman for us.
2: That woman for us now go agree. Now, bam! Now the question I want to ask.
1: I beg, put this up.
2: The papa uncle. Before we go for that, this year boy, they like, last hour I call him, they come busy. I not call him, only job I can't
1: call. Oh,
2: that's not brown.
1: That's not brown.
2: Yeah, boy.
1: Ah, hello. I'm here with my boss.
2: You understand? You know? So, on a very valid question, I just ask, what about when you get your original papa? Because now this guy papa and I go be like what we talk last week now. The girl won't marry now. You call carry the big belly come first. Then I won't carry the girl. Go alter. Where you get papa? Mr. Storyteller, tell us about the story of
1: the truth is that.
2: Tell us the truth.
1: The girl, according to the woman, according to the guy, say the girl papa gay Lagos here.
2: Okay.
1: But it is not too pure.
2: It is not too pure and they give woman belly. Things not too pure, if they give woman belle.
1: No, I don't marry.
2: Reason am.
1: Fuck off,
2: Beno. No, on the most serious note. Why men they misbehave, sir?
1: Not only men they misbehave.
2: Okay, when you reach, when you reach men misbehave, instead of you to address them, see the question you ask, say, whether not only men they misbehave.
1: No, not the truth.
2: So if not women they misbehave now, I have to say, why women they misbehave now? You're not going to tell me, say, you're not going to tell me, say, Nali woman, they misbehave. He go start to scatter the women.
1: No, so after they see, he won't sound like say I don't like women.
2: No, I'm saying you don't like women, but now they feel they boo women for granted.
1: No, OTB, just like
2: see what did that man do now? Nah, so if and they condemn man, he's not about to face. Wait. No. He's not about to condemn the man. Say, but that man not try. I tell you, say. Why is very very? Say, Nali men in his game.
1: No, that is not
2: it. You want defend men?
1: No. It's reality.
2: No, that you want defend men just now.
1: Why they stand up? That's not. You know, I reach like this.
6: No, but if you see, I get where they come from. Because he,
1: they can talk with you.
2: No, make no. Sir, I talk back with you.
6: No, I feel where they come from, and because women now go feel say this thing are just. It go blessing like, not just men side now we dey on normal.
2: Yes.
6: But the truth of the matter be say now men now the man now first for this case so that man will go give another woman belle when over put eye for grand self. I want to solve now because that guy now don't dey in the wind. He don't go start new families.
2: Yeah. Then I come ask say why men they behave like that. Then this offender will say, well. Make you explain. I say, he say, he got to do some stuff for the men. He said, only men are in it. He was saying, a woman. I see, wait, so whatever this woman matter will be already now like that. So, see, just watch. When we enter the woman matter, oh, that's the condemned woman. Well, not because now only women they misbehave.
1: What is the time to talk
2: about it? Would you like to pull women for granted?
1: No, you get it all wrong.
2: I'm not getting it wrong.
1: No.
2: See, we'll go change the topic. Every man can people ask whether I did correct or I did wrong.
1: People they hear. Anything when they hear, make them come. But see, I never talk anything about women. Which I try to talk now. See, this.
2: But you decide men just now.
1: This misbehavior, not only men misbehave. That's what I'm trying to say.
2: Okay.
1: So okay, this is the way I bring on. That's almost similarity of what it happened for.
6: Aga Frank
1: and his wife. You know, it's almost similarity, but different angle that you come from. See, if you check the whole story now, say this man not do this man bad for this story we're talking now. And the woman I misbehave. Go sleep.
2: But why would they behave like that? Like,
1: say, now you talk now.
2: You see,
1: if you check him, if there's a story I try to analyze now. If you check and say, the man not do bad. Now for this story when I give
2: Baba, tell you the truth. Even this story, what would they talk now? So we like say the woman. Would I say in the broad picture now, the woman look like saying that she be the bad person. I bet you say, yeah, we'll go analyze this matter and reach ground. We'll find out, we're going to see where the man take mess up.
1: No, not in a marriage before, there's no way. Sure. When
2: when this case, they come and the woman, all of us are crucifying him already.
1: No, see,
2: even me, I call out
1: there's one thing, when people if no matter the man do, as far as he don't involve cheating, when a woman go bump picking for outside, can I come give a man for house? Every other thing that man they do for the house, not the way he wants to
6: justify. But not allow. I don't feel I give with that one.
0: No, wait. More you talk him again. There must be an analyst for it. Who do you talk?
1: I say, if anything, when a woman will go outside, go carry another picking, can't give you for house. Eh? You, when they have so, no matter when anything when a man will do, when you pass that thing, I will try to talk.
0: Wait,
6: so, no rich.
0: No. I never say understand that.
1: You go understand. You don't understand.
0: No, for real.
6: For the fact, say, the woman will come up for us.
1: Yes.
6: Go on that place, go get belay. Come back, come pin the belay for
1: your head.
6: For 10 years plus, now, are you they raise the pikin?
1: Yes.
6: Are you they carry the pikin? Are you they do everything?
1: Yes.
6: You don't get what they be.
0: Man, not
6: whatever
0: they do.
6: The man do from there on, eh?
0: Men, not they do.
6: Men, I'm
1: a one.
0: I don't understand. Men not get pikin for that.
1: Hey, but it's all different now.
0: Hey, man, because, you see, the reason why men all different, because say, last. The men, not that they get the belly, so they're not the woman.
6: Normal life.
0: The men, they get the belly. Many men have
6: one.
0: So, what I'm saying is, what when men they do?
6: When they call them out.
0: What when men they do? What when men they do? Where be say be problem. Yeah? When I tell them, no. You know how many men get children for outside to talk to their wife, you don't know. Not be problem.
1: That one, for belly and then they see you.
0: Not, see the picking go. No, picking go fall out.
1: You know rampant.
6: That one day.
0: Because yeah. I mean, we cannot say that when you talk about women, say carry belly for an apple to go. It cannot happen to a man because man they carry belly.
1: Some men say they born until when they don't die.
0: Oh.
1: They
0: will
1: not say.
5: Now for belly and then you go say.
0: Why men they do like that?
1: And that's wrong.
5: I believe.
0: Oh, you're wrong now.
5: I believe that one. It don't happen from time memorial. Don't they come already? Because I know say when I did grow up for worry, you go see for burial. It happened to many of my uncles and the rest of them. Yes. Now for their burial, now you come find that say two wives go fall out. Say they get four picking. Picking now go they fight who old pass who because this picking are from the first marriage. Mm. This one are from the second marriage. All those kind of things. And for that side, we don't even normalize as normal life. Mm. You know, even to the extent of say women living marriage, they'll say he been get this picking for a first marriage, but he don't go marry again. You understand? Mm-hmm. It happen well for that data set. And they not really take them as one big thing because marriage they start they fail many times. Yeah. So I believe say they don't progress in terms of marriage for that side where with all this kind of matter. Now when I where are
0: you
5: to
0: see? You see, Anna, in any case, make not over digress for the matter because right now somebody now a daughter, as a matter of fact, they beg. To come his stepdaughter, as a matter of fact, he beg, you know, to come back to his stepfather's house. you know,
1: family and the father.
0: Yeah, so and an ex-wife. Yeah. When they talk to you like this, he beg to come to his ex-husband's house back to. But the problem now, they say this ex-husband and stepdad don't marry now.
1: Yes.
0: So is there hope? For that ex-wife to come back because as far as
1: the ex-wife is not planning to come back.
0: Yeah.
1: The only the picking.
0: After you say things, they rough for the woman, so
1: she
0: did.
1: She's a friendship. No, she no one intend to come back because you know say they have somebody already
0: did there. Okay.
1: So I wanna the picking maybe the issue now. Whether the guy will fit assist for the.
0: Oh, not the to she to come back.
1: No, not for she to come back.
0: Oh, okay. She said it
1: to face her squad.
0: The matter not too tough. At the point where the matter can't be tough, now one will come remember say, wait, this has when you want me she come back to now. So, new wife won't get picking. How many children?
1: I just one.
0: Only one. For fear that guy. For say that guy na born a boy. Yes, now. For the first one, I don't born three. Second one, I just be born. I want to know how many. But at this rate, how long you live here? It's never passed 2 years when he married, but I call wait.
1: Something
0: don't enter my head. 2 years. In 2 years, now separate. In 2 years, you don't marry. You don't born. That man, we need to ask.
5: We need to check that man. Not be lying.
1: See,
5: 2 years now, you don't define new one. Sharp. You don't put marry on top.
1: No, impossible now. You see, man, now you're a very young guy.
0: It's me, senior and well house.
1: No,
0: senior, person why senior? I don't born 3, 4 children.
1: You know how old you born?
0: Now be where? I mean, how old is he?
1: I don't know.
0: You don't know how old he be yet. As senior,
1: where?
0: That guy
1: never.
0: Reached 30.
1: Never passed 35.
0: Now you don't born all these plenty like this.
5: You know,
0: that's my guy. That's my guy. Go reach your age now. How many?
2: now my mom will ask me.
1: No, I have a vital question. Now by age, I see the bone.
2: Not me, Chanta, never. I said, what you say? You
1: say, never
2: win. Never win. Now, that will carry the tea when you get that. That's not by age.
1: Never win. By age, you go down ceasefire now. You go down ceasefire.
2: Wait, what age do ceasefire?
1: Before 40, I don't ceasefire.
2: Eh? Better wait. How old is your last daughter? Not calculate.
1: What? Now, don't be me be topic.
2: No. Better wait before 40, don't ceasefire. By year.
1: No, serious.
2: How old be your first daughter now? Your last, your last daughter.
1: My last daughter.
2: What?
1: You want you to actually calculate my?
2: No, I don't want you to calculate.
1: My last daughter, I think right now she's going to 11 years.
2: 11 years. Mm-hmm. So that means she's 10.
1: She don't pass 10.
2: And they go 11 years. Venom. Mm-hmm.
1: Yes, now.
2: That means now 11.
1: Yeah, okay.
2: No, just 11. So you just say you have been political. You have been political. <not really like. laughs>
1: I don't say nobody reached 11, but I don't say no. That is,
2: then that means at 10.
1: 10, okay.
2: What are we saying now? See, another number is like
1: 11 to 1. I know where you want.
2: No.
1: I don't even know. So,
2: yeah. No, Roland.
5: You won't block us before.
2: You won't block us. Last game at 10. I know you call what I want to do. 10. 10 minus.
1: Jesus Christ. What do you mean?
2: What do you mean? 08100-130-349. Can you imagine?
1: And it tells you.
2: He dropped. What did he drop again? He dropped a shoe. I mean, he started to shoot.
1: before 40.
2: What do you see for just now? Was that right before 40 or after 40?
1: Close proximity to across 40.
2: That at the age where I've been now. So at my age, you will see shooting.
1: You're a capable shooter. What do you mean? Yeah. So why would you stop person like you now?
2: Me? Mm. You don't stop?
1: Yes, now.
2: What do you stop? I don't understand.
1: Yes, now.
2: Don't stop to the shoot or don't stop to the make baby.
1: Then stop to make baby. Shooting, then they stop now.
5: Yeah, not be loud. Even if you are shooting blanks, you are still
2: shooting. So why can't you stop saying you don't stop to the shoot? I want to go and verify. We'll go find out.
1: What do you mean?
2: Knock off.
1: Check whether we get your message.
2: 08100-130-349. I mean, call us. Somebody is in the great fix right now. Serious dilemma. Now stepdaughter. She won't go back to his stepfather house.

0: aviation authority, so they don't increase airport monitoring because of Ebola outbreak, Ebola matter we call bust come aside. And they tell the run this matter once down top. Inside Akata News, they say America, they don't raise their travel warning because of Ebola outbreak inside Africa. And they tell run this matter on one. Inside Sport News, they say Super Eagles, they don't land for inside group hell for AFCON 2027 race. And in news then, but this one, more the ground, we'll be saying we need to sit down on top too. You know how the matter they go, and come machine kill break, make you cackle for me. Not go anywhere, I come back.
1: 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Obonge News still the on.
0: All right, so great person, I don't come back more. The matter they enter inside the full news as dot a full ground, and as dot a careful body. Inside full news, they say President on top Nigeria Gabola Ahmed Tinubu. He don't sign road construction and rehabilitation, Ivy road fixing contracts, where reach over 690 billion naira for major road across southwest and northwest Nigeria. The project when be say for the Federal Ministry of Works headquarters for inside Abuja and cover the covering of road for inside Kaduna, Oyo, Ogun, and Osun State. The project will be say they sign for these places, so as matter take a be. The minister on top works, Ogadiv Umahi, he said the project now part of a government plan to build strong and long-lasting road with the using of technology concrete. He explained, say the goal, the main cocoa, now to construct road where it lasts up to 100 years and make better transportation, the economic activities, now the market, money market, matasu across the country. The contract include a major road project like Mando Beni Gwari Road for inside Kaduna, Ibadan Ijebu Ode Road, Oshogbo Ekiran Akoda Road, and Oshogbo Ewo Ibadan Road. This one now with different construction companies will be able to handle all these projects. So the 690 billion naira matter be say they don't award to now for the construction of this road. Inside another matter, they say Nigeria Civil Aviation Authority, they don't direct airlines and airport operators, may they increase health checking, the checking of people. This one, they follow the Ebola matter with a bus come aside so for part of Democratic Republic of Congo and Uganda. The agency say, although Nigeria never record any Ebola case, it will link to this busting, this outbreak. They say that they work with the Nigeria Center for Disease Control and health authorities to monitor the situation where shine eye kokoko follow around. The Nigeria Center for Disease Control and health authorities, so they say as the matter though they go, so they go sit down bam to the washer clearly so that everywhere go they okay for me and you. Nigeria Civil Aviation Authority say airport screening, night checkmating, disease monitoring and passenger check, it don't increase to stop the virus from entering Nigeria. The authorities see director airlines and flight members made a quickly report any case with a suspect. So maybe basically get signs of this Ebola for inside plane. Made a sharply, made a not waste time, made a report them and made a measure to they follow all health safety guidelines. The rules will they follow body matter. Inside another news, Senate President Ogbagosho Akpabio, he don't come aside as APC agreed a candidate for Akwa Ibom, Northwest Nigeria District, ahead of 2027 election. Oga Akpabio win the party primary without any challenger during the exercise where hold for NCM with the local government area of Akwa Ibom State. The Senate Presido, he thanked party members and supporters for their continued support and ginger and strong mind for inside leadership. The party stakeholders so they see praise the primary election, they describe as waiting day peaceful, waiting go mean, and waiting clear for people eye to see. Inside another matter, it is in Nigeria Defense Academy, so they don't announce their screening test for 78 normal course gold on Saturday, the 13th, they was down for inside June 2026. This one across all the states and Abuja. The academy say now only candidates will score 180 and above for JAM and choose Nigeria Defense Academy as first choice. Nine go first take part. In no end for the inside the matter, it says to a candidate will be say

0: Sarah from Marshall and Levy make a sharp a little slide the news then when Carrie showed that when I drop for your domot. I dropped and say federal government don't have award 690 billion naira road contract inside Southwest and Northwest. I see dropped news say Niger Civil Aviation Authority it don't increase airport monitoring because of Ebola a virus with a bust tattoo. Not be said other Nigeria, but it is serious with the rules, with the monitoring whether they do for airports. Now, in case you go airport, you say they checkmate you, they run one kind of matter for the air. May you not vex. Now, because of this Ebola, I mean, they do extra careful to checkmate people. Inside Akata News, I dropped you say America, they don't raise a travel warning because of Ebola outbreak. This the same Ebola virus, so we don't bust inside Africa. Inside Sport News, I dropped and say Super Eagles, they don't land for inside group hell for AFCON 2027 race. So, as it be, now the news then be this one. I try to greet give you as you join me for this Ogbonge News this very time. My name is Christina Ogbonge Fidjo America, aka your better pick of Fidjo, voice the make your bellas what. You know, say now get water to pass Gary, God not to pass you by me, relax your head for God shoulder. I said that with you in spirit, but right now they leave you for the end of OTBP for the Gwagwa Express Sparrow. Oh yeah. No torture down.
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0: pushing the limits. 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

0: mommy, don't cry. 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

cannot take your place. 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

0: Yes, sir, you don't know. This is Oge Kimono. I'm here pastor, Niger FM 102.7. Missy, don't touch that dial. Cause you know, say, when we come in on the wickedness.
1: Seminar, you're a song and all tablet.

0: right. Nigeria FM 102.7, you did. And yes, better music now. Just a blast to you left, right, and center. Joshua Baraka, Nigeria, you here just now. So, and they call that one wrong places. Nothing can at the right place you did right now. So, as a business, Nigeria FM 102.7, you did. Hey, this work not easy. This work, you will just come on. You just try to happy, even if you're not happy. Very funny work. But yes, at the work, we don't come. Nadi only now, normally now we don't enter like this. So, OTB day here, Bernard day here, most near Brass every day here. It's a very full house. Really, the idea here is that we know how traffic be for your side, who they misbehave, overbehave, underbehave. And of course, helicopter day on standby. If you need them, let us know. We'll send them to come pick you as they're hot. Then, yeah, on top day, a little more just the gist. Let the gist just full everywhere. Beno. In fact, before we go to the matter of with you, Didi Oli, get on to what they have recently. And I'd like to know if your blood brother, like that, the gist where in a week, that the gist like 2-3 times. Then, you there, so?
1: I hear you.
0: Then, maybe like all of a sudden, you just see a job post for social media. Say, my wife, John Bono. So both you and people every say like friends and every other person. Now then you tell no. How you go feel?
1: That means because he not tell you.
0: Yeah, he not tell you. So you not even know say anybody.
1: And your blood brother.
0: I saw that the G's reached 2-3 times a week.
1: What it be? Anything where of such happen, honestly, I know 2 days surprise. You know why? Because I have a reason why he decides to keep it. And don't be the first time when I don't see that kind of a thing before.
0: Yeah, happened to you before.
1: Not me happened to direct, okay, but I don't. Yes, you know the sunny level. I have situation whereby this one I just a friend, not be brother, but a very close friend. When two of us they talk, where you know, tell me say, in the a wife don't get belly.
0: Don't get belly, yes. Not talking about when he born.
1: So I was like so shocked, understand? See, and I take one thought, be say, I don't really blame her because you have a reason why you don't want to talk about it.
0: Yes.
1: On that case, because that was our first child,
0: okay.
1: Understand?
0: Yes.
1: So if my brother decides not to tell me,
0: well,
1: confessing now, maybe the parents, when you go make the Pekino go come, I will take her like that.
0: Okay.
1: And now I know will make me go hate my brother.
0: Okay.
1: That one shocked you.
0: You don't feel bad, eh?
1: I don't feel bad. Okay, nice. My friend come my house, come buy a car. Now me, he and your girlfriend come that time. They never married. That's and later married the girl. Now me take care of them, feed them. They buy a car for my house. See nobody, they hear me so.
2: I hear you.
1: They buy a car for my house. They carry the car, go to where they stay for Inegua. They not tell me, say that car they come buy for Lagos. Then when they come steal the car, I can't call me. They yo, because you know, say they got most of the houses, they're not to get gates. They park the car for outside. They stole the car. He called me, say Venom. That time when I come Lagos, the car when I buy, they steal the car. I shock.
2: You can't buy a car.
1: You can't buy a car for my house. When they feed you for the 3 days when I stay, they do a process, everything, not tell me say come buy a car. I felt so bad. Even though say they stole the car, I felt so bad. So not be new things. If some people decide
0: to why you feel bad for that one?
1: I feel bad because I felt that he never believed I would not want to get your good news to.
0: So why if you feel bad for that one, why you not feel bad for the one you say best get belle? He not tell you at all until the beginning come and you see.
1: Because I don't see things like that. That's why I say I'm not going to feel bad for that one. I don't see a lot of
0: No. You say you feel bad for the one of the car. But you say if not for picking you that belle, you're not gonna feel bad. But for me, I feel which one would they more. Which one say go touch human being more? Which one go touch person?
1: No, it depends on the way you relate to it. You see the matter. Some people might feel bad more for the belle. Why some people like my owner? Why I felt so bad because of see. Now two things like that I don't experience. So you know, so the other guy travel out of my house to go abroad. They process this and not tell me. But later I get to know saying that time he sit in my house. You know, you paper the process. I felt so bad because even when he called me from abroad, come say but. I don't move on. You know, because you know when some people they hide some certain thing for you. But at the same time, they believe say if you come to your place to make that thing happen. You know that. So my brother won't say, I don't know the reason why he do like that. the reason why you do like that, I say, you not tell me, I don't know. So definitely, I will not so take. I will take before now. They say blood is thicker than water. Nah, I lie you. Blood not thicker than this. So anything blood that can do you, sister can do you.
2: Not be long, but still for the matter, myself, I don't still experience some kind of one or two things for this lifestyle. My close guy, my roommate, with me and I stay together for school that year. We talk almost every day because we stay together now. Even when he come Lagos, if he won't come do some kind of one or two things, you know, now my house he stay. You understand? When I did Benin, when I get issues, now in house I stay. We get together, you know, now my guy. Last, at the end of the day, he won't travel, leave the country. He no tell me. But now, not before my house, he package the paper out. Eh? But he come my house, come do some one or two things for Lagos, where they necessary for her to move. Okay, my guy, also, he gets this tattoo for face, where he won't remove.
1: Mm.
2: You understand? So as he want remove the tattoo, when he come Lagos, now he tell me, say, ah, senior bra, you get connect for Ugo fi help me package this level.
1: Mm.
2: Now me give and connect. He yes. Call it a package jam. Now you pack it after I package all those level, I no actually know until you don't travel. Say, ah, now travel now this guy be the package you. Now make a one remove the tattoo, one do all those many things. But me, I know all to around. I know all for mind. Say you do like that because I know a lot of people will believe. Say, oh, you want travel? You no go tell people. Maybe I no go spoil your matter.
1: Yes.
2: Because you don't know who be who.
1: Of course.
2: And me, I always look at from that point of view. See, some people just the way you they think I'm inside your mind. Eh, it's different from the way me are the reason now. So I know they like use my own point of view. I they try look
0: at judge the matter.
2: They judge the matter. I like look at from everybody's own point of view.
0: Nice
2: say,
0: one.
2: If you choose, say I'm not rich to tell, no problem. Like, I agree. The day you tell me, I take her like that. I be the matter.
0: A good lord. A good. A good. But I want where they shock in the past. I say Venom was the one of a friend. They come buy car, spend 3 days for a house. You don't know. Now the car lost. I had a customer. Remember that time I called in a car come by you.
2: Ah, but that one get way bill.
0: That one I pay now passive. Yeah, husband and wife.
1: No, you know safe to be. Why that one pay me? Because why are you telling me now when they stole the car?
2: What is gonna make you to tell me?
1: No, I don't know if you are getting me. Born a good news. Are you getting me that you born a good news?
0: When you buy exactly when you go buy something good news.
1: Not good news, but you not tell me good news.
2: You not tell
1: me. You telling me the bad news. But if you decide to tell me, say your wife born, now good news be that.
0: Okay.
1: Because you decide to hide it for me, say you don't want to tell me.
0: Until it happens.
1: Of course. You don't have to tell me, say my wife born.
0: And I get the picture of where
1: that. Yeah, not too different. Mm-hmm. But you bought a car in my house.
0: At least, okay, let's say you don't want to tell me the car. But when you don't find anybody,
2: you don't buy your brother.
0: What's it mean? They go to say, you know, since I call this person, this car matter, they call Pochi for
1: Lagos.
0: Papa or for Lagos. You know? Then when they call, even buy her, he go.
1: Yeah.
0: Months later, the FIFA, you say, you know, say that's how I call your place.
2: Yeah. Na moto
0: I come by.
1: Yeah. You know the kind of.
0: You know, say they don't take the moto like this now. So.
1: Why are you telling me, OTB? Why you they tell me? That is why I the one that say.
2: When you want come make you do not.
1: If the guy they hear me now say, you go say, ah, this guy is bad. This all this matter for air. But the truth is that this thing has happened for long. No, I'm not bike. I have a car. You understand? So I don't see reason why you would hide your home for me. You understand? You come to my number has even come the deal. As me say he come somewhere for hotel where he stay. He
2: do have different.
0: Then maybe as he come, he just visit you and just
1: hey!
0: Go. Now your ass is
1: hey, you get nice. Friend. When I become a wife, 3 days. You know, sir.
2: Funny enough, bro, say, not to sound misogynistic.
0: Ah, which one is this? What is that?
2: Hey, no.
1: Don't be Lagos talk today.
0: Yeah. No, what's he talking just now?
2: No, let me be misogynistic.
1: You said, but not be
2: now. Let me be misogynistic. Let me talk say you they lead to us too much man matter. But, true for the matter, if I reason that thing, it be like, say, now the woman and I push her to do that.
1: See. Funny enough that you and the woman not see there again together now. But no, normal.
2: But I believe said me, Mama. I don't know, but I believe said that the woman not will push out to do that kind
0: of thing. You not even talk this past season.
1: Yeah.
0: I would have been like you say the two of them come as husband and
2: as boyfriend and girlfriend.
0: As boyfriend and girlfriend that time. And they go eventually marry. Only for you to tell me that they're not putting together again.
2: You guys are bank.
0: They know the funny thing. This your yes, your brother. Put it like say you be saying that the woman I talk
2: like. And I wish make people talk like that. Like as if to say people be saying that the woman now initiator.
0: Make it not talk.
2: Make it not talk. Now make it to say funny enough they not date together.
0: Yeah, not be that one concern me. Now the fact is already the program say. If you can imagine what he talk, say if you be the woman, I thought say
2: make most likely go be the woman. Make, woman make, bro, it's possible.
0: Agba.
2: I know this guy.
3: I don't
2: think you know. No, it's like four.
3: I beg, 08100-130349. I tell you later with the man of verse. Don't know why you have food like this. This is plenty.
2: Yeah.
3: I don't think you're better like this.
2: Yo, okay, go sit down.
3: We enter a bagger.
2: It's you, me.
3: No, better is only misogynistic.
0: Hello, good evening. You don't know like this is me.
4: Boss of boss.
0: King of boys.
4: Boss of boss.
0: The only king of boys.
4: I am the wisdom knowledge man.
0: Do me that.
4: In this build, in the studio.
0: You mean
4: in the building. I hear Venom. I hear you. I hear all the men with the inside studio.
2: Now we hear you boss.
4: Na men de studio no be city boy.
0: Amen. Where don't they?
4: Na men de studio.
0: How you there now? Why you there like this?
4: I just enter my normal with the face, my two, the normal. No, I just enter my two now.
0: You don't pass Ago be that.
4: I never get Ago. I just pay my two.
0: Okay. You go
4: still
0: go and go like this, so go
4: drop
0: down to your guy.
4: I go drop this by guy when they beside me when they give pay transport. You know, no, this when I want to have a free
0: friend. You na helper now, you na good man. That's why you the king of boys. But what if it is the situation of things now based on the traffic?
4: Na normal, all this down for now. Where they go collect two lane, leave one lane. Nothing we won't do. We don't complain. I don't complain for road safety this thing. For studio, this for Nigeria FM one afternoon, the man they tell me we normally go there, we know when I leave my CV.
0: Story that touch. King of boys.
4: Boss of boys.
0: You hear the matter how they deliberate just now?
4: I hear the matter. You know, say, waiting, friend or talk. No, say, many people say, no, they tell person, say, my wife get belly. Now, when he born. So that one, a normal thing. But it's so annoying, say you come my house, you won't come buy motor. But it's still good because if they say you tell vendor, say you won't buy motor, we say a vendor go cost fair, he can't carry motor. So that's where some certain things happen. Make person just leave on the way. Don't
0: be lying.
4: Because
0: bro.
4: You know if you come my house, say you won't come buy motor, come stay 3 days. Buy the motor, come out. That is very bad. What are you thinking of? That one is bad, but if person wife get belly, where you don't tell anybody, you come born. That one, if you born, he tell you, a normal thing, that one no be best person.
2: Yes, nah.
4: But that car own, Venom still even try. Where we say, come call and say, then thief car. I go tell her, say, the next one said, then go thief car. because you're rubbish now. Baba, na rubbish, you can't stay with me, complete 3 days. Even if your girlfriend have been now, your girlfriend there, you will never marry her. Now we're not even supposed to even talk fast. Okay. Now you don't make them last now.
0: Okay,
4: they don't last, they don't leave each other.
0: Okay, make we you agree with both in your brand, Venom, see. If you business woman, I tell her make it all open up, send a car they come by.
4: Impossible. It's possible.
0: Okay, man, I rephrase. If possible, send the man I talk her.
4: You say?
0: It's possible that the man I talk am.
4: He go hard before man. At least when the one
3: I want to market.
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4: 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We did 27 minutes on the dot. Night dog will sleep 7 o'clock. OTB day here. Venom day here. Your brassive day here. That one will take your do Niger intro. Let me say that it will matter. Venom, I better tell us the matter with the ground right now. Talk, day, day. Talk to me.
5: The matter when I want to talk about now, sir, for inside this day, now, as day or late, I see they call me for any place before you could give us a after you give us a traffic update. You get some matter I want to make with just a. Market. What will be the matter? Be say, if you, for example, now you have a neighbor when two of another two the rapport. Thank God, saying Malice time and everybody talk about now. When another two, another two, they talk together. So on a entire commercial vehicle, you can see now your neighbor. If you pay for her for inside the vehicle when you enter, then the second one be say, now you the drive. This will not be saying enter traffic, commercial bus now. Now you the drive, and you know saying now releases with dinner. You can see the same neighbor up. Another neighbor will probably when I get one or two issues when I don't get for compare before. Then the four. And then I pick the worker, they go, the same area where they go. If you stop, may pick them, drive them to the house or drive them to where they go. If it's possible. If you go feel possible, tell us why.
4: 08100-130349. We'll see who they for our line. Hello, good evening. Hello? Hello.
6: Hello. Now who dey for our?
4: Hello, Twetwe. Okay. Back. Now still dey only on top Nigeria for 107 and okay. See when I go through. Hello. Good evening. Who dey for our line?
7: OTP.
4: Hello.
7: Good evening.
4: Hello.
7: Good evening,
4: sir. Good evening.
7: Good evening. Good evening. Good evening.
5: Good
7: evening.
5: Good evening. Good evening.
7: Sir, you don't catch my voice. Yes. You try, you Venom. You be real Niger Delta. How are they now?
5: They're fine.
4: I'm in the morning, sir.
5: Yes.
7: OTV, don't forget me now. You don't drop me for primary. No, Allah, because I decamp. You don't drop me. No, Allah.
4: You decamp?
7: Yeah?
4: You decamp?
7: Now, people will decamp now. People will decamp and they drop their breakfast now. When go the camp,
4: so like this,
7: not, party to APC.
4: So like this, then I breakfast with the job too.
7: Me, I don't follow them.
4: I tell you,
7: you believe that the camp, man. People win the camp, win ticket, the camp, now one time then go.
4: Man, you don't change that, man. You can see the camp just now.
7: Okay,
4: welcome. Where you doing?
7: I do Mende now.
4: Where?
7: Mende.
4: What if you got the solution of things right now? What that Mende,
7: I guess. I never interest for it, but the little street goes for the move.
4: Thank God for the movement. I'm saying for now, you're not going to know what
7: So, you see the question when I already asked. Let me use a Venom room for example. Similar things happened to me. After our investigation stopped, then I go to stay with my sister.
8: You see there? Nice network, God do it.
4: Network, you go the camp. Network, don't give it for the show and 99. See that?
7: Hello, I go to church one day. After the service for night, the pastor will tell me, say, he won't see me. Yes, sir. What can this Baba won't see me for? When I go there, I tell me, say, hey, this guy, I beg, don't get accommodation problem. Can he stay with you? I say, no problem.
4: Network not just differently with you at all.
7: That you know that me, I go go.
4: You know, we're not not sweet. If you fit, call us back. But even though they look at us, they like say your network not just up here.
8: Abi, you send voice notes if at all.
4: We'll try the calling. Hello, good evening.
9: Boss of boss.
4: I think your voice with this.
9: Boss of boss.
4: King of boys, you call back again.
9: No, No, as Beno don't drop the bomb blast now, make me know as we go take a drop out.
4: Okay.
9: So, that one way Beno talk, if I see him inside public transport, I feel ignore him. Okay. Because now that one now, then they say, that's him. Know your own. I feel ignore him. But if not the other one, why they drive within the four? Maybe saying can't deal with him Peking. I go park, call him. If he like, make him enter. If he talks, say no. See where we are going. I go move my move. You don't but after that one, if I even see him with the whole family, we turn that the strike in the force. I move away.
4: Oh, I forget all these guys.
9: My man, that's why he's
4: saying we don't have a strike.
9: Well, then I move the wave, turn the light, make it cut power line. I then serve it. So, now the level be done.
4: So why you can't feel, for instance, you can't, that thing they went on the strike. Now, after the thunder strike, you see that you pass. The next morning, you can't say, thunder strike, the picking that deal, something will happen. How you can't feel? No, you hear the
9: I go feel bad. Say, you know, say this thing where you talk. One day I don't be calm around 2 o'clock for my street. I see the motor jam person.
4: Okay.
9: And you know, as Nigeria be now, I just walk out go. How the next morning I hear the year saying I want that be beside my house. We don't drunk. Saying I'm going to jam that yesterday. I still feel bad. Say, if to say I go look up, I foresee say na him. But in the other way, I might not go look up. Police, the parade, come meet me there. And I did drive too. Whether I no go change the color from blue to white. So now in the course of time, if I come later, yes, sir, go pay me. Say, and I see these people.
4: Yesterday.
9: I for pick them yesterday, but I go still remember. Say, well, it'll be my fault. I park one day.
4: I extend this before the nose. Yes,
9: so now, so the life no balance. That's so it will be.
4: King of boys, apply wisdom.
5: King of. It doesn't move away. King of boy, well done. You try. What's up? What's it be?
7: Hello. Yeah, don't call back.
4: Yes. Okay.
7: Hello.
4: I hear you.
7: So say a guy go by car. He not surprised me. I said this guy now for church pastor call me say make this guy go stay with me. Whether I go call later, I don't accommodate this guy. He had a house too. We say they stop. You get one there, just they come. I look and say, I just think of the guy, not the sign of being entered and see job. I say, make a reach out. Me and this guy will manage the food. When I call reach out, I meet this guy and his girlfriend. His girlfriend comes with her. Bro.
4: Oh.
7: And they bring their
5: reach
7: out. I go to make a reach out. Wait now, can you hear me?
4: Yes.
7: Hello.
4: I can hear you.
7: Hello. I go. It's okay. Make me say follow the. Make me say. My own guy is black. This guy on the white. He on the.
5: Make it come back.
4: You know, go.
5: OTB. OTB. You know, say now they your lane will still there. Understand? We get somebody when he just say he will support there. This they your lane with some ticket.
4: One support. Support her. Been a woman support her. Which one?
5: Yeah. That's one give some tickets to her. That's what I'm saying.
4: Okay.
5: So any of our listeners that when they call in and make a few just indicating they want to be part of the show so that.
4: Maybe. You mean a barrier
5: your man
4: show where they come up
5: your man
4: this me
5: yes
4: okay
5: so you get I think they give 10 tickets for 10 people there for year.
4: Okay.
5: So anybody when you go corner make at least making indicate say if you feel no say you feel go not be say go win the ticket, you understand? No need to ask plenty questions, you understand? If you know say you go feel go now God the thing will happen and at this Sunday, you understand? Okay. So if you know say you go feel go, and the man you just indicate say you go feel good, so that Bay will feel drop the ticket for you, so that will be part of the show.
10: So that is just me. I just want to let them
4: know. All right, now the matter with that. So 08100130349, that number if you take a follow us call right now. See, as been so ticket self there for grabs. If you, you know, not say you go free, go just call us now, and of course, you get them 08100130349. You will fit call us on top WhatsApp if you call the normal line. If you even send us WhatsApp text message or WhatsApp voice note, with a chop all of them for here. And I matter with that. Let me quickly take this call and see who day for our line. Oh my goodness. Oh my goodness. Oh my goodness. Oh my goodness. In any case, back to the matter we will talk about. Concerning you see what he king of voice talk just now.
5: He said I go move.
4: If not I like making this track. Hello?
11: Hello.
4: Good evening.
11: Good evening.
4: Yeah, who be this on our line?
11: Hi Rob.
4: Fine though. How is your own work?
11: Hello?
5: This is how they talk, you they house.
11: Yes, I did also.
5: Now, they your lane with the talk about that. You suppose they outside. They know give us a better traffic.
4: In the last.
11: You know, the way they make me call is about the that guy who come to your side for 3 days. We come by car.
4: Well, I think it's the real
11: break. Let me joke. You go to that game, I push him.
5: Not the life.
4: Okay, is that all you want to talk about?
11: Yes, sir.
4: Okay, you have done well. Thank you. God bless you, sir.
11: Yes, thank you.
5: Wait, you would like to go to the show?
4: Okay.
5: You like to go to the show about it.com for Ago?
11: No.
5: Okay.
11: I did far.
5: Okay.
4: Yeah. Okay, at this point in time, the market doesn't be very close by because I would like to take the number from the market. Don't be very close by, but when we come back, we'll still look the matter. Like I talk, you see what it be named? King of voice talk. You don't help before. Now you tell and say, but no, don't worry. They're gonna see you again now. You say if you like make thunder the strike, sir. You go move on.
12: Now they call an official.
4: It's okay. We'll go this small break. When we come back, we'll continue the arrangement with the official radio. 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What to be there here, Benade here, Snail Brad here, we're all together. 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

0: WhatsApp, if you call the normal line. If you even send us WhatsApp text message or WhatsApp voice note, with a chop all of them for here. And the matter with that, let's quickly take this call and see who they for our line. Oh my goodness. Oh my goodness. Oh my goodness. Oh my goodness. In any case, back to the matter we will talk about. Concerning you see what he king of boys talk just now.
1: You know why so that funny part.
2: You don't get sure.
1: He said I go move.
0: If not I like make it distract. Hello.
3: Hello.
0: Good evening.
3: Good evening.
0: Yeah, who be this for our line?
3: How is your
0: fine though? How is your own work?
3: Hello?
1: This is how they talk, you they house who?
3: Yes, I did also.
1: Now, day your lane with the talk about that. You suppose they outside. They know, give us a better traffic.
0: In the last.
3: You know, the way they make me call me say about that guy who come to your side for 3 days. We come by car.
0: Well, no, I think it's the real
3: break. Not a joke. You go be that game, I push him.
1: Not be lying.
0: Okay, is that all you want to talk about?
3: Yes, sir.
0: Okay, you have done well. Thank you. God bless you, sir.
3: Yes, thank you.
1: Wait, you would like to go the show?
0: Okay.
1: You like to go the show about true.com for Ago?
3: No.
1: Okay.
3: I did far.
1: Okay.
0: Yeah. Okay. At this point in time, the market don't be very close by because I like to take the more promotion. Market don't be very close by, but when we come back, we'll still look the matter. Like I talk, you see what be named. King of boys talk. You don't help before. Now you tell and say, but no, don't worry. They can't see you again now. You say if you like make thunder the strike, sir. He go move on.
2: Now they call an official.
0: It's okay. We'll go this small break. When we come back, we'll continue the arrangement with the official radio. 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What to be there here, Ben Ode here, Snev Rade here, we're all together. 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
3: All right, welcome back, of course, to Naija FM 102.7 today. Not forget to say yes, then a day all in. And of course, on top of the day all in matter, we see say yes. Ticket today, courtesy of our guy, Abari.com, for a show where they hold this Sunday for
4: Agor Palace.
3: And of course, it's somebody don't bust here for WhatsApp. This now, Oluwashun from Lagos. Where exactly for Lagos? Just say, I would like to be at the show. Okay.
4: What is your name?
3: Oluwashun. Call your full name where so that if you know, write your name properly. You understand? But we'll know the full name. Oluwashun what? So that at least we'll take and take care. Confirm. While they on that one, make we quickly hear what this person talk for this voice.
5: Radio ambassador, I greet you. I know everywhere now you day. Even if they join us for the money runs, it helps us to finalize the issue with the big ground sometimes. Anyway, me, I just enter my car. I just come on for Kinu, like Kinu said. So now they have been become. I just did catch and now. I don't know what to do for front. Small traffic, just did. So I don't reserve catch for that local process. They go on that bridge. Well, be sure, so I will go. I will go. So I'll be the call. The thing will go before I enter market. I will go and I'll jump from VI.
3: All right, John from VI. You know, tell us your full name. Just let us know your full name. Full name or full government name. You understand? So that we go fit register properly. Same thing for Oluwa Shion. Let's say she don't message us before we go back to that. Let's quickly take this call. Hello, good evening.
6: Hello. Oh, TV. Yeah. Hello.
3: Okay, Monday, you are back.
6: Yeah. You show now what time will be.
3: Now on Sunday.
6: What time on Sunday? Me, I know they work at night.
4: Now from 7 to maybe probably 11, 12.
6: 7 in the evening?
4: Yes.
6: No, I'm not because the following morning I have to be at home. Okay. If not, I for come. And I expect you to talk about your friend. I'm not this surprised. I don't have one friend for house. When B say he buy provision higher than under the bed, I go buy my own putter. Yes, man. I will buy my own putter on top of bridge. You get one day, this guy, they drink Gary. Me, I can't say make a full and they drink Gary. Girlfriend comes up. My Gary, they black, he own the white. I don't know, say this guy get provision when he drop four on top. His girlfriend just give him a sign, say, tell this guy to carry provision. He can't say, I'll get what the milk deal. I say, well, he draw hand under the bed. Brought out the provision. This guy, that's why I get this budget provision. That's not that time Nigerian good. This guy don't even drink and reach out. Me, I can't take shame because of the girl, because of that girl. Yeah. Can't take shame, take like 3 spoons.
3: 3 spoons on your quiet.
6: Yes, I don't take one. I can't say make I taste, we make it better. I just take 3. As the girl finished, I see the guy down now. I say, why they behave like this? I go buy things. We go chop them together. You go buy your own. You go hide under the bed. You say, make an offer. You say, make an offer. That will not end like that. Later, after some time, this guy lost his mom. We don't date 3 for room there. He not say me and the other guy. Now, me get the room for me. See them. Not be trust we go. I think that pastor got say sorry for what happened to my friend. And I
3: think that all of us do. Okay. That's what I agree. Anyway, you don't go see track, you don't know where you did for the matter. Meanwhile, Oluwashun from Lagos Island. Yes. Lawal Oluwashun from Lagos Island. The that guy sent us voice notes. Please send us your writing.
4: John.
3: John from VI, right?
4: Your surname.
3: Was t- your, exactly. Mm. Meanwhile, King of Boys, Dusty Buster, he said, yes, I will come for to the show.
4: Mm-hmm. I to meet yourself.
3: Udo Samuel King. Okay, Udo Samuel, a.k.a. King of Boys. Yes. So, now the matter with that, let us see where we go from there. Yeah. In fact, if you ask me, if you leave me, a conclusion matter I did right now because I need to rest against 8 o'clock when we say they come for front. You say it's 8 o'clock now, sports matter. It's like 7 or day half now, right? 8 o'clock now for morning. You take and bath. 8 o'clock for air, you take and go out.
4: I'm alive.
3: Sports matter, they come. You know me why? Chelsea and Tottenham.
4: Yeah.
3: For Premier League.
4: Man City
3: and Bournemouth already started. It's 15 minutes into the game. I still 0. Oh, sorry, when I 1-0, Bournemouth don't they win?
4: I lie. It's not going to happen for this life. I'm not going to agree.
3: Yeah, now you they play the ball. Actually, that's still 0-0. 17 minutes into the game. Wow.
4: Okay.
3: That's a good one. No problem. By 8 o'clock, we're going to know how the full matter as well. Go busting. Venom, I don't know that you get any final word for today.
4: The only word I will just stop, you see. You know, like what we talk about for this neighbor of a thing. If I actually meet my neighbor on my way, for example, public transport, for me to prove love to them, I'll pay.
3: You love her, man.
4: No, that's just me for you. I will do it. I will pay. Because sometimes they go do something, make some people shame. You understand? I'll pay. Then the driving on, there's no way I would drive fast. If I say that they see, I see that picking with her, they beat them. I will never.
3: What about the con? You can't reach the con. See, don't worry.
4: I know, say I don't do my own.
3: Then you can't see that the next time you call like King of Boys, see the rest turn after the strike.
4: I don't know because he don't reject me for the first time. So
3: you are going. You are not King of Boys when you go.
4: I will do the same. I will just drive.
3: I think it's quite a simple and clear matter.
4: Yes, yeah. Because I offer my attempt. Love to them.
3: Yeah, exactly. Don't offer your love, oh. They say your love is smell. Meanwhile, our guy don't finally message us. That's John from VI saying that Oria Sotie. John. O-R-O-I-A.
4: O-R-O-A.
3: O-R-O-I-A. Okay. Oria Sotie. John. Okay. Big shout out to Abare. Abare should come up this Sunday for Ago Palace. Abare, one of the very funny comedians with Nigeria. Meanwhile, thank you, Venom, for showing up.
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0: Super Eagles of Nigeria don't know who they go face for inside the 2027 Africa Cup of Nations after they've been do draw to say, tell us. Now your opponent be this. Now your opponent be this. And of course, Falcons themselves don't know who they go play for inside the under 20 women walk away go shell later this year. Southampton, they don't spy enter the game. They don't come out there for inside the final of the championship down at the most expensive football match for inside the Budo world. And many, many Yanis. I'm going to talk for today's chance. My name is Abolu 2.7. My name is Abolu Atitoni Shola Money. Let's go back for a small break. When we come back, I'm going to talk all the news proper.
1: 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How now? 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
2: 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What's happening? My name is Faust, aka Faust, the bad guy, ladies and gentlemen. They're also calling me the What's Up Guy, aka LOB, aka the one that escaped from Kadeshika, aka the number one Gunners fan in this place. 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

Welcome back for that being nice for that with you for Niger 102.7. My name is Nasty Bolu at Tony Shola. My money make let you know say Manchester City that game away to Bournemouth inside Vitality on Brent inside 32 minutes and Nasty goalless the game day. Anything but to win for Man City today go hand Arsenal the Premier League title for this season. But before that, we'll touch life putting the soft as Nigeria they don't draw inside Group L for 2027 Africa Cup of Nations where they go face Madagascar, co-host Tanzania and the Guinea. For place inside the tournament, they will do the draw early today for inside Cairo, Egypt, with former Super Eagles capo William Tristekong there among those who handle the draw. The co-hosts now Kenya, Tanzania, and Uganda, and all the groups will get any of these hosts. Now, only one team will qualify for there, but the ones who don't get this host are two countries. Now, you will qualify down at first and second for inside the tournament. It will start from June 19th next year to July 17th. Music for like straight years now. Okay, now we'll move on to how the draws be sharply and who go face who for Group A, Morocco, Gabon, Niger, and Lesotho. 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Now, FIFA window, now they go play them. September FIFA window, November FIFA window, and March next year, now they go play all these games. At all, Nigeria go qualify. AFCON qualify not be a problem for us. Now, when tournament proper style, now we do shaky daddy. No move inside the Falconet Matana, where they will kick up the 2026 Women Africa FIFA under 20 Women World Cup against Spain. And the group F, they will play for inside the arena Sosno Vieck for Monday, September 7th. And after that one, they will come face China for the second match day. 3 days later, for the same venue. The Falconers, they'll come play Newbies and New Caledonia for another venue for September 13th. This game, especially the first two, now, well, they're supposed to be in North Caledonia, though, but this first two against the two powerhouse for inside women's football, Spain and China, it could be very, very tough. But anything could happen like this. So the tournament will start from 5th of September, it will run through to 27th, 2026. The competition will run return to Europe 8 years after France host time and last time. Oh, in terms of table tennis right now, where the WTT contender Lagos don't start already with the qualifiers today, and the Bunga nations like the stars from Denmark, Japan, South Korea, Germany, France, they will compete with Nigeria for the tournament with the prize pool now $100,000. Now, like they talk about 140 million. Naira price pool again. Like I talk, you don't start today for inside the Modlade Okoya Thomas Sports Hall for inside the Teslin Balogun. About 130 players from 20 countries and then go showcase for inside this competition. I don't start the qualifiers today, then the main draw will go every shell tomorrow. Hopefully, we'll get enough Nigerian competitors to go show for inside the main draw. To tennis now, we don't come out of tennis inside tennis matter. As two-time champions, Carlos Alcaraz will miss Wimbledon again this year onto the wrist wound joint. Let's say my small wound joint again, but this one, you don't come overdo him now. You don't they miss too many events, and the ranking could drop small by small by small. The world number two in withdraw from Barcelona Open last month after him be sustained the wrist wound joint for first round. In withdraw, come out for inside French Open Roland Garros, where he don't defend two times. Now, unfortunate, Wimbledon will still be ahead. They don't tell us, you know, if you compete again because this wound still did
But and in rivalry with Giannis, we could still move him again to maybe US Open. Mo went inside the NBA playoff now. The games would have played over nine and just won the Western Conference Final. Game one for inside Oklahoma City. San Antonio Spurs go shock OKC for house after overtime. The game ended 122-115. And the Victor Wembanyama, that boy, the Vex, 41 points, 9 posts for the game and 24 rebounds. Caruso, now the star for OKC, will get 31 points. And the funny thing, they say for the six games where they don't play so far this season, including the regular season, now five of them, San Antonio Spurs don't win. Cheddar go shock them again for inside this NBA playoff. We'll get to find out. This game looks like we're going to inside game 7. And tomorrow or later tonight, American time, around 1 a.m. Nigeria time for Madison Square Garden, Eastern New York, the Knicks will host Cleveland Cavaliers. The star for Knicks, now Bronson, will get an average of 26 points. And Donovan Mitchell for Cavs, he gets average of 27.9 points. Two of them, they're very, very, very, very close to each other. More me better as a football international before we enter the field of play. We will clear say Cristiano Ronaldo, they set to play record 6 World Cup after they be selected men's as a Portugal squad for the tournament. 41-year-old, he hold the record for the men's for all-time appearance for international, 226 games, and of course for goals, 143 goals. And they one of the 6 players who don't play for 5 different World Cups. Now, he will play for the 7th, for the 6th World Cup. That group said for the 5 who included Messi in Guy. Will say be ready to play for his 6th World Cup after he lead Argentina to win 4 years ago. These guys, when they retire, you go surely miss them. Make a just run through the line of the squad list for Portugal. Diogo Dalot, Matheus Nunes, they don't take Ryan Nunes as defense. Whoa. Bournemouth, they don't do that thing for Arsenal. Bournemouth don't score goal right now as we talk. Bournemouth, they lead against Manchester City. And Kupi scored the only goal just now. 1-0, Bournemouth. If this game end like this, if Man City fail to win, Arsenal could become Premier League champions for the first time in 22 years. But like they talk, don't jump the gun. 50 minutes, still remain for inside that game, plus they go out for the 2-time. But this Bournemouth, remember, I said them 2-1 qualify for Europe. So nobody said that they just make us now waka pass them. Not till I waka pass anything. You know. See, City go win this one. Now, hustled win. That ain't going to be free pass. And Bournemouth could give them. Diogo Dalot, Matheus Nunes, Ruben Dias, two of them, Man City. Nelson Semedo, now Fenerbahce Dina. Remember Semedo that year for Barcelona. João Cancelo, the current Barcelona man. And Nuno Mendes, Goncalo Ignacio, they play for Sporting. Renato Viega, they play for Villarreal. And Thomas Araujo, they play for Benfica. Oh, I forgot their goalkeepers. So they play for them. For midfield, they get Ruben Neves, India Ali now. Samu Costa, play for Mallorca. Let me see if he can play for Nigeria. Okay. We don't mind. João Neves, Vitinha, Bruno Fernandes, and Bernardo Silva. For forwards, the Capo Cristiano Ronaldo, and in club teammates, João Felix, Francisco Trincao. Trincao said, fiend on the ball where he could play for Barcelona early for in career. Francisco Consencial for Juventus, Pedro Neto of Chelsea, Rafael Leao, Goncalo Guedes, and Gonzalo Ramos. So, 3 of them, then the full squad for them be that. And Maresca, according to some Cho, you know, agree personal terms with Manchester City because confirmed to them, they say Pep Guardiola, they come up for the club next season. We'll get to find out how ego be. Whether they could confirm him as the new coach or not. And of course, Antonio Conte, they don't confirm him and say at the end of the season in the come out. I don't know where team Conte go play first season. Champ, he don't win league. After that one, Baba go off flight again. And Southampton, they don't put themselves into trouble as they don't confess. Say they spy on training of 3 different clubs and now they don't ban them come out for the final of the EFL Championship. Playoff final. And next season when championship will even start, now minus 4 points, they go take start. Now, it means that Middlesbrough will go play for inside the final. The 3 clubs will be spy in a training session at Oxford United, Ipswich Town, and Middlesbrough. So now Middlesbrough now go play for final. Now Middlesbrough will even complain. Yes, I understand. If you do spy it, but I feel safe to come commode them for final
personal opinion, it don't make any sense. Now, the point deduction for next season, so it's fine and all those songs, yeah, I agree with them, but to come say you commode them for final, because nah, I'm not sure things say make any sense. Except they don't get the rule down, we will say if this kind of thing happen, now suspend with this. I believe in a wrong precedence, they don't set like this, because if anything like this happen now, you must do the same thing. So personal opinion, I feel say the punishment, now sledgehammer, they take kill ants for inside this one. But then since Southampton, if you still appeal before they play the game final, so most see whether they go appeal, and I want you to appeal, and another thing to win. I talk, I'm saying that game where they play that time, say Bournemouth score opening goal against Manchester City. But make I just run through the line of where they occur for inside that game. Petrovic 19 goal for Bournemouth, that they play 4-2-3-1 formation, and Smith, James Hill, Marcos Enesi, and Adrian Truffé. The holding midfielders are Tyler Adams and Alex Scott. The midfielders are Ryan, Junior Kupi, and Marcos Tavernier. And the guy, lone man up front, now Evan Nielsen. And Kupi scored the goal for them. Man City, they play, if you call them 4-3-3, if you call them 4-2-3-1, if you call them 4-1-4-1, depending on how then set up for the moment. Jean-Luc Donnarumma didn't go for them. Back four of Nicole Riley, McGay, and Kusanov, recruitment, Matheus Nunes. The one from midfield, Rodri, Bernardo Silva, Mateo Kovacic, Semenyo, Jeremy Doku, and Erling Haaland as the lone man up front. The big question now, Manchester City, will they come back to win or make with the declare Arsenal champions already? More leave that one out. Torchlight, the other two or what teams, yeah. Chelsea against Tottenham Spurs, London Derby. Their own game will start immediately as they come up for inside studio. Chelsea, they play 4-2-3-1 formation with Roberto Sanchez in goal. Back four of Joshua Chimpong, Wesley Fofana, Gerald Hato, and Marco Correa. The midfielders, now the holders, now Andre Santos and Moises Caicedo. The ones who did their front, now Cole Palmer, Enzo Fernandes, and Pedro Neto. And the striker, now Liam Delap. But the visitors, Tottenham Spurs, themselves, they play 4-2-3-1. Antonin Kriski, in an Indian goal, Kinski didn't go for them. The back four of Destiny Odoji, Mickey Van de Ven, Kevin Danto, and Pedro Porro. The holders, now Rodrigo Betancourt and Joao Polinha. The guys who did their front, now Matthias Tell, Conor Gallagher, and Randall Colomwani. Richarlison, now be the lone man up front for them. Who go win? Who go smile? Who go cry? If Spurs win this game, West Ham will say bye-bye to the Premier League. Be that. If Chelsea win, well, West Ham will still get small little lifeline. Or not say the lifeline. If you know lifeline for them at the end of the day. Well, now here, guys, drop and count. This edition of Sport Matter for Nigeria 2.7. My name is Nasir Boluwa Titoni Shola Oboni. And if you follow me across all social medium at Bols_Bols_BOLS_BOLS1. And it's like a community time. And I make sure you're not getting better sports. My goodbye.

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1: Third round, fourth round, I don't ever stop.
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0: 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My party. Yeah, yeah, Basira, you don't kill me.
1: Boy, I'm people. People, now stop. Off side.
2: Where the woman?
0: In the inside.
2: Woman, I'm waiting in the gate people chop. Wait, they cause all this wahama kasala. Oh, yeah, me
3: put
2: chop.
3: Oh, Gansa, truth to God, nothing where they put, but the food where they cook. Now, God, they make them good.
2: Now, which can talk be that? So, now, God, they cook the food. I mean, you inside the food. Now, be you do the food. In fact, they suspect say, now, you wash food. So, tell people the queue, come the rush for your stew. Well, to confirm, me and all my make a chop small. Give me food, nothing else. Well, that's to pull the drop. Chai, correct. This food sweet, not be small. She will not go verse if I still order for more.
3: Officer, no worry, now the food be this.
2: Oh yeah, people, make una go. Case dismissed.
4: People, make una call you.
5: Okay,
4: yeah, I'm not gonna
5: dance.

0: They say the more the merrier, and Guinness just proved it.
1: Mm-hmm.
0: Yeah, your bold black Guinness Foreign Extra Stout is now a bigger 440 mil can.
1: Oh, really?
0: Uh-huh. 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
1: Nice! 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
0: They say the more the merrier, and Guinness just proved it.
1: Mm-hmm.
0: Yeah, your bold black Guinness Foreign Extra Stout is now a bigger 440 ml can.
1: Oh, really?
0: Uh-huh. 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
8: I look like, yeah, I look good, good, yeah, yeah. I just smell nice, yeah, everything, yeah, yeah, yeah, yeah. Only I look fly. Yeah, I look good, good. Yeah, yeah, I just smell nice. Yeah, everything, yeah, yeah, yeah, yeah.

0: get them before no the property. So as I say, give me better money. Deliver me for my friends. As I say, they give my boss money.
1: Constantly, but you don't have to go away.
2: The baby ran out in my nora. In my shack of my book, that will do not tally. Shall nobody Gaza in my Gaza. Feel good when I'm too fly. Praying, I look at the car. Yeah, we will be a crap all out.
3: Check me as my eyes. Check my new swag by me. Cup out time, my candy.
2: Blue a cover me. Money and power in the crescent down.
3: Color dark,
2: passive.
3: Give me back, Kelton.
2: Come on, my crap.
3: I look flat.
0: Yeah. I look good, good. Yeah, yeah.
3: I just smell nice.
0: Yeah.
3: Everything, yeah,
0: yeah. Yeah, yeah.
3: Money, I look flat.
0: Yeah.
3: I look good, good.
0: Yeah, yeah.
3: I just smell nice.
0: Yeah.
3: Everything, yeah, yeah. Yeah, you yeah, over, cover me. Tibanja, leak in my boss, so why? Deliver me for my friends. Tibanja, leak in my boss, so why? I get them before no the property. So as I did, give me better money. Deliver me for my friends. As I did, I leak in my boss, so why?
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0: Su cuerpo y por la pizca salzó venda, salzó venda. 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